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0: That was The Sinceres with the mellow voice of Joey Quiñones. And from their album that was just dropped today called Love Stories, that was a song called Cry Baby. Before that, Isaac Hayes, Never Gonna Give You Up, and started out with Nina Simone, That's All I Ask. And all I ask is that I hope you enjoy what you're hearing, but you could show us some appreciation by calling 573-874-5676. You know, one of the things that I look forward to at Pledge Drive time is seeing other folks that I don't normally get a chance to see, especially in Pledge Central, because there are folks that are coming up to help answer the phones who normally are not around when I'm here on Friday evenings. And this evening, if you've been listening for a while, you know that I'm joined by the voice of Bound to the Sound, John Wendland, right here in Studio A with me.
1: Yeah, so happy to be here on Blue Highways, and really happy to meet all the people in Pledge Central, because volunteers who take their time to come in here, and we want to keep them busy. And we could do that if we call you can do that by calling 573-874-5676, or go online at kopn.org. The important thing is, if we're going to be around for a lot longer, like we have been, that you help support the radio station.
0: That's right. Volunteers make this place run on this end, but we are powered by people, and that's the theme to this fall pledge drive. Without your help, I don't know how long we'd be able to keep going before the power company shut us down. It wouldn't be pretty, and we aren't to that point at this moment. But did you know, John, that the board of directors here at KOPN recently replaced an ancient transmitter that we had out at the tower site, and that cost some real money. In addition to some grant money that helped us out. But a lot of the money that covered that came from membership dollars, perhaps yours out there, who picked up the phone in a previous pledge drive and called 573-874-5676. It's been a while since I've mentioned, but you are listening to Blue Highways, and we are here every Friday evening from 6 to 8 p.m. Central Time, and I'm your host and designated driver, Clint, the voice on this side of the radio, and I'm here losing my voice for you.
1: It's because you're making an impassioned plea for people to call right now. 573-874-5674. And my unsolicited testimonial about Blue Highways is you will never listen during this 2 hours and not be thrilled by something you hear. I mean, always.
0: And you'll never hear the same show twice, I guarantee. Yep. I guarantee that. And I can guarantee that pretty much for every program that you hear on KOPN. And in addition to the many, many fine music programs that we have, you probably are aware that we have some world-class spoken word news and information programs that we get from our sister stations across the globe. If whether you listen to KOPN for the news and information like Democracy Now! Or Think, which comes on at 1 o'clock most days after the rebroadcast of Democracy Now!, or if you tune in to kind of let your brain relax a little bit with some music, show some support right about now by picking up the phone and calling 573-874-5676. We're joined in the studio here by our able operations assistant, Adam Archibald, and I think I've got you on the right mic over there.

0: us as a frequency member. Pick up the phone right now, and you could also be a frequent member by making that a monthly donation. Just a little tap to your bank account every month would help our staff plan throughout the year for some steady income. And we're really looking to get a lot more folks following that line.
1: Yeah, and if you've already been donating on a monthly basis, like let's say $10 a month, and know you could add another $5 or $10 without it being painful,
0: yeah,
1: we urge you right now to call and up your monthly pledge amount.
0: For the cost of just another coffee,
1: yep,
0: a month, you could turn that into 60 more dollars for the year, right?
2: Yeah,
0: if my math works.
2: Well, it depends on what kind of coffee you're getting, because I know some of those places, it's like $10 for one of those grande, whatever.
0: That's true. Venti. Or
2: yeah, whatever.
0: Well, listen, fellas, what do you say we get back to the music? We promised our listeners that we're going to come at them frequently, but briefly. And I think we've done that so far this show. We're going to start out. We're going to play a few in this next set. Songs written by one of my favorite singer-songwriters, Jackson Browne. And there's a young voice that I think I heard first on Bound to the Sound named Ken Pomeroy.
3: Oh, yeah.
0: Who has, I think, a new album out, and she covers one of my favorite albums by Jackson Browne, Late for the Sky. Stay tuned. You're riding blue highways.
4: Blue.

0: Yes, that, whoops, there, sorry about that. That was Jackson Browne, ably assisted by Leslie Mendelson, singing a song from Jackson's album, Downhill from Everywhere, A Human Touch, used in the closing credits, I believe, to a movie called 5B that I would heartily endorse you go out there and find it streaming somewhere. Before that, we had Jimmy LaFave with his version of For Every Man, the only guy that can cover Bob Dylan and Jackson Browne and do a damn good job of either one of them. Ken Pomeroy started it out with Late for the Sky. It's 7:31 p.m. Central Time right about now, and I think John, well, for those of you who are just coming on board, I'm ably joined by John Wendland, host of Bound to the Sound, heard here every Monday afternoon from 3 to 5. And John, I think do you have another name or no? I guess you don't. That's right. But we want to thank everyone who has picked up or gone on to the internet. The last name we heard from Sue over in Kansas.
1: Susie Heim, yeah.
0: Okay. She
1: just rescued a cat.
0: Fantastic. Yeah. One more cat in the world.
1: So she rescued a cat and supported independent community radio all in one day.
0: Is she Supergirl? Possibly in disguise. Want to thank her very much for going to KOPN.org.
1: She resides in Overland Park, Kansas, but many people benefit from community radio no matter where they're at, because community reaches a long way thanks to KOPN.org. 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
0: This was when, do you remember the days, John, when we had to pull Terry Moses in off the ledge? He wanted to jump from the second floor of 3504 Magnolia. The days of community radio in St. Louis. We've got a long history of community radio in Columbia, and in fact, there are folks all over this country who have connections to this station, who still look to this station as a standard bearer of what a community station can be.
1: Yeah, it's really interesting because we could look to see who's listening on the internet. And there's people from Toronto listening, and it's just amazing how spread out it is across the U.S.
0: U.S. and Europe. I think we usually have someone from, Falkenstein, Germany.
1: Oh, no kidding.
0: Who is tuned in to KOPN. What do you say, Dunkershane?
1: That sounds right.
0: To those folks over there, we are we're heading into the home stretch of Blue Highways tonight, but we are still gonna ask for your help right up to the bitter end. If you would pick up the phone right now and call 573-874-5676, we've got folks standing by, friendly pledge consultants standing by to answer the phone and take a few minutes of your time to give us the necessary information.
1: Yep. Once again, the number is 573-874-5676, and we would love to thank you in air.
0: That's right. Well, let's head into the next set. I don't know if you experience. I'm sure you experience this, John, as your show gets down towards the end. Time kind of telescopes into it's a time warp. Kind of. You've got more music than you've got time to play, and that always happens to me on Fridays here on Blue Highways. Have you ever heard of the band Dawes?
1: I have, out of Los Angeles.
0: That's right, yeah. That's right. I picked them partly because, you know, you were originally from out there, and partly because I've become a big fan of these guys, Goldsmiths out of L.A., I think, right?
1: Yep, that's right.
0: Okay.
1: Taylor Goldsmith, I think, is the lead guy.
0: Taylor and his brother on drums. Well, we... We're going to start out with a song from their brand new album. It's called Stories Don't End, I believe. And this is a song that's actually, it's a live album. And this is a remake of a song that they've recorded in studio and I think on a previous live album. And probably the reason is because it's just a darn good song. We're going to listen to that. And then a couple of, if you were listening to Rootin' Tootin' Radio on Sunday afternoon, it would be a Pygmy Ponies politically, what is it? Power pack pellet of politically pundit poop. We're going to listen to some Grant Peoples and some Patti Smith. Stay tuned. Here's Dawes from A Window Seat.

It's September, and I can see the leaves are changing. The mighty guns of August rumbled. Now there's hell to pay. A tyrant and his

0: Miss Patty Smith there with People Have the Power. This fall pledge drive is titled Powered by People. And just before Patty Smith was Brand New, a single by Grant Peoples. It's a song that'll appear on his next album. Won't be released till sometime in 27. It's called September Song. Very timely to play right about now. It is 7:48 p.m. right about now, and we are definitely in the home stretch of Blue Highways for this week and for this pledge drive. I'm still joined. I haven't run him off yet.
1: Not yet.
0: John Wendland
1: I'm not going anywhere.
0: Is here, and he's got some news from Pledge Central.
1: Yeah, from Pledge Central. Sarah just renewed her membership. So thank you so much, Sarah.
0: Outstanding. We love that when folks renew. And as we've been mentioning, you know, you can either improve on a monthly donation, just add a few dollars and it adds up on this end, but you won't feel it on your end. You can go to kopn.org and fill out the brief form there, or give us a call at 573-874-5676. You've only got about 10 minutes. And then Pledge Central, I think, is going to be shutting down for the night.
1: Yeah, you know, you just played something by Grant Peoples, and that's an example of an artist who would not be known if it wasn't for independent and community radio stations playing his music. He was just in. He did a live in the studio thing recently. And to have a vibrant, you know, music scene in your community, you need a community radio station. We know who's coming to town. We announce who's coming to town. We play music by people who come to town, champion both local artists and people touring through here. That you do not get on anything like Spotify or any of those things. They don't know that. They don't know who the local artists are. They don't know who's coming through town.
0: That's true.
1: So,
0: and you've heard examples of all those things in just the last 2 hours.
1: Yeah. And then you multiply that by all the different programs here. And then you think of all the talk programs, what voices those make heard.
0: Right.
1: You just don't get that anywhere else. So we're asking you to support us right now.
0: That's right. 9 minutes left, and I've got time to play one more. John, thank you so much for making the trip over from St. Louis. It's always great to see you.
1: As 2 hours went by, it feels like about 10 minutes, seriously.
0: It flies.
1: Yeah.
0: Well, we're going to go out with one that... you've probably heard me talk about Peter Gabriel releasing one song every full moon this year. And then on the new moon, he sends out a remix of the first of the song from the full moon. The current song for this past moon is called Looking for the Happy. And this was released on August 28th, the dark version of Looking for the Happy that was released on the new moon. And this is Peter Gabriel. And as I say every week, make peace where you are, ask yourself questions, but don't forget to pay attention to the answers. Keep it tuned right here to your community radio station, KOPN at 573-874-5676.

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Look at this. I started listening to the animals.

0: All right, folks. Thank you, Clint, for another great Blue Highways. Thank you for all the folks who called in during that show and pledged their support. And it's time for the Grateful Dead show. We're in a pledge drive. We want your money. You're listening to KOPN 89.5 FM. And, you know, we need to have some support. Government doesn't like us anymore. We got to make our own way. We got to pull ourselves up by our own bootstraps. And that means we count on you to bring in the dollars that pay you the bills around here. So we'll be looking for callers. 573-874-5676. We got some folks out in the lobby. They're having a good time, and they're ready to take your phone call. So please do give us a call, 573-874-5676. Pledge your support, especially if you're a fan of the Grateful Dead show. We got Linda over there on the other mic, and she is getting set up. And
1: making noise, causing trouble.
0: Yeah. And I got a brand new to the world disc that just came out today. The Meriwether disc that came out today that has the supposed very best ultimate Shakedown Street ever performed by the Grateful Dead, according to the interwebs. And you can find out if that's true, because I'm going to play it once we get over $100 in support today. So that's all we need to do.
1: Yeah, and we do have a one-to-one match, like we always do. So, you know, whatever. If you donate that $100, somebody else is going to match it. So we'd want to have you do that.
0: Call us 573-874-5676.

0: Well, that was a little abrupt, wasn't it? But we are here, KOPN, Grateful Dead Show. We need a miracle, folks. Time for you to give us a call, 573-874-5676, and light up those phones. Show your support for your only station in this town that's going to give you 2 hours of Grateful Dead every week. Yeah, we're the only ones. You love the Grateful Dead, you gotta love KOPN, and it's been the first week of the pledge drive. It's only 1 week, so we need you to light those phones up, 573-874-5676.
1: And we need to let you know that if you are having trouble with the stream dropping out sometimes, or, with stream dropping out sometimes, or if you make a call and it goes nowhere, just hang up and call again. We're having some internet problems. There was some work being done on one of the providers that we use, and it's been...
0: We're not naming names.
1: Yeah. almost did, but
0: we got a lot to say.
1: But anyway, we know that's going on, and we apologize, but it's completely out of our hands. It's in the hands of the people who are working on the fiber optic lines way out there in the real world. So
0: that's right. And you know, we're just gonna sit here and play some good old Grateful Dead music. So
1: yeah,
0: I'm gonna let you in on this Merryweather, June 30th, 1985, just dropped today.

0: I didn't think I'd get it today because
1: that's amazing.
0: It came out today, but they made it so it landed in my mailbox today, and it didn't come until like 6:30. So I was pretty happy that I was able to bring it up here tonight. So
1: they knew you needed it.
0: Yep, they did. We're going to take a listen to a track that's not going to be the best Shakedown Street ever to hit the stage with the Grateful Dead. We're saving that for after we make $100, and we haven't heard the phones ring once. And
1: we're feeling bad. We're going down the road feeling bad.
0: And you can change our outlook by giving us a call at 573-874-5676. We got Steph from Como Mobile Aid out there. She's helping us out tonight, picking up the phone. So you want to chat her up and appreciate the work she does in this community on hot days like today.
1: Oh,
0: so
1: no kidding.
0: She's loving sitting in here just chilling a little bit with us. And you can make her day, too, by calling in your support, 573-874-5676. We're going to take a little listen to...
1: Can I say one thing about Pleasure Drive gifts? If you want to donate online, you certainly can. And the gifts online during these 8 to 10 hours tonight for the Grateful Dead show also will be matched one-to-one. So if you donate $100 online... that's $200 for KOPN. But not all of the Pledge Drive gifts are online. And so if you want to donate online and then just call and tell us what gift you want us to put on your under your name, then we can talk to you about
0: how
1: what
0: do
1: the
0: they
1: gifts
0: know
1: are.
0: What the gift is if it's not online.
1: Well, we'll tell them when they call.
0: Okay, yeah. If you want to find out what you're missing out if you're an online giver.
1: Although, I mean, if you want me to, I can tell them real quick that we've got True False Ragtag passes for $240. We've got a Couch Club couple pass for $480. We've got Cafe Berlin gift cards, Ragtag Irregular membership for $120. Cafe Berlin, Goldie's Bagels, pair of Ragtag tickets, Ozark Mountain Biscuit, Booch's, Hit Records, Lily's Cantina food truck, Raw Roots Turmeric, and a KOPN People.
0: You could get tickets to Dismal Niche Horse Lords, which we're going to be telling you about a little bit later here in the program.
1: Yeah. And then there's some music. And Patchwork Farms.
0: Yeah.
1: All right.
0: So we need a miracle. You need a miracle. Everybody needs a miracle. Give us a call, 573-874-5676.
1: KOPN.org.

0: All right, you guys are good. We reached our Shakedown Street mark, so we get to hear the famous Meriwether Post Pavilion from Columbia, Maryland, June 30th, 1985. The epic Shakedown Street. We'll have another challenge in the next hour, but good job, guys. This is so exciting. That's on the record. That's not me.
1: No!

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1: That's right, folks. Dismal Niche has got some tickets they've offered. I'm not sure if we're out of them or not, but at the 120 price point, you can see Horse Lords. When is that?
2: When is it? 9:26.
1: All right, 9:26. You could go. So 120 price point, see the Horse Lords. And we want to thank John and Mary, Margie and Zach Lee for getting us to that Shakedown Street that you just heard. Hope you enjoyed that. We're having fun here always. And we do appreciate your support. Our pledge drive will last through a little bit of Sunday. And
2: online all night.
1: Online all night. We're always online. Yeah. And those of you who live out of town, you know, maybe that's what you want to do. Just click that button, kopn.org, and show your support for something far away. And we do appreciate those folks who do that. We do have quite a few folks who support us from afar. And we're going to listen to something that's new of Linda's.
2: It's not new. It's old.
1: Oh, it's old of Linda's.
2: But it's wonderful. Yeah. You want me to tell them what it is?
1: Yeah.
2: We're going to
1: listen
2: to the Jerry Garcia Band featuring Clarence Clemons. So this is during that period of time when East Street Band wasn't playing, and he was playing a little bit with the Dead and a little bit also with the Jerry Garcia Band. So this is a rare recording.
1: Those two?
2: Of Jerry Garcia Band and Clarence Clemons, yeah. Yeah, the whole band. Yeah, so it's got all of them. And yes, you'll hear Melvin Seals in there.
1: All right, let's do it. 573-874-5676.

0: All right, you are listening to KOPN 89.5 FM, your community radio station. It's the Grateful Dead Show. 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
1: Encouraging you to donate to KOPN either by calling, and that would be at 573-874-5676. 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
0: We just heard, I hope it won't be this way.
1: Yeah, quiet. We don't want it to be quiet.
0: We don't want the phones to be quiet, so give us a call at 573-874-5676. There's also some folks who are hoping it won't be this way at a time of growing climate disruption. Concerned Mid-Missouri residents will be gathering for a rally and 5K walk for the climate on Sunday, September 20th at Courthouse Plaza in downtown Columbia. Speakers, including candidates for office, will begin at 1 p.m. Walking is optional. Fundraising is awesome. All are invited to participate in this free event. More info at 573-875-0539. You can also find out more information on that on the Peaceworks Facebook page.
1: Yeah.
0: We're going to listen to another one?
1: Yeah, we're going to listen to another one. Do we need to tell them they're listening to KOPN Columbia?
0: Yeah, we already did that.
1: Oh,
0: but it doesn't hurt for them to hear it over and over because it's so awesome to be here in Columbia, Missouri, and be on the airwaves at KOPN. And if you want to be part of our awesome team, we always look for volunteers. We are now currently looking for your dollar bills.
1: Yeah.
0: 573-874-5676. You know us. You love us. Give us a call.
1: Well, we it takes all of us. It takes volunteers, and the volunteers are also members of the station.
0: And the volunteers are standing by.
1: Yeah, volunteers are standing by. But it takes us, and it takes you, it takes all of us to keep this going, and it's only us nowadays. We are without any grant support.
0: You know, the federal government is not chipping in on this.
1: Yeah, they're not doing much of anything that
0: they
1: makes
0: are,
1: sense
0: are
1: these
0: not
1: days.
0: Doing anything. All right.
1: Okay, so now we're going to listen to Mississippi Moon. Again, Grateful Dead, Jerry Garcia Band with Clarence Clemons.
0: All right.

0: All right, that was Mississippi Moon from that Clarence Clemens, Jerry Garcia Band CD.
1: A good old Peter Rowan song.
0: Yeah, and I got a couple things I want to tell you about right here. One thing you probably don't know about is the KOPN Trivia Fundraiser. It seems

0: pay your $20 or more, because it's all donation for KOPN.
1: Right, it's part of our pledge drive. It's part of the fun of KOPN. So you need to join us in any way you see fit, and we hope you see fit to give us a call at 573-874-5676 for this hour. Our challenge for the next $100 that we raise is, it's got to be from one person, but I'm going to let somebody come in with their Grateful Dead music and play their music on my show. You can be the DJ. I will help you run the board. You can play your music. You can talk about what it means to you. And you could be a DJ on KOPN for one night only. So $100 gets you DJ ability with Laura. 573-874-5676. We're going to go back to that Meriwether CD that just came out today. And we're going to play the cut that comes after Shakedown Street, Samson and Delilah.

Thank you.

0: Liverpool.
1: Folks, how about you deadheads? Are you out there? Are you listening? Because we're not getting any phone calls.
2: Yeah, and you know, this is... We need to have a little competition here. You know, it's like the deadheads need to be at least close to some of those other music types that are around here.
1: They weren't even really going to staff this phone drive during our hours, and we know we've got people out there.
2: Yeah.
1: We know we got people that care. You got to give us a call, 573-874-5676. Tell us what you want to hear. You know, we're always willing to accommodate if we can do it. And if we can't do it this week, we can maybe do it next week.
2: Next week, yeah. Well, and, you know, I guess possibly you're donating online.
1: Right.
2: And if so, we are very grateful. And those online donations from 8 to 10 tonight will be matched.
1: And, you know, you don't have to program with me.
2: if you donate
1: $100, you can have me program for you. Or you can listen to Linda next week and she'll program for you. But we need your call, 573-874-5676. It's the good old Grateful Dead Show, folks. And
2: And we've got these incredible utility bills. I thought my utilities were high until I saw KOPN's utility bills, about $2,000 a month. And we have a tiny but overworked and very good staff. And then we have all this equipment that we have to keep
1: in shape and going. I mean, the thing about KOPN is we're out in the community. We are the community radio. Yeah. We had a Jerry Garcia birthday party that was a fun time out at Cooper's Landing.
2: Yeah, and a good
1: sunset.
2: And
1: we'll be doing that next year, too. And y'all need to get in on some of the fun we're having, because we are having a lot of fun. And we're going to be out doing trivia, 6 o'clock at Gunter Hans on Sunday. And if you like trivia, you can get a team together.
2: And I don't think it's going to be music trivia. It might be. I'm not sure.
1: I think it might be kind of KOPN trivia.
2: Oh, really?
1: Yeah.
2: Oh, okay.
1: So if you know KOPN or if you know music, you might do pretty well.
2: Or even if you don't, just go and...
1: Go and have fun.
2: Go and have fun.
1: Have a beer, have a pretzel, whatever else they have there.
2: So, but between now and then, how about calling 573-874-5676 and... renewing your membership, or if you're not a member already, becoming a member. And we would love to hear from you.
1: Just to spur you on, we're going to give you a little dark star.
2: There you go.

0: All right. All right, so here we are. We are waiting for a miracle, and that would be a whole bunch of phone calls in this last 5 minutes to get us to be able to use that match. So we're feeling a little dejected.
1: Every dollar is matched, folks. Not every show gets this opportunity.
0: That's right. So I'm just hoping you're out there wearing out that donate button on the website.
1: Yeah. You know, we need to get some calls because, you know, it's all great to support our show, but we need to support KOPN because, you know, the government would like to run us off the air. And we need to fight back. We need to say we need this kind of music. We need this kind of radio station. We need our support of folks. And give us a call, 573-874-5676. And you got 3 minutes to get your pledge matched.
0: Thanks for tuning in, though, because we love to have you here, even if you don't pledge. But we wish you would.

0: We'll be back in a little bit.
1: All right, sorry. Still getting settled here. It is. Hey, look at that. 10 o'clock here in Mid, Missouri. Don't ease me in. Wrapping up tonight's Grateful Dead show. Thanks to both the ladies, Laura and Linda, both in the house tonight, as they do during pledge drive times. And speaking of the pledge drive, the things they were saying to you, I got a couple of you to call here, and we actually had more phone calls than phones. So if you were trying to call just a minute ago, give us another call up here. They are going to make sure that anybody calls in the next couple minutes gets that pledge match, because we were unable to answer the phone. So they're going to honor that for a couple more minutes. If you were one of the ones trying to call, please call back. And yeah, they'll make that happen for you. Okay. Yeah, sorry. Still getting settled here. Yeah, it's Friday night. Hope you're having a great Friday night. Thanks, as always, to those of you who hang out here with us on Friday night. If you usually don't, then welcome. And, yeah, we'll try and play some tunes to keep you around here tonight. Like I said, it is 10 o'clock now. It's 10:01 and 38 seconds. That means it's time for Maximum Amplitude. My name's Dustin. I've got you, as always, on Friday nights from 10 o'clock until midnight, right here on 89.5 FM KOP in Columbia, Mid Missouri, source for in-depth news, stories, talk, and music that's out of this world. 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And we're going to start out tonight with some music recorded locally. Widespread Panic from the Blue Note in 1995, July 11th, 1995. Starts out with, let's get the show on the road. It's appropriate, right?

Nothing.

Thanks again, ladies and gentlemen. 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The Eels!

0: right, a little Creedence where their take on I heard it through the grapevine. Before that we had the Eels. Not the Eels, it's just Eels. From With Strings live at Town Hall. Heard I'm going to stop pretending that I didn't break your heart. Hey man, now you're really living, and things the grandchildren should know. I really like that song. Before that, Tom Waits with his take on Sea of Love. Good times there. And we start out tonight with some Widespread Panic, recorded right here in Columbia at the Blue Note back in July of 1995. We heard Let's Get the Show on the Road and Get Up Early in the Morning. And I want to say a big thank you to Don called in with a nice, generous donation. And big thanks to Gabe. I love you, man. Gabe's been a friend of the show since the beginning, really. Yeah, thanks, man. Yeah, it is pledge drive time. And I'll let you know a little secret. Both Laura and Linda are still in the other room, and if you call right now, I bet one will pick up the phone. The phone number is 573-874-5676. That's 573-874-5676. Of course, if you don't want to talk to people, that's cool too. 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Helps keep the lights on, keeps the transmitter going, all the things we have to do up here. Keep this little scrappy thing going. We've been scrapping along for more than 50 years. And I'm hopeful that we'll keep doing it for many more years. There are ups and downs, of course, but with your help, we can keep this thing going. So yeah, give us a call, 573-874-5676, or go over to kopn.org. Again, thanks to everybody who's called throughout the week. We only do this, what, 3 times a year, and it's what keeps us on the air. So appreciate your help. Any little bit you can do, we really appreciate. So once again, 573-874-5676 is the number to call if you want to do your part to help keep KOPN on the air. And we're going to go back to some music now. I'm going to play some Jimi Hendrix. He passed away actually on September 18th, back in 1970. So we're going to play the song. I might squeeze some more Jimmy in the second hour, but here's the electric version of Hear My Train A-Comin' from his blues album.
1: Yeah, okay, then there's a story that a lot of us been through at one time or another, one kind of way or another. About a cat running around town, and this old lady think she don't want him around, and a whole lot of people from across the tracks are putting him down. Well, nobody would want to face up to that the cat has something, but fully everybody's against him because the cat might be a little bit different. So he goes on the road and be a voodoo child. Come back and be a magic boy. Right now we're tuning on him and waiting down the train station, waiting for his train to come in so we can do his thing.

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1: Right.
0: Now you play it that way.
1: You sure you wouldn't like? Why don't you play acoustic on it?
0: No.
1: With us, man. If you play, see, if you played with us, Wolf, then we'd be able to follow you better.
0: No, listen,
1: but like you were doing it right then, man.
2: You're there.
1: That's how we should record it. I can follow you. I can see what you're doing.
3: Really, man, just you just sit there and do it.
0: Well,
3: it's so cool.
0: All right, let everybody get together here, and we'll try to make it.
1: Okay, let's try it. I doubt if I can do it without you.
0: Oh, man, come on. You ain't got nothing to do with counting off and change on, and you know what you said.

0: Alright, let's get on it.
1: Alright, I'm gonna cut him off right there because conveniently it's straight up 11 o'clock here in Mid Missouri. Hope you're having a great Friday night. Thanks for hanging out. Always a good time up here on Friday night. At least I hope so, right? Sorry, trying to do several things right here. Alright, yeah, just heard some Howlin' Wolf from the London Sessions. Jimi Hendrix right before that with his electric version of Hear My Train A-Comin'. And some Creedence right before that with Heard It Through the Grapevine. And yeah, you're listening to Maximum Amplitude. My name's Dustin. Got you for another hour right here on 89.5 FM KOP in Columbia. Mid Missouri source for end of the news, diverse talk and music that's out of this world. 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And it is pledge drive time. You can call me up here if you want, and I'll try and muddle my way through it. That'd be 573-874-5676. If you don't want to talk to me, you can go to kopn.org. Or you can call back during daylight hours when we got some volunteers, some well-versed volunteers answering phones. They'd be able to help you. But, yeah, not trying to discourage you from calling me right now, but it we might have to muddle through it together. It's been a while since I've done a pledge. So that's 573-874-5676. It doesn't change a lot, so I don't think I can mess it up too badly. All right. Like I said, I got you for another hour, and we're going to get back into some music here with some Bish from St. Louis a couple of years back. 2024, yeah. It was the second night of their two-night run at Chaffetz Arena back in July of 2024. We're going to listen to their cover of Boogie On Reggae Woman and then Squirming Coil.

The swimming coil of sunset I keep within my reach. 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I saw Satan on the beach trying to catch a ray. He wasn't quite the speed of light, and the swimming

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She beholds the tennis root, the forest tasty nectar shoot. 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
2: Yes.
3: Hi.
2: Hi.
3: I like your bass.
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3: Your beat is nice.
2: Your beat is nice.
1: Yeah, that's it.
2: Yeah, that's it.
1: Yes.
2: Biatch.

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0: Side effects include dusty nipples, fish eye effects, angry prawns, skin moth residue, angry prawns, shingles, cyclops rod, robot fat eye clots, facial vagina, robot test pit, nipple vaginas, psychotic toupee, finger gel, asshole. And in very rare cases, an all expense paid vacation to Saskatchewan.
1: It is 12 a.m. The Sean here taking over this early Saturday morning. We're going to kick things off with some music from Curtis Mayfield. 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

And that was Curtis Mayfield from his 1972 album to the soundtrack to Superfly. We kicked off the hour. 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
2: And that last piece was Side One from 1971's Madman Across the Water by Elton John. 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
5: And that was Devo from their 1978 debut album, Are We Not Men? We are Devo. It is now 1:37 a.m. Coming up at the top of the hour is Deep Threes, followed by E-Town at 4 a.m. And we're going to end things with a live set, this time from The Doors, from their 1970 live album, Absolutely Live. And I hope you all enjoyed the show once again. I'm your host, Sean. 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

0: foaming, a beast caged in the heart of a city. The body of his mother rotting in the summer ground, he fled the town, went down south and crossed the border, left the chaos and disorder back there over his shoulder. One morning he awoke in a green hotel with a strange creature groaning beside him. 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The ceremony is about to begin.
1: Wake up! 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
0: The snake was pale gold, glazed and shrunken. 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
1: Now run to the mirror in the bathroom. 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

That was Shadow Remover from drummer Federico Uggie and featuring saxophonist Darius Jones for Uggie's Before the Songs album on 577 Records. The independent label's name comes from the street address where they held living room concerts when they were starting out in the early 2000s. Music for your house party is being provided by Deep Threes. I'm Jay. Tim Hecker wrote his doctoral thesis at McGill University in Montreal on the subject of urban noise. Let's start this set by escaping from Hecker's City Noisescapes and seeking a refuge in a live room from his Virgins album.

Misunderstanding, from the mind of saxophonist and composer Kamasi Washington, and brought to life by a 32-piece orchestra and a chorus of 20 voices, from his 2015 opus spanning the length of three discs, rightfully called The Epic, here on Deep Threes.

Tim Hecker began our set with Live Room from his Virgins album. Graham Bowl quickly sowed sleep seeds for the dawn of his first new day before Belgian siren Melanie DeBasio reached out to her mother with All My Love from the genre-bending No Deal. The clanging of Mallet Metal signaled the beginning of John Cage's 1940 composition, Second Construction, as recorded by the Robert Honer Percussion Ensemble in 1998 during the final sessions before their leader's passing. The music starts from Silence Label, liberated the audio from the ensemble's project for 2015's Ionization album. And Jan Clare conducted the 25-piece German sound collective, The Dorf, in his work, Last. Performed live on tour with featured guests, FM Einheit, Kaspar Bratzmann, as found on the Evil album. The name of the show is Deep Threes. My name is Jay. I leave you for this hour with Polar Bear. And we feel the echoes from Same As You. 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

The Yves Rousseau Quartet, melodiously lifting us up to the ether from their Akasha album. You're listening to a rarefied hour of Deep Threes. I'm Jay. Giovanni Francesca sends us aloft for our next flight through the sonic clouds with a tolo from his Rame album, as he generously brings his ensemble's string section to the center of the discourse, as his guitar playing slowly emerges.

That was Square Pusher, with the distorted glitch of Baltang Arg, from the veteran British electronic musician's album on Warp, Damage and Furies. Our set of Deep Threes began with a Tolo from Giovanni Francesca's Rame album. Then we drifted off into a daydream while studying the art of conversation under Kenny Barron and Dave Holland. And our thoughts turned to Gingy, with songwriter Antonio Jobim gently strumming his guitar, and the unmistakable voice of the chairman of the board himself singing Ray Gilbert's English lyrics from the grandly eponymous 1967 album on Reprise, Francis Albert Sinatra and Antonio Carlos Jobim. Abel Korzeniowski tried to gently nudge us at snack time with Everyone Loves Oranges, from the soundtrack for the TV series Penny Dreadful, before the voice of soprano Martha Kluver summoned ghosts with the words of poet Matthew Zubruder in parts 3 and 4 of Missy Mazzoli's Vespers for a New Dark Age, interlude 1, and Come On All You, as performed by Victoire, with percussionist Glenn Cochi. Next was an encounter with the Sea Lion Woman, with masters at work reimagining Nina Simone's interpretation of the Southern folk song for the first Verve remixed album, finally leaving us dazed by Dread Colors Frames of Static 2 from Collected Oral Detriments, Volume 10. The name of the show is Deep Threes. My name is Jay. I hope you enjoyed the show just as much as I enjoyed bringing it to you. I leave you with a piece of Colin Sherman's Extended Sonority. You can find playlists and show archives on the website www.d3s.fm. Until next time, thanks for listening.

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0: From the foothills of the Rocky Mountains, it's E-Town with this week's guests. From Chickamauga, Georgia, Angel Snow. Environmental attorney and law professor Roger Flynn. And from Nashville, Tennessee, the Steel Drivers. I'm Helen Forster. Now, please put your hands together for our host, Nick Forster.
1: Thank you, Helen. Thanks, everybody. Welcome to E-Town Hall. I'm sure you all think, you know, you're about to hear some cheerful bluegrass songs and some nice soulful singing from a good singer-songwriter, and it's all going to be so fun and everything, but you've really come to a blues show. The blues are, of course, as we all know, the core of American music, every kind. Every one of us gets the blues. B.B. King said, I'm trying to get people to see that we are our brother's keepers. Red, white, black, brown, or yellow, rich or poor, we all have the blues. People all over the world have problems, and as long as people have problems, the blues can never die. And Bill Monroe, the father of bluegrass music, he was deeply influenced by a black blues singer in his neighborhood in Racine, Kentucky, named Arnold Schultz. Arnold died in 1931, but this year he's getting inducted into the Bluegrass Hall of Fame because he is a deep part of where bluegrass comes from as well. So the Steel Drivers, they have had a soulful southern sound since they started out. The architect of the band, the late Mike Henderson, who along with original band member Chris Stapleton wrote a ton of early Steel Drivers songs. They have sounded like themselves since the beginning. They've done it all. They've won a Grammy. They've been doing all the touring, all the recording, all the writing. They've been at it for 20 years. This month, actually, is their 20th anniversary. And they have a new record. They're still writing songs. They're still making new stuff. They have a new record just out. And it's called Outrun, and we're going to hear some songs from that as well as some other ones. We're just happy. We've known each other for a long, long time. We're just happy that they're finally here. And would you please help me welcome to the stage here at E-Town for their first time, the Steel Drivers.

0: You guys, we can't tell you how happy and honored we are to finally be here. We've been trying for a long, long time, and just so glad that the stars aligned today.
1: All right, baby. Yeah.

Thank you. That is the title track off our latest record that came out back in late May on Sun Records. You know, when they call up and say, hey, would you like to be label mates with Elvis Presley and Johnny Cash? The answer is, well, yes, we would. So we did. Anyways, this is a song called I Choose You.

0: Hey, Mike and Tammy from the Steel Drivers. Welcome to E-Town. It's taken way too long to make
1: way
0: this happen.
1: Way too long. Gosh. Thanks, yeah.
0: Man, oh, man. We've known each other a long time. Tammy, you were on E-Town 20 years ago or more with Kieran Kane. 30 years ago. That's right. Well, it's so cool. And I feel a special connection because I know so many of you guys from different contexts, and we've been around each other. I was just telling Mike Fleming that I think we crossed paths in 1978 at a bluegrass festival when you were in the Mid-Missouri Hell Band.
2: Yeah, what a name for a band. Yes, I was.
0: And Mike Anderson was in that band.
2: He was.
0: And Mike is, in a way, the architect of the Steel Drivers.
2: Right.
1: Yeah, yeah, we like to call him that. And very, very aptly so. He's the guy that called all of us.
0: Yeah.
1: In August of 2005.
0: Yeah, and you were in Reba McEntire's band at the time.
1: I was at the time, yeah.
0: And Brent was in Dolly's band, and you guys, you were busy.
1: We're all doing stuff, but Mike and I had worked together in the mid-90s with the Dead Reckoners.
0: Yeah.
1: With that indie label there in Nashville.
0: Well, it was cool, and you put out cool records, cool records,
1: very
0: you supported artists.
1: Stuff.
0: Yeah. Mm-hmm. So you and Mike had that in common, but then he called you. So what was that call like?
1: Well, it was just so casual. He just called me up and was like, "Hey, Tam, you feel like maybe getting together and playing a little bluegrass?" And at that point, I hadn't really played any bluegrass in about 15 years.
0: You started out playing classical music.
1: Classical at school, in public school, which was amazing that we had string orchestra in my
0: school.
1: Weren't
0: you like four times All-Texas State Orchestra?
1: Yeah.
0: Nobody's ever done it since.
1: Back in the day, you don't... Really? I didn't know that stat. Wow. Yeah.
0: I made it up.
1: I love it.
0: Yeah.
1: Let's keep it. Let's go with that.
0: Wow. I think it's true.
2: That's intro material now.
1: It's urban legend now.
0: Yeah.
2: It's good. You know, Hendo then, so we all introduced us and we sat around in a circle, and he just said, "Well, I'm thinking about getting a bluegrass weekly gig or something."
1: Yeah. Or monthly, whatever.
2: Whatever. And it was a way to showcase all these songs he and Chris had been writing for 4 years
0: or
2: more.
0: So Chris Stapleton was not a known quantity at this time, and it wasn't a guy that you guys had met.
2: No.
0: And he was just hanging out with Mike Anderson and writing songs.
1: Yeah.
2: Right.
0: So when he called you, he and Stapleton had already had a bunch of songs written.
2: They did.
0: They just said, "Let's play these songs."
1: Mike was like, "Well, how about this one?" And Chris would sing it. And I just remember scratching my head going, "How have I missed this old Stanley Brothers song?" Because the song sounded so authentic to the tradition.
0: The beauty of a great new song is that it sounds like a classic.
1: Yeah, right and they did. Yeah.
0: And what a singer, man. That must have been
1: Holy
0: a hard...
1: smokes.
0: And not a bluegrass.
2: Holy smokes.
0: I remember, because I saw the Steel Drivers really early on, and I was confused. Like, I remember thinking, like...
1: We were very confusing.
0: Well, it was so great, but it wasn't like anything I'd ever heard.
1: Yeah.
0: And Chris Stapleton was playing a Gibson guitar, and I was thinking, well, that's not bluegrass, but... And it wasn't, but it was, and it was true and soulful and deep. I was embarrassed to have been surprised about it, actually. but I know that was the sign of a band that sounds like itself.
1: Mm-hmm.
0: And that's the hardest thing to do, is to create something that's going to be uniquely yours.
2: Yeah.
0: And you guys did that.
1: That was Mike's genius, because he handpicked everybody. And from the very beginning... He wanted everybody to sound exactly the way they sounded.
0: Yeah.
1: And to play the way they played. And I've never been set free like that.
2: Me too.
0: That's so cool.
2: So many of us were, as Tammy would say, side bellies. And we were always the
1: sides
2: person.
1: You have to play somebody else's part. You know, there's skill in that.
0: Every night.
1: Absolutely.
0: Yeah.
1: Absolutely.
0: Yeah.
1: But, you know, there's just something so creatively freeing when... You're just creating the music in real time.
0: Yeah.
1: And there's no way, if somebody had played me Chris Stapleton's voice and said, "You're going to sing with this guy and it's going to be something really unique," I would have said, "No way. I'm not going to sound good with that singer because I don't have a bluesy, raspy voice." But because it wasn't planned out, we just started doing it and I just started singing, and what came out. And it was a magical thing.
0: Well, what's also cool is that you have, I mean, Mike quit after 6 years or so because he was in Mark Knopfler's band and he was writing hit songs and he had other things to do. And sadly, Mike's no longer with us after just a couple years ago.
2: Yeah.
0: But Mike left the band. Chris Stapleton left the band. you found other people. I mean, Brent's been in the band 14 of your 20 now or something like that.
1: Something like that.
0: Amazing player, and you found singers who are themselves also.
1: Yes.
0: And you found players who are themselves. Brent doesn't play like Mike, and that's just fine.
2: We've always had singers that have never played bluegrass, usually. Really, they hadn't. And it was like, that's perfect, because there's a lot of us that play bluegrass, so we might as well have a different point of view.
0: Yeah, and it's super cool.
2: Yeah.
0: Well, new record is called Outrun, and Tammy, I understand you. That song was the last one to be cut, and you wrote it the week before you went in the studio. And it's a grim tale.
1: Just the way we like them.
0: Written by a couple of women telling stories.
1: Yeah, I know, right?
2: Yeah, nothing like women.
0: The Shelby GT4, I mean, how did you even hear about that?
1: Yeah, right? Yeah. You know, I love that about songwriting. You know, you can kind of live vicariously through a lot of unsavory characters. You know, one of our bits when we're playing out is just to let the audience know nobody up here has been in prison.
2: Yeah, things like
1: not
2: that.
1: Not all of our songs are autobiographical, so. Yeah.
0: Well, listen, congratulations on so many things. 20 years as a band is tough to do. Getting signed to Sun Records is cool.
1: You.
0: Winning a Grammy, doing all the things, sounding like yourselves.
2: Thank you.
1: Yeah.
0: Let's get back to music. Welcome back to Steel Drivers.
3: Every day.

0: That's the Steel Drivers, Richard Bailey on the banjo, Tammy Rogers on the fiddle, Mike Fleming on the bass, Brent Truitt on the mandolin, and the new great lead singer, Matt Dame, on the guitar, lead vocals from Arkansas. The Steel Drivers, their record is called Outrun, and they will be back later on in the show.
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0: I am Nick Forster. You are listening to E-Town. The Steel Drivers are going to be back to play some more music in a little while. And coming up, Angel Snow is here. She's going to come out and sing some of her original songs. She's not from Nashville originally. She's from Chickamauga, as Helen mentioned at the top. And I don't think, at least so far, I have been misleading you when I talked about this being kind of a blues-themed show. The Steel Driver sound and songs tell some pretty bleak stories of trouble and betrayal and deceit, as you'll find out even more later on. So we're going to tell another story about trouble and deceit and betrayal. If Western lands could talk, they'd have the blues. For a few hundred years, the West has kind of meant a chance to get rich by taking stuff out of the ground. Gold, silver, oil, water, copper, so much more. And the fight between commerce and native people whose land was sacred to them has also been one continuous story of the blues, betrayal, deceit, loss. So there is one story that's not over yet about a piece of land in Arizona, 40 miles east of Phoenix. It's both sacred to the native Apache tribe and has been registered with the National Register of Historic Places. It's just about to turn into one of the world's largest copper mines, with a crater 2 miles wide, 1,000 feet deep. And the lawyer who was arguing on behalf of the tribe to protect that land is a guy named Roger Flynn. Roger is the founding director of the nonprofit Law Center, Western Mining Action Project. He's also an adjunct professor at the University of Colorado. He was formerly staff attorney with the Environmental Defense Fund and the Land and Water Fund of the Rockies, and he's here. So please welcome to E-Town, Roger Flynn. Roger, welcome.
3: Honored to be here.
0: Oh, I'm so glad you're here. So am I right that the laws and the regulations and the royalty rates and such have really been unchanged basically since the 19th century and very favorable to the mining companies?
3: There's no royalty. U.S. Grant signed the law in 1872. It was that manifest destiny, strip the Native Americans of their lands and just open everything to commerce, extractive industries, grazing, logging, everything. And that law is still on the books. So I've made my career trying to turn the tide. Maybe it's the boy in the dike or whatever, but I love what I do. I don't have a job.
0: Yeah, that's cool. How did you first hear about this project in Oak Flat that was...
3: The people just find us. You're a free lawyer that fights the mining industry. Can you help us out? And we go, sure. Yeah. We've been fighting that about 15 or so years now, and so far the land is still intact. The coming of age ceremony for the woman and the girls is still going on. We're trying to keep it that way.
0: Yeah. But there was something that just happened. It was just about to be transferred, and at the 11th hour, there was a judge who said, you know, let's actually have a equivalent of a stay of execution.
3: Yeah, literally a few hours before they were going to transfer it over, all the lands to those two foreign mining companies, multinational mining companies.
0: I read about that, and I read that President Trump called what you were doing on behalf of the tribe un-American. And it seemed so strange that, on the one hand,

0: You're talking about Native Americans and sacred land for the indigenous people, and that the multinational mining company, there is actually no guarantee that any of the copper or the money is going to actually stay in America. So,
1: Yes, that's true. And then, you know, for the folks at the San Carlos tribe, they were like, un-American, we were the first Americans. And, you know, I'm an old deadhead, and so I can't be anti-American because America birthed the Grateful Dead. So I cannot be anti-American. I mean, only America could produce the Grateful Dead. And so therefore, there's no way I'm anti-American.
0: Nor am I. Nor am I. And so what's next? Where do you think this is heading?
1: Well, the appeals court is always three judges, and I've been in front of them a lot on cases over the years. And so then they'll issue a ruling, but that's just the land exchange. They still have to get these other permits. And I've told our Native allies and who've become dear friends, we're not going to give up. We're going to work until forever on it, as long as I'm still around. So these fights last forever. And I always think if you care about a place, whether you've lived there for thousands of years or you just moved there, but if you care about it, your watershed, your town, your favorite trout stream, your hunting ground or whatever, that's the core. People care about it. And caring about each other, because these are long fights.
0: This is not the only one you're involved with. These fights are cropping up, and there's all kinds of resources that are being challenged that are part of the public domain. These belong to us as citizens.
1: Yeah, I'm pretty busy these days. In fact, it's probably the busiest I've ever been, as you can imagine.
0: Yeah.
1: The laws and regulations are weakening. The courts are, let's say, are not as friendly as they used to be, especially at the Supreme Court. We got a 200-mile-long road to cut through pristine Alaskan wilderness. We're fighting that. You name it. I mean, from the Arctic Circle to the Mexican border, we're keeping busy, but, you know, I wouldn't have it any other way.
0: Well, I would.
1: Well, yeah, that's right. I'd like to have a day off every once in a while, but, you know.
0: Yeah, I would like to have both the Native people and the natural landscape have their perspective respected and appreciated and have those spaces protected. And have an environment in which we can live in community with a government that respects the will of the people and doesn't put dollars in front of either history or human beings.
1: Right. It's been the history for the United States West.
0: Yeah.
1: Well, the first E-Towns, my boss at the Environmental Defense Fund, Dan Lukey, who led the fight against Two Forks, I remember being out in the audience, was one of the first E-Achievement Awards with Ewan Helen, and I was like, wow, someday maybe I can get on E-Town.
0: Well.
1: You know? So I made it on E-Town.
0: Roger, thank you. Well, listen, at a time when the agencies are being gutted and science is being discounted, we really rely even more heavily on people like you. So thanks for the work you do. Thanks for being here.
1: Oh, thank you.
0: And good luck. Yeah.
1: Yes. Thank you very much. Thank you all.
0: Roger Flynn, thank you so much for being here. You are listening to E-Town. The Steel Drivers are going to be back in a little while. Right now, let me tell you what's next. Angel Snow grew up in the little town of Chickamauga. She had a plan to pursue music, moved to Nashville, was just about to give up on her dreams, joined the Peace Corps, moved to South Korea and teach English. Then she went to a party, as young people are wont to do. And she ran into Alison Krauss. She gave Alison Krauss her CD. Alison ended up recording two of her songs on her next record. And Angel Snow's career was launched, really. And she's since that time released, I think, 5 records. She's toured a lot. She's a great singer, great songwriter. Like all of us, took a breather around the shutdown in 2020. And her most recent record actually is sort of a reimagining of a lot of Tom Waits songs. But she is a candid songwriter who is not afraid to talk about things that aren't going swimmingly in her songs. So there's blues in there, too. Please help me welcome back to E-Town, Angel Snow.
2: Hi. How's everyone doing? What a great listening audience you guys are. Wow. Okay, I'm just going to play a song I wrote when I was 18. That was just a few years ago. The song is called Coals and Water.

Thank you. Anyway, I'm a huge Steel Drivers fan, and Jamie, my husband, will just listen to them when he's at the gym and doing his thing. He'll go back and forth from Rocky to the Steel Drivers. So anyway, I wasn't supposed to mention that, but I did anyway. Okay. Anyway, this next song, this is, I'm excited to have these guys backing me up tonight. This song is called Secret.

0: Thank you.
1: Angel Snow, welcome back to E-Town.
2: Thank you so much for having me. Good to see you, good to hear you.
1: Play some new songs.
2: Yes.
1: It's funny, when I was talking to Roger Flynn about these Western spaces, mm-hmm. I remembered that you used to work at Yellowstone and you worked at Yosemite.
2: Yes.
1: And you went from Tennessee out west, and what was that all about?
2: Well, I graduated high school, and I was just ready to get out of that little small town. It's called Chickamauga, Georgia. That's where I'm originally from. I love that city, but I was just ready to leave when I was 18. And I went to college, and during the summer, I just thought I would just head out west. And I got a job at Yellowstone working as a server.
1: How'd you get there?
2: I took a Greyhound bus.
1: Greyhound bus.
2: Yeah. I just kind of wanted to have the experience.
1: Really? You're the only person I ever know who really wanted to be on a Greyhound bus.
2: Yeah, I know, right?
1: Yeah.
2: I was really ready to get out of there.
1: Wow.
2: Yeah.
1: Okay.
2: So.
1: And what was your job? You were just like working for the parks department, or what were you doing?
2: Yeah, I worked for the park. I worked at Canyon Village. So I worked as a server in the cafeteria. And then I worked in Lake Hotel as a server in one of the restaurants there.
1: But you're suddenly in this little posse of all these young people, and you're in this incredible landscape, and you're going out and hiking and camping.
2: That's what we were doing, the Grand Tetons. We went everywhere.
1: Did you do anything dangerous in nature, like find yourselves surrounded by grizzly bears or bull?
2: Well, there were bears that stole food from my little tent. There was one night that I didn't lock my food back up when I went to work, and all of my food was missing.
1: Yeah.
2: So that was devastating. And so we just had to, you know, work another day to afford to get some food the next day.
1: It's funny because I think about, you know, the West is so romantic for so many people, and it has been for so long. And it's kind of a quest, you know, it's like, well, I'm going to find some version of myself that I can't find elsewhere. And I know you were a psychology student in college, and there is this idea about changing the sort of location and having in some kind of geographical purge where you're going to emerge as your new self. Mm-hmm. Did you sort of imagine that would happen to you?
2: I was hoping that would happen to me. I feel like Wyoming was the first place that I really felt truly alive. And that was sort of when my songs started sort of presenting themselves to me. Coals and Water, when I was 18, that was kind of one of the first ones that I started to think, oh, maybe I have a knack for this, and I might be able to complete a song with these three chords that I know on the guitar. So I think just living out there and the location and the mountains and everything was just, it inspired me. Yeah. And I grew up. I think that was really what I wanted to do after I graduated, was just I was ready to experience new things and figure out who I was.
1: And I know we talked before, last time you were here, about your meeting Alison Krauss and how her brother Victor was your record producer for your first two records. And you got just right into this flow of creativity in Nashville. And now you're back in Georgia.
2: I'm back in Georgia.
1: Yeah.
2: Yes.
1: And you got married.
2: I got married. Yeah.
1: Yeah, this is big stuff.
2: It's huge stuff. I reunited with my husband, who I met in high school. Oh. We didn't know each other. I just knew of him. I was just like, oh, there's that guy. And then after a few years later, we reconnected and got to know each other, and we got married. And he happens to be from my hometown, and so we got married in 2022. And it's just, and we've renovated my grandparents' house that was built in 1867.
1: Wow.
2: So that's been a really amazing experience.
1: Wow. Now that you're married, is it harder to write a song when you're happy and loved?
2: It's definitely harder to write a song. But, I mean, he inspires me every day.
1: Okay, and, all right. Well, listen, thanks so much for coming back. We got more music to play.
2: Absolutely. Yeah. Thank you so much for having
1: me. Welcome back with you, Wood, Angel Snow.
2: This song is called Window Seat.

0: Thank you. Thank you so much.
1: Angel Snow. Along with the E-Tones, Adam Bodine on the keys, Christian Teal on the drums, Eric Turino on the bass, Helen Forster singing harmony. Angel Snow from Chickamauga, Georgia.
2: Your visit to E-Town is made possible in part by the Scientific and Cultural Facilities District, or SCFD, one of the largest cultural funding mechanisms in the United States, supporting nearly 300 organizations in the greater Denver, Colorado area. 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
1: I'm Nick Forster. I'd like to say hello to our listeners who hear E-Town on stations like KEGR in Concord, California, on WMSV in Starkville, Mississippi, and on KKFI 90.1 FM in Kansas City, Missouri. 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

0: The blues has been around in its many forms, and we've been consistent about sort of sharing that as the flavor of this show. Really appreciate Angel's songs, really appreciate Roger's perspective. It made me think about the late American, Native American songwriter, singer, and writer. His name John Trudell. And he had some good thoughts about the kind of thing that we're doing. He said, "I am just a human trying to make it in a world that is rapidly losing its understanding of being human." He also said, "When one lives in a society where people can no longer rely on the institutions to tell them the truth, the truth must come from culture and art." So we will continue doing our best to share some good thoughts, some actual facts, and some good music with all of you as long as we can. Thank you for listening. Thanks for being here right now. Please help me welcome back to the stage the Steel Drivers.
1: Woo, thank you. What a night.
2: You know what Brian said?
1: What did Brian say, Richard?
2: Some humans ain't human.
1: As only Brian would say it. Okay, here's one off that new record, and it's kind of back to what we do best, killing people. Ladies, we'd like to say when we introduce this that we finally wrote one from the female perspective, and all those songs where they take the girl down to the river and toss her in to drown, or, you know, take a knife and stab her through her lily white breasts.
3: My favorite part.
1: I was really tired of that crap. So it was time to write a song where the guy gets his just rewards. In this case, it was justified and he deserved it.

That's the Steel Drivers. Such a good sound. Their new record, Outrun, out on Sun Records, the Steel Drivers. We've got time for one more song. We got to get everybody out here, and I just want to thank all our guests. Thanks so much to Angel Snow for coming up from Georgia.

Thanks to Roger Flynn, environmental activist, lawyer, champion, fighting for things that are important to all of us. We've got one more song. Sing along if you can. I'm Nick Forster. Hope you can be with us next week.

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1: This is the Brother Beauregard Swan of the Church of Divine Inspiration, and I have a message for you, fellow listeners. 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
4: And this is the Walk of Shame. We're rocking out right now to kick off your weekend here on good old 5 a.m. For the time being. We're going to kick things off right now with some Alkaline Trio, some Rise Against, a couple of bands who played at the Riot Fest up in Chicago. They're both Chicago natives as well. We're going to play that right now.

And that was Knuckle Puck with Pretense. They're from the Chicago area. We're going to be playing in St. Louis tomorrow, opening up for the next band that we'll be playing here on the show, Bill Murray. Bill Murray, however you want to say it. It's not the comedian, but it sounds like the comedian's name. Before Knuckle Puck, we heard Reeducation Through Labor by Rise Against, and then Mercy Me by Alkaline Trio. Both of those bands released announced a split 7-inch this week of playing each other's songs. Alkaline Trio actually played that song, Reeducation Through Labor, and then Rise Against played, I believe it was Private Eye. I just felt like listening to the regular version of that right now. Let's go ahead and play some Bill Murray. If you're at the show tomorrow and you happen to hear me, go ahead and say hello, even though it's about 2 hours away and I doubt anybody over there is listening to KOPN right now. But you never know. We're going to listen to a little bit of a Bill Murray block with two songs off of American Motorsports, and then another one off of, I forget which album it is, I think it's What Milk, right in between there. This is KOPN. This is Better Hell, a Thick Boy by the one and only Bill Murray.

And that was 2016 Cavaliers Ohio by Bill Murray featuring Knox. For that, we heard My Feelings Have Feelings, also by Bill Murray. And for that, we heard Better Hell, Thick Boy, also by the Bill Murray, playing tomorrow in what place is that? The Pageant? Yeah, there we go. Tomorrow night, The Pageant, blah, blah, blah, blah, blah. Went through that whole thing already. Let's go through, read some scores. Cubs fell to the Reds yesterday, 6-4. Royals fell to the Pirates, 8-5. Brewers beat the Orioles, 6-5. Cleveland beat

team who they decided to anoint 66 years later as the national champs. So good for them on that. What other games do we have? Let's see, Georgia at Arkansas at 11 a.m. on ABC, North Carolina at Clemson, ESPN, Kent State at Ohio State. I should have let off of that after the Ohio song. That's at 11 a.m. on Fox. Florida State at Bama, 2:30. LSU Ole Miss, Lane Kiffin going back to another former school. We'll see if anybody throws golf balls during that game. That's at 6:30. What am I doing now? Oh, we're going to play some System of a Down right now. This is the Walk of Shame. Actually, there's a intro. There we go. KOPN.

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That was Queen with Crazy Little Thing Called Love. Right before that, we heard Famous Last Words by My Chemical Romance. And then Aerials by System of a Down. We're going to play some more classic rock in the vein of Queen in a minute or two. As soon as I get settled here and I think of something clever. All right, that's not going to happen. Let's just go ahead and play this song by Led Zeppelin. It's KOPN.

And that was AC Lightning Bolt DC with Hell's Bells here on The Walk of Shame. If you like, we heard Days Are Confused by good old Led Zeppelin. I don't really plan on the things that I want to talk about during these breaks, but let's pretend I'm saying something clever and that you're laughing. Ha ha ha ha. You're laughing. You're really laughing. Right now, we're going to listen to some Sabbath, maybe some CCR. I don't know. We'll play around. We'll dick around with this and keep on keeping on, man. On the KOPN.

And that was Weezer with Say Yes off of their new album, The Gold Album. For that, we heard Bad Moon Rising by CCR and then Paranoid by Black Sabbath. We're going to wrap things up here with our last song, but don't worry, we will be back. Same bat time, same bat station next week, 5 a.m. to 6 here on KOPN. I'm going to wrap things up with the Beatles. And, yeah, keep on rocking Saturday Love's up next, and that's all I got. Later, y'all.

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3: This is Serenade of Love, the best in gospel music. I'm your host, Elder Wilson, at the helm, steering you in the right direction. We got what you need. Something old, something new, and something borrowed just for you. The sweetest sounds, the best sounds, the wonderful sounds of this music we call gospel. Serenade of Love has taxied down the runway, and we're now on the air, in the air, and online just for you. The best in gospel music. Stay tuned and keep it locked. Oh, by the way, tell somebody there's good gospel music on right here, right now.

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0: you? Has he brought you through any situation today? Come on, he's done those things for you. Why don't you lift your voice tonight and go, he's a mighty God.
1: The sweetest sounds, the best sounds, the wonderful sounds of the music we call gospel. What a way to start off your weekend celebration. Your weekend response. Your weekend opportunity to give the King of Kings and the Lord of Lords all the glory due his name from your lips. Yes, indeed. Joshua's True. One of the songs starting us off this Saturday morning. It's a good day. It's a great day. It's a wonderful morning for the music we call gospel right here on 89.5. Yeah. This is what I'll call a forever anthem. You can sing it, you can say it anytime, and it's guaranteed to bless you. You lift your voice and say, he's a mighty God. No matter what's going on in the world today, no matter how people and situations are unfolding, for the good, the bad, the happy, or the sad, yes, indeed, he is yet and will be a mighty God. Yeah, the true and living God. That's the message in the music. Congratulations, you made it. Welcome to this weekend's group therapy session. We like to call it group therapy gospel music style, right? Got just what you need. Well, something old and something new and something borrowed just for you. Perhaps you may want to hear it again. Perhaps you might want to hear it a second time. And perhaps you may even want to hear it again a third time. Well, it's possible. We could do that right here. On the left end of the radio, but we're going to the right place. We know what's happening for the cause of Christ. Welcome. Good morning. Serenade of Love is here for you, especially you, and also you. Tell somebody, would you? Like and share. And this morning, you have opportunity to celebrate along with us by making a mark that cannot be erased. Yes, pledging your support, your financial support for Serenade of Love and on the program grid for KOPN. It's a good thing. Yes, indeed. The phone lines are open for you early on. 573-874-5676. Make your pledge today to KOPN to sustain community radio, that we never go dark because we need this music on the weekend. Yeah. Another opportunity to say he's a mighty God with your voice and your resources. So important for you to make a mark this morning that cannot be erased. And the challenge is already out. If you're a choir member or you think you can sing, or maybe you can sing if you got a CD out, if you don't have a CD out, and even if you play an instrument, well, the challenge is already out. Everyone that knows the worth of singing, we encourage you to make a pledge today. The largest is at your disposal. Perhaps you want to do 1,000. Perhaps you want to do $895 in reference to KOPN. Perhaps you want to do $89.50. That would be good. Whatever you do, you'll let them know that this program is what's needed on the grid to continue throughout the community. The voice in the voice. As the song says, he's a mighty God, our creator and sustainer of life. Won't you make a pledge today? 573-874-5676.

one of the sweetest songs of our time to make sure that it's your personal endeavor, your personal connection, your personal opportunity to give him all the glory and all the praise that is due his name. Perhaps you've been through some things this past week that was a little trying, and it just the old folks should say it rubbed you the wrong way. But this song right here, it says, I will worship you. Yeah, I'll worship you. I'm going to give you glory because of who you are. Yeah. I'll worship you. Listen. When nobody else will love you, Lord, I'm going to love you because I know what you did for me. Those things that you, dangers you kept me from, seen and unseen. So I'm going to worship you when nobody else will. You can count on me to worship you. Can I get a witness right there? Absolutely, positively. Even in the shadow of doubting, I'll worship you. What an anthem. What a prayer. Put your name right there. I love you, Lord. My. Good morning. It's the best in gospel music. Just

You know, I said early on that we have songs that you just need to hang around with for just a little bit, right? And because we're live and we can do it like that early in the morning, and when you touch base with your creator, you can let him know that if nobody else will give you praise and glory, Lord, I'll do it. Because you brought me from a long way. And you heard somebody say he brought me from a mighty long way. So, yeah, if you need to remember, Lord, that somebody that will give you worship, it's going to be me. Yeah. Yeah, it's me. I'm going to do it. I'll worship you. Yeah. I remember to say thank you. Each and every day of my life. I remember to say bless your name. See, it's all right. You're the King of Kings.

It's you, O Lord, that I worship. Huh.

0: a song so early in the morning that gives you opportunity. It gives you the reasons to give him all the glory in the early hours of the morning, before the hustle of life begins to start and you're thinking about all the things you got to do for the day. Or perhaps in your time zone, you're now about to rest from all of the things of the day. Yeah. At this time, it's time for you to just retire for the day and rest. Yeah. You know what they say? You need that good sleep.
1: Mm-hmm.
0: Turn the TV off, the phones off. Some people even put them in the other room. Yeah. So that you can rest in his glory. We need that. So whatever time zone you're in, it doesn't matter. Just know that your opportunity to praise him, to love him. The words of the song say, if nobody else will, I'll do it. Because I know you've been good to me. Amen. Come on, Charles. Sing it, brother. Hallelujah.

0: The sweetest sounds, the best sounds, the wonderful sounds of the music we call gospel. Listen, a song written, would you believe, back in 2009. Mm-hmm. From Entering Records. Mr. James Ingram is the artist. And the song simply says, don't let go. You know, so many things happen to us. And some things happen in order to go through us. So other people can see the glorious light of the gospel in your life. And it changes their perspective. It changes how they respond to the living God. Think about that. They're watching us as we go through. They're watching us as we handle situations of life. And would you worship with me this morning in this vein? Yeah, while the alarms of life are going off almost on every side, something in the background that pushes to the foreground. This young man sings it so graciously. Remembering the things of younger days, you can be encouraged and encourage someone else. Yeah, that part. Don't let go. No matter what's happening, I like this right here. No matter how you're feeling, because sometimes your feelings get in the way. Mm-hmm. But we can use those feelings as indicators to get just a little bit closer, to come on in the room, if you will, and worship the King of Kings and the Lord of Lords.
1: I remember when.
0: Back to back, Mr. James Ingram on Serenade of Love. Congratulations, you made it. Weekend group therapy is in session. Yeah. We like to call it just doing Gigi. Right here, early in the morning. Good gospel for you.

The sweetest sounds, the best sounds, the wonderful sounds of the music we call gospel. What a powerful message for you and I to remember at this point. The song simply says, you got to be ready. It even takes you to the point of remembering that you not only got to be ready, but you want to be ready. Because of the love you have for the King of Kings and the Lord of Lords. What he's done for you, what he's done to you, and what he's done through you. Yeah, back to back. You got to have it just like that. The CD project is called The Second Coming. The name, Charles Wolfork and Covenant. Yeah, you want to make sure you add that to your gospel collection and your arsenal against the enemy. Because you can play this at any time. And I would say I'd guarantee that it will bless you. Mm-hmm. Where you take your shoes off. And you can make with a place where you stand holy ground. Yeah, because you're wanting to be ready. You're not pushed. You're not prodded. Nobody's pumping you and priming you. You just know because of the goodness of the living God in your life and what he's done for you. Yeah, you just got to be ready. Mm-hmm. The old folks used to say in the church, are you yet holding on, baby? Well, listen, I want you to keep on keeping on, baby. Got to be ready. Back to back on Serenade of Love. Just worship with me for a little while, would you?

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Here at the top of the hour, you're listening to 89.5 FM, KOP in Columbia, Mid-Missouri's source for in-depth news, diverse talk, and music of the world. 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That's KOP in Columbia, Fulton, Missouri, Centertown, High Point, Millersburg, New Haven, Ladonia, Fayette, and Kingdom City, a broadcast service of New Wave Corporation. I'm your host, Elder Wilson, at the helm, steering you in the right direction. We got what you need, the best in gospel music right here. Would you tell somebody? Wake them up if you have to. Let them know there's good gospel on right now, right here, on the left end of the radio, but we're going to the right place. Starting us off at the top of the hour, Mr. Hershey Coles is his name. The song is called Broken. Would you believe it was recorded in 2006? Wow. Another song that just jumps generations. Telling us a story. Giving us an opportunity for prayer. To connect with the King of Kings and Lord of Lords. Broken. Yeah. When I was down and out, wounded, he paid the price for me back on Calvary. Wow. Stay tuned, for the best is yet to come, for brand new mercies come with the rising of the sun.

This one by request. A personal testimony. Yes, indeed. A song that is simply a heartfelt prayer of recognition. You'll know. And you'll sing along. For sure.

a song, a prayer, an inspiration just for you. The best right here, right now. God has got it all in control. He put that reassurance way down in your soul. He's got it all in control. He has it today. He had it yesterday. And should he tarry, he'll have it again tomorrow. Amen. Amen. Stay tuned. It's a good day for gospel music. Right here. Right now.

0: Wow, what a powerful song. If God Be For Us, you know who that was? That was, they called it the Three Brothers.
1: Mm-hmm.
0: The Three Winans Brothers, yeah. If God Be For Us, who can be against us? Can we make a spin off of that one? Listen, I want you to make a mark today that cannot be erased. We are right toward the end of our pledge drive, our fall pledge drive. And you know, it's a great opportunity for you to come aboard. If you haven't, you can do it for the first time. If not, you've done it before, let's do it again. Maybe you've been thinking about it, or it crossed your mind, or somebody asked a question. What would you miss if this station was not here on Saturday morning? What program you listen to that you can't get anywhere else? What voice do you value? These are questions that people ask all the time. You know what? If these are one of the questions that you ask or even heard, you can make sure that we stay strong and continue to provide the programs of value. That's where we are here on Saturday morning. The program of value. We need this. I like to call it group therapy on the weekend. What a way to start your weekend off. Yeah, we're not talking about football. We're not talking about basketball. We're not talking about sports or baseball. We're talking about something that will carry you through after the game is over, after you clock out for the day. Work is done. You made it home. The kids are okay. Parents are okay. Uncles and aunts and people you haven't talked to for a minute, they're doing okay. But, you know, at the end of the day, we need something like this to give us that, what we call blessed reassurance, right? The number, 573-874-5676. Make a mark today and show the programmers and the board of directors and the volunteers here at KOPN that it's important to you that this program, this type of program, remains on the grid. Of course, you can do the pledge of any amount you prefer. And you can, what I like to say, chop it up. You know, you can put it, you can pledge the $89.50 and pay $10 a week. Whatever you prefer to do, that's okay. We want you to be a part of that. And that's why we're here on Saturday morning. And now we are 46 years strong here at Serenade of Love. Been broadcasting with the company. That's a powerful song for you to know. Even in the background, I can't be idle. But Jesus says go.
1: Mm-hmm.
0: And work in the vineyard. Work in my harvest today. What better way for you to work in the harvest than to pledge your support this morning? Yeah, we can use that. 573-874-5676. That's the number to call. We'll take down your information and send you the correspondence in the mail. 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The sweetest sounds of gospel music right here. It's what we do every Saturday morning. And you need to be a part of it continually. And letting everyone else know. We can say your name over the air or not. But, you know, it's up to you. I want to send a big shout out to Don this morning for his contribution. And also John, Margie, Zach. Man, all these people have called in. And they've been pledging their support for KOPN. Won't you do the same? 573-874-5676. We're so happy to know that you're out there and you're explaining to everyone. It is important for the variety of this music that it be here continually. And we can answer those questions that we don't have to worry about KOPN ever going dark. because we'll be here. 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Each of you, all of you, right where you are. 573-874-5676 is the number to call. Let us hear from you today by pledging your support and making a mark that cannot be erased. 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The best, the latest, and the greatest on 89.5.

Yeah. You know what? That's got to be a powerful anthem for the weekend. For you and I to just, let me just use the word and the phrase, we can bathe in that one right there. Yeah, we can't lose with the Lord on our side. What a love story. What a story of continuous, overflowing love. Not only with the natural love between the man and a woman or his wife and a husband, but it is the love of the Father. Mm-hmm. For God so loved the world that he gave his only begotten Son, that whosoever believeth in him should not perish, but have everlasting life. And that life is in his Son. We can't lose with the Lord on our side. My, my, my. Back to back on Serenade of Love, early in the morning. Just getting you some worship zone to take you through the weekend so that you can give God all the praise due his name. My brother, he calls himself LP, which actually stands for Like Paul. Yeah. He's expressing in this song, we can't lose with the Lord on our side.

0: Amen. There's a praise on the inside that I just can't keep to myself. There's a holler, yeah, stirring up from the depths of my soul. Ooh, remember we talked about that? Yeah. In your soul is your passions and your feelings and your emotions. Yeah. So when you say it's about your soul, that means he's got your passions are running toward him. Your feelings are running toward him. Your emotions are running toward him. Yeah. The King of Kings and the Lord of Lords. Yeah. Can't nobody do for you like what he can do. Yeah, that's a good thing. Got some more information to pass on to you this Saturday morning. Got to get this one out to you. Yes, indeed. The best in gospel music right here on Saturday morning. I want you to be a part of what's happening. Yes, indeed. We want you to be a part of the KOPN pledge drive. Yeah, we need you. Words cannot express the gratitude of all the people who have given in the past and even made it possible for us to sit here in this spot. KOPN now owns their own building. If you remember, back in the day, we used to be, I like to call it upstairs downtown, Columbia, Missouri. Yes, indeed. For years and years, we were there. But now we have ventured away from that place, and we're, well, just a few blocks away. But now this is the permanent home of KOPN here on Bernadette Drive in Columbia, Missouri. And we want you to be a part of that process to continue that this type of music, this type of programming was not go dark ever. Mm-hmm. By pledging your support today, the number to call, 573-874-5676. What questions would you think that people are asking when it comes to this type of programming on Serenade of Love? Yeah, Saturday morning. You know, I've heard so many different stories, so many different testimonies about how it has touched people's lives. Some we know, some we don't know, some we've seen, and some perhaps may never see physically. But yet, they hear. And they know that we're here on Saturday morning. That's what you can do by pledging your support and making sure that you make a mark that cannot be erased. Yes, the pledge is up to you. The amount is up to you. Mm-hmm. No matter the amount. Perhaps you want to do $100. Perhaps you want to do $200. Maybe $1,000. Well, whatever you decide, you can break it up. Or you can send it all in at one time. That's at your discretion. You'll get the correspondence in the mail, and we hope that you would send back the pledge that you supported this station with. We do it all the time. Yeah, this is our fall pledge drive. I believe is the correct title. If I'm not, I'm sure I'll be corrected. But do give us a call, would you? 573-874-5676. I like to call it desk. That's the desk phone, and we'll be able to answer that call for you and receive your contribution. On behalf of community radio, it's very important for you to let the community know that this means something to you, and pledging your financial support keeps KOPN and the volunteers active and vibrant in the community. That's what's important. We want to be here. And we're like, I've heard the phrase, I'd hate to lose this. Yeah. If you turned on Saturday morning and you couldn't hear that gospel music group therapy session, Lordy, what would you do? Would you still have that praise on the inside? Well, of course we hope, because you're giving all the praise and glory to the King of Kings and the Lord of Lords, of course. But here's what we're doing. Of course, you've heard it before. We're just passing the plate, right? Just like at church, going down the aisles, the ushers are standing there, but the usher today would be the phone lines. So give us a call, would you? 573-874-5676. You can pledge $20. You can pledge $89.50. Whatever you prefer. You can do $289.59. The numbers of the station, 895. Do it a way that you prefer. And make sure to make a mark this morning financially that cannot be erased. And they love it when they see the gifts coming in for Serenade of Love. Yeah, it goes directly to the station and keeping its production vibrant. There's so many things happening in the community. Just found out this week we're making a partnership with one of the high schools here for some volunteers to do some radio things, you know, come in and see how we do all of this. Yes, and you're welcome to stop by anytime here on Bernadette Drive. If you're in Columbia, you know, we're just across the parking lot from West Lakes Hardware. Yeah, right across the street. And let me see, Candy Corner here, there's Steak and Shake, yeah. No, Steak and Shake. There's something right across the street. There's Joe Mockins Ford. And I mean, yeah, the name changed. But it's the car lots are here. The Pizza Hut's right there, I think. And something else is over there. And something else behind us on this side. So just come down Whirly. You can't miss it. Yeah, because you turn down that street. It's Bernadette Drive that runs along by West Lakes Hardware. Right here in Columbia, Missouri. Or if you're not in town, you just give us a call. 573-874-5676. I got to play this song again for you because that's where we are today in this group therapy session, letting you know that regardless of where you are on the journey, you have a praise on the inside and you can't keep it to yourself because you got to tell of the goodness of God in your life. The phone lines are open at 573-874-5676. Pledge your support today. Thank you.
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0: A praise on the inside that I can't keep to myself. Ooh, yeah. A holler stirring up on the inside. Praise the Lord. It's a good day for gospel music. Thank you so much for allowing us into your space today. And of course, we do intend to fill that space with what's good, what's right, and what's proper for the cause of Christ. Don't forget to pledge your support this morning. Again, 573-874-5676 is the number to call early on. Yes, indeed, to pledge your support and make a mark this morning that cannot be erased by letting everyone know that you appreciate this spot on the program grid by pledging your financial support this morning. And of course, do remember that you can and don't forget that you can, I like to use the word chop it up. Yeah, if you want to pledge $100, fantastic. We are so grateful for that. And you can do $10 a week or $50 at a time, whatever you prefer. That's totally up to you. Your pledging your support is completely important to the vibrant continuation of this station. Yes, we never, ever want to go dark because we run out of funds. We know that all the cuts that are happening in the political scene today and some of the programming that you've heard in the past won't be here because of the national programming being taken away or funding. But regardless of that, we can remain vibrant in the community, local listeners, local talent, and things that are happening around us. You'll know about right here. The numbers to call, 573-874-5676. Going to reach way back into the archives this morning and bring one out from this young brother right here. I tell you what, he has a powerful testimony about his life and times. But this song right here, yeah, some people call it their go-to song. This is my go-to song, okay? Or one of them anyway. I think you'll know the voice when you hear it. Come on in the room.
1: The Bible declares in Luke 10:19, it says, "Behold, I've given you power to tread upon serpents and upon scorpions, and upon all the powers of the enemy, and nothing shall by any means hurt you." Understand, that's what he gave.

0: Absolutely. Mr. Marvin Sapp is his name. One of his earlier projects for Nothing Else Matters. You remember that one? Yes, indeed. Ooh, and you know what? I love this because we are celebrating, of course, not only our birthdays for the September babies right here in the month of September. We want to send a big shout out to all of our September babies. Happy birthday to you on today. And, of course, we're celebrating Gospel Music Heritage Month. Yes, indeed. And that's what it's all about right here on Serenade of Love, the best in gospel music. We like to pull out the old and the new and something borrowed just for you. And listen, Marvin Sapp, he just got it flat going on. And y'all know what we're going to put this one. Yeah, this will be one right here that'll jump generations, baby. Yeah, power. He has given us power over the enemy. Well, of course, because we can, we live and we like to do it like that. We're doing it back to back. Marvin Sapp from the Nothing Else Matters CD Project.
1: The Bible declares in Luke 10 and 19, it says, "Behold, I've given you power to tread upon serpents and upon scorpions, and upon all the powers of the enemy, and nothing shall by any means hurt you." Understand, that's what he gave you.

0: now. Let's go.
1: The sweetest sounds of gospel music, Never Alone, featuring Tori Kelly and Kurt Franklin with the collaboration. 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A broadcast service of New Wave Corporation. Good Saturday morning. I'm your host right here with the most. That's the guy. That's indeed right here for you and yours, me and mine, and all of y'all. It's a good day. And listen, this song by Tori Kelly featuring Kurt Franklin is absolutely off the charts. Yes, indeed. They got it going on because you know what? He says simply, never alone. And that's our job right here at KOPN, to never leave you alone without that community connection. And that's why we're pledging your support today. We want you to give us a call this morning, 573-874-5676 here at the top of the hour. You could be next. Yes, we want to send a big shout out to those who have given. I mentioned earlier, I think John and his Margie, looks like Don and Zach and I think Mary. There's some more names coming through the pipes, but thank you so much for it. All of your support, each of you right where you are, and the amount is up to you. But we do have some incentives that as you give, we have some incentives for you, and we can send those gifts to you for pledging your support this morning. Give us a call, would you? We can talk about that. 573-874-5676. That's the number. We're here in Studio A live because we like it like that. We like it live on Serenade of Love every Saturday morning from 6 to 9 a.m. That's right, Central Standard Time. We'll send a big shout out to all of our people listening online. We have so many listeners online, and we love it, both near and far. Saying a big good morning and good evening at the same time to our international listeners who are in different time zones. Those in Korea, yes, in Guatemala and Japan and Thailand, yes, and Colombia, the country. Colombia, yeah. I don't know why I like saying that, but that's what's that. We love it. All those people that are listening, we thank you so much for your support and your continued presence there online. And we love it both near and far. When you are chimed in online, we can tell it. We can see it right here on the screen as the numbers go up and down. People are chiming in online. We can see those numbers popping in and out. And you know what? We like to break the needle one day and make all those numbers go well up into the hundreds that people are listening online at any given time. 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Yeah, hey, if you got a song that you've been thinking about, I might can find it for you. 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Yeah, to never go dark. That's what it's about. And give us a call on the live line as well, 573-443-8255. That's the number to call live if you want to pledge your support. And if you want to talk about what song that's been on your mind. All right, so there's two numbers for you. 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I'm here in Studio A up until the 9 o'clock hour, Central Standard Time. And we're streaming live on the internet at kopn.org. I like to say always, we are live and we can't erase nothing. So look past all the bloopers. If you hear some bloopers, it's all good because we're right here just for you and yours. Ms. Tori Kelly featuring Kurt Franklin, the song Never Alone. Just listen to these lyrics. Listen. Check this out. Never alone. You hear me? He promised never to leave you.
2: In my
1: In my time, I've traveled some roads. A rolling stone.
2: Nowhere feels like home.
1: Nowhere felt like home.
2: And I've seen people come
1: and people go.
2: Life is just a story.
1: Life is a story.
2: Some highs and some lows. Tell me, do you believe in miracles?
1: I'm standing here before you. Right here in Studio A. I've cried so many rivers.
2: Walked through some pain.
1: Seen my world crumble.
2: And I carry the shame.
1: I know somebody.
2: Who calls me his own.
1: I can hear heaven singing.
2: And he's saying it loud.

The sweetest sounds, the best sounds of gospel music right here on 89.5. Tori Kelly is her name, featuring that voice, of course, and the man himself, Mr. Kirk Franklin, in the house doing it for the calls right here on 89.5. Listen, I need you to stay tuned and keep it locked right there. Tell somebody there's good gospel music every Saturday morning right here, right now, on the left end of the radio. Yeah. We got to keep going. We can't stop now because what? We're too far ahead. Here's a group I came across, I think, this week in the past. And just take a listen. Tell me what you think. It's called Vision of Destiny. These young ladies doing it for the cause. And the CD title is called The Works, the album.

Yeah, the Visions of Destiny is the name of the group from the CD project titled The Works. This song is Save Me. Yeah, you know, I love this little analogy that, you know, when we all stand before the Father, we're not going to be worried about somebody else's tape, like our neighbors across the street or that person that got on your nerve, you know. Yeah. The family members that just wasn't quite right. All of that. You just need the Lord to save you, right? You want to hear him say, "Well done, thou good and faithful servant." These young ladies got it flat going on. It's called The Vision of Destiny. We might have to check them out right now. Come on in here, girl. Sing the song. Four sisters, save me. Can't do it by myself. Save me.

0: pushing. Just keep on pushing. A powerful song from back in the day. My brother and our friend who's gone on to be with the Lord, no longer with us on this side, Mr. Keith Wonderboy Johnson. But his music, his ministry, his love for life and the Lord and family just keeps on growing day by day, blazing a trail across this country against the enemy with an echo that cannot be stopped. Yes, indeed. God is good and he's greatly to be praised. Amen. Keith Wonderboy Johnson. Come on, boy. Sing a song. What you say? Keep on pushing. What you got to remember? God won't leave you by yourself. Your mountains are high and your valleys are low. Ah, check it out. Don't give up. Don't give in. Keep on pushing.
1: Glory to God.

Wow. You know what? That is a classic, folks. You know, I'm pretty sure you heard those voices before. That is none other than Commission. Yes, back in the day. Don't you love it? Breaking Away. Wow, what a powerful song for you and I to embrace on this Saturday morning. Got a little bit of that in the background. Got some items of information to pass on to you as we move throughout the morning. Wow, the clock on the wall is ticking away. We've been having a great time for the Lord up here. Want to get your pledge in? Don't forget, we can call even after the show is over today. 573-874-5676. 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But nonetheless, we want to remain vibrant in the community. And you are a part of that vibrancy. Yes, indeed. 573-874-5676. 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Whatever you choose to do, you can use what I call chop it up. Y'all remember what they did back in the day called layaway? Yeah, you can put your pledge on layaway. Or you can just do it all at one time. Whatever's comfortable for you, make sure that you let them know. This is important for the community. We need this in every aspect of our lives. Yeah. On the weekend, what would happen if you called and or you turned on the radio and we were not there? Yeah. I don't even want to think about it. Do you? Mm-mm. Well, help us out this morning. Go ahead and make your pledge today. 573-874-5676. The amount is up to you, of course. And we do have some pledge drive incentives that we'll be giving away of those that give is the whatever amount that's substantial. We'll read those off to you. Okay. So just give us a call. 573-874-5676 is the number to call. We're here in Studio A live on Bernadette Drive because we like it like that. It's live. And as the Commission, isn't that crazy? The singing in the background, everything Commission done was like on top, right? You know it. That was Fred Hammond's group, that bass playing brother. Yeah, a lot of these brothers came out of Commission, you know, Marvin Sapp and Isaac Carey and others. Yeah. Breaking Away. Commissioned in the house on 89.5. Good morning.

Absolutely. Where the Spirit of the Lord is, there is liberty. Did you hear that? Yeah, the message is in the music. That's for sure. For sure, for sure. Thank you so much for tuning in and allowing us into your space today. Of course, we do intend to fill that space with what's good, what's right, and what's proper for the cause of Christ. Yes, indeed. Got a couple items on the gospel calendar or the community calendar we want to let you know about what's happening in our town around. God's Provision on Ash Street, free event, the St. Luke United Methodist Church clothing giveaway. That's 204 East Ash Street here in Columbia, Missouri, September 26th. That's it. Yeah, at 10:30 a.m. to 12:30 p.m. So 10 o'clock in the morning till noon, or just about 30 minutes after. They're also going to serve hot dog there to be served until 11 a.m., or we'll start there. Russell Chapel CME Church Food Pantry, the 108 East Ash Street, Columbia, Missouri, September 26th as well. Second and fourth Saturday of every month, the Russell Chapel CME Church Food Pantry will be open there from 10 to noon. Tell them you heard it right here on that gospel show, that Serenade of Love, the gospel dude. Yeah. Don't forget, St. Luke United Methodist Church, a clothing giveaway. 204 East Ash Street. It's in Columbia on September 26th. So that's 9/26/26. At 10:30 a.m. is when it'll kick off. Make sure you head on over there and let them know you heard it right here on the radio. And 108 East Ash as well. Russell Chapel Food Pantry will be open. The Russell Chapel CME Church right here, 108 East Ash Street in Columbia, Missouri. Second and fourth Saturday of every month, starting at 10 a.m. to noon. That's the food pantry will be open at Russell Chapel CME Church. Things like that are happening in our town and around it. We want you to know and be in the know about Serenade of Love in the community. And what better way for you to hear what's happening in the community by way of gospel music radio? Yeah, so we want you to be a part of that. We want you to pledge your support this morning. Make a mark that cannot be erased. Yes, that's what's important for all of us. And we want to send a big shout out to our pastors on today. Would you? Let's recognize them. And I like this piece right here. Remember to pray for your pastor. Okay, even though you've been to church, you hadn't been to church, or got some uneasy feelings, just pray for the pastor. All right, he has a mountain of responsibility on his shoulders, not only to deliver the word of God, but also to care for himself. Let me say it again: care for himself and his family. Yes, indeed. So don't forget to pray for our pastors, both male and female. It's very important. Leaders in the community are God's sin. Yes, indeed. So don't forget to pray for your pastor, would you? Yeah, tell him you heard it from that gospel dude on the radio. As a matter of fact, a pastoral anniversary is coming up. Yeah, a Founders Day anniversary. Come and celebrate together. There will be a special worship, warm fellowship, and joy to the spiritual family. The theme, a chosen shepherd appointed by God for such a time as this, taken from the book of Jeremiah. 20 years in the making, he is there and standing firm. Pastor Melvin Stapleton, appreciate this young man but staying the course no matter what has happened. That'll be also September 24th through the 26th, Thursday, 7 p.m., Friday, 7 p.m., and Saturday at 3 p.m. The Restoration of Life Ministries, 611 North Garth Avenue, right here in Columbia. Pastor Melvin Stapleton of Restoration of Life Ministries, celebrating 20 years in ministry. Amazing. Taken from the book of Jeremiah, chapter 1, verse 4 through 8. Yeah, tell him you heard it from that gospel dude on the radio. That's having a pastor's anniversary. And what's the word for the week? Pray for your pastor. Yeah, pray for, how about the pastors? Yeah, not only yours, but pray for the pastors across the country. Literally, of course, round the corner from you in the city. Our pastors have an amazing responsibility that you don't even realize that is on their shoulders. So let's hold them up, would you? Yes, indeed. And don't forget, Serenade Love will be here just for you on Saturday morning. We like to call it the group therapy session, GG. We got to send a word out to APB for our brother. We haven't heard from him in a while. As brother Tom,
He was one of our golden listeners as well, Brother Tom, elderly gentleman here in the community, and we haven't heard from him, so somebody got to tell me what's going on with Brother Tom. We ain't heard from him, and we want to make sure that we use his phrase. We just up here doing GG. Yeah, and that's just good gospel for you and yours, me and mine, and all of y'all. So pledge your support this morning, 573-874-5676, the number to call. Got some music for you. And listen, I want you to get yourself together and hold on, because it's coming at you. This one right here, I'll Be Good to You. Yeah. From the CD Project, I Can See Clearly Now. Nice. Here we go. Put your hands together. Walk around the room. If you're jogging, pause and get your step on. I'll be good to you. If you're going to be a gangster, be a gospel gangster. Here we go.

0: The sweet sound, the best sound, the wonderful sounds of the music we call gospel. Yes, indeed. The CD project is called I Can See Clearly Now. The group, GG, Gospel Gangsters in the house, doing it for the cause on 89.5. I'll be good to you. I think we got a caller in Cuba. Let me tell you something. Listen, he said part of that song. Did you hear that? He said, I'm saved from the bone to the marrow. I'll be good to you. Hallelujah. Yeah. Yeah, that's one that'll get you going on Saturday morning. We love it right here just for you. We want to charge your atmosphere with what's good, right, and positive for the call. Let's see, we got a caller in queue. Bring it on in. What's your first name? Where you calling from?
1: Hey, God name it, David.
0: Hey, what's going on?
1: And I'm grateful. I'm grateful because he's good.
0: Is he good?
1: He's good. You know, that message is, that's one for today.
0: That's one for today, man.
1: We got to be good, especially to one another. We the body of Christ, have to love one another.
0: There you go.
1: During these times.
0: Yeah.
1: We have to kick up our love for one another a whole nother notch, because the world needs to see the love that we have for them and the love that we have for one another.
0: Amen.
1: I want to encourage them, and you know
0: what you say, man. What he say?
1: If you can find that song, by that group, Thankful, We Are the Body of Christ. Hey, you know how we do.
0: Oh yeah, we know how. You know how we do. Yeah. I'm thankful. Yes, indeed. Woo-wee. Yeah, thankful is in the house. Let's see.
1: Yes, sir. Yes, sir. And I want to remind the people out there that this September, because of 9/11 and everything that happened, 9/11 September, Life Insurance Awareness Month.
0: Oh yeah.
1: Check out what you have. Analyze what you have. There's a lot of hidden wickedness going on in the industry. So, you know, we need to be informed and we need to know what we have as protection for our families.
0: Oh, absolutely.
1: Yeah,
0: and that's your insurance public service announcement. There you go. You know what? We actually need to do insurance checkup. We need an insurance checkup on every level, and you should do also a financial checkup. You know, all of us need to reassess our finances right now. Because things are going so much out of whack, and we gotta, you know, the gas prices are out the roof. So you gotta make sure your travels are important and necessary. You know, just not taking joyrides, you know, unless you plan for that, you know, with the gas being so high. I'm just saying. We ain't trying to ruin nothing nobody's life, but
1: you're
0: it's
1: right
0: important
1: on point.
0: Because, you
1: Do
0: know, the times, yeah, in the times that we live, we have to be good stewards, you know, and that's what he's talking about. God, I'll be good to you. Because God is good all the time, and all the time He is good. Yes, indeed. So we're coming in hot in California. We're streaming live.
1: Yes,
0: you got it coming up, okay? All right.
1: All right.
0: That's what's happening. We are in the middle of our pledge drive, 573-874-5676. While we got you on the line, other people are calling in. We want to thank again all those folks who have made pledges today. Zach and Margie and Don and just a bunch of other people that we know. We want to.
1: Let me get mine in.
0: Oh, 30. Okay.
1: 30 is a start. That's just a start. One for the Father, Son, and the Holy Ghost.
0: Okay.
1: That's the start. We're going to start it off with that.
0: Amen. Amen.
1: Keep it going.
0: All right.
1: Got mine.
0: Yes, sir. We'll take your information off the air. And I got to do this because we can. And we are right in the middle of this one right here. And the Gospel Gangsters just got it flat going on. Hey, y'all, come back in here. Say some more of that. Bring it up. Give him the mic. I'll take it.

0: The sweetest sounds of gospel music, Mr. Bill Chapman, Mr. Anthony Gucci, and Mr. David Wilson. The group is called Thankful from the CD project No Substitute, right here.
1: None.
0: Live on Serenade of Love, the best in gospel music. Man, the clock on the wall is ticking away, brother. Listen, I get excited every time I hear you singing that song, man. That group is just on top. And we're gonna have to talk about a little bit of that off of the air, but we gotta get your information on your pledge. And thank you so much for giving us a call this morning. But the clock on the wall is ticking away, and I'll just get you to hang on. We gotta do this stuff right here. We're gonna be out and about. Today we're going to be out working. Yeah. So the things that are happening in our town and around. Don't forget that every Saturday morning there's good gospel music right here on 89.5, the left end of the radio, but we're going to the right place. We know what's going down for the cause of Christ, because this couple right here says that God has been, is, and always will be absolutely faithful. Come on.

0: Absolutely. Positively. As I look back over my life, I can see how your love has guided me. Even though I've done wrong, you never left me alone. You forgave me. And you kept on blessing me. I recall I got hope. It's because of your mercy that we're not consumed. Listen, that's going to do it for this edition of Serenade of Love. Thank you so much for tuning in. Ted and Sherry is going to take us home. Every Saturday morning, there's good gospel music from 6 to 9 a.m. on the left end of the radio. Don't forget, my friend, your condition is not your conclusion. Information will challenge your thinking, but a revelation, it'll change your walk. For sure, for sure. The countdown is on. We are now 104 days away from the end of the year that we call 26. Today marks 262 days. Believe it or not, we are here. So you got to get at it, whatever God wanted you to do. We are the body of Christ, unity of the Spirit. We'll see you next week. Ted and Sherry taking us home. Hallelujah.
1: It's our pleasure, right? For joining us.
2: This is Fresh Air Weekend. I'm Tanya Mosley in Los Angeles. Today, former NFL quarterback Colin Kaepernick. He took a knee during the national anthem to protest police violence and never played in the NFL again. A decade later, he says the point of that protest is still being missed.
3: We want to stop police killing black people. And the NFL had an issue with that being said. Why would that be an issue for anybody?
2: Also, actor Danielle Brooks. She first became known as Tasty on Orange is the New Black. While shooting the series, she also auditioned for the Broadway revival of The Color Purple. She knew she had to be ready.
4: I remember, like, they had a table with the director and producers, and I went straight up to that table, and I tapped that table, and I was like, all my life I've had to fight. And I just remember them being like, whoa.
2: First, the news.
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5: Dozens of birds swoop and glide in pursuit of insects. Are they swallows or swifts? How in the world do you tell them apart? At a glance, swallows and swifts look much alike. They're graceful flyers on long, slender wings and all about the same size. But a closer look reveals key differences. Swifts have longer, even slimmer wings and relatively shorter bodies. Swifts also glide for longer periods. Their glides are punctuated by rapid, stiff bursts of wing beats, movements so brisk their wings seem to flicker. Swallows, on the other hand, flex and flap their wings. Why do swifts have such a peculiar, stiff wing stroke? Picture a typical bird wing with two halves jointed in the middle. A swift's wing reveals an inner half that's extremely short and an outer portion that's very long. This causes the stiffness. Try waving your arms with your elbows held against your body, and you'll get the idea. Another group of birds shares this distinctive wing structure, hummingbirds. And swifts are considered to be closely related to hummingbirds. Swallows, on the other hand, are songbirds, closer kin of birds like robins and wrens. For Bird Note, I'm Michael Stein.
6: I'm Dr. Anthony Lizerwitz, and this is Climate Connections. For some residents of Pittsburgh, wet basements seem like a fact of life. It's a hilly city with dense clay soils that drain poorly. During heavy rain, water runs down slope and can pool around foundations and seep into basements. And as climate change causes more extreme storms, the problem is growing. Linnea Warren May, a researcher at RAND, surveyed residents of two predominantly black Pittsburgh neighborhoods.
7: We found that around three quarters of the homes sampled across both neighborhoods had ever experienced basement wetness.
6: In many cases, the problem is not large amounts of standing water.
7: It's just sort of a persistent, ongoing damp condition.
6: But co-researcher Jemima Awobata, A PhD candidate at the University of Pittsburgh says chronic moisture creates the perfect environment for mold, which can trigger asthma attacks, allergic reactions, or rashes. So the researchers measured concentrations of mold and other microbes in residents' homes and shared information about steps people can take to reduce basement wetness and mold exposure.
7: We breathe in these things every single day. So understanding what is there, who is vulnerable to it, and how to protect ourselves is very, very important.
6: Climate Connections is produced by the Yale Center for Environmental Communication. To learn more about climate change, visit climateconnections.org.
8: But she's my baby, and I love her just the same. Crazy about that woman, cause Caledonia is her name.
9: In his hit, Caledonia, Louis Jordan wasn't singing about his wife, Fleecy Moore's hard head.
8: What makes your big head so hot, Ma? I love
9: but, you know, he could have been. You're on the sound beat.
8: I'll always love you, baby, cause Caledonia is your name.
9: Louis Jordan and his Timpani Five first recorded Caledonia in 1945. This recording is a re-release from 1947, the year that Jordan and Moore divorced. Apparently, being sent to the hospital with stab wounds was Jordan's idea of a deal-breaker. Though there was one other deal to address. Jordan had listed Moore as the writer of Caledonia, enabling him to sidestep publisher agreements. She retained the royalties after the divorce. His thoughts on the arrangement? She didn't know nothing about no music at all. Her name is on this song and that song, and she's still getting money.
8: My mama told me to leave Caledonia alone. That's what you told me, no kidding.
9: This episode was co-written by Syracuse University student Alicia Drummond as part of the Soundbeat Class Partnership. 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I'm Brett Barry.
2: KOPN Columbia. This is Fresh Air Weekend. I'm Tanya Mosley. 10 years ago, quarterback Colin Kaepernick took a knee during the national anthem before San Francisco 49ers game, protesting police brutality against black people. He said he wouldn't stand to show pride in a flag for a country that oppressed black people and people of color. Within days, he was the most talked about athlete in America. And after that season, he never played another NFL game. Kaepernick later filed a grievance accusing NFL owners of colluding to keep him out of the league and later reached a settlement. He went on to found the Know Your Rights camp and a publishing company and co-created a Netflix series with Ava DuVernay about his childhood. He became a father, and through all of it, he kept training for another shot at the NFL, a shot that still has not come. Over the last decade, Kaepernick has given very few interviews. Well, now he's written a new memoir called The Perilous Fight, and it begins not with a protest against the anthem, but with Kaepernick as a black child, adopted by white parents, and growing up in a predominantly white town, learning about race in ways that would shape the rest of his life. Colin Kaepernick, welcome to Fresh Air.
3: Oh, Tanya, thank you for having me on. Very excited for the conversation today.
2: Well, Colin, I'd like to actually start where you begin in the book. You are 8 years old. You are walking home from playing with friends. You are drunk on the freedom of being a kid in the summer. And you spot this group of middle schoolers inside of someone's open garage, and you decide to walk over. And can I have you pick up and read from there?
3: Yeah. I stopped short, and the three boys stared back at me. They were all white, like most everybody in Turlock. The boys exchanged words with each other. Then two of them sprinted towards me. The other one went off deeper into the garage. My heart jumped as they grabbed me around my arms. "Hey, what are y'all doing?" They pulled me toward a large rose tree that stood next to the house. The third boy reappeared from the garage with a rope in his hands. With my back pressed against the tree, they started wrapping the rope around me. It was happening so fast, I didn't understand. All three were laughing hysterically. I began to panic and then cry. The threads of the rope, coarse and itchy, bit into my arms. Why are they doing this? Stop, I cried out, hot tears streaming down my face. What are you doing? I thought these kids were my friends. Why are they trying to tie me to a tree? Please stop, I shouted, the tears now clouding my vision. I felt thorns pressing into my back through the t-shirt I was wearing. Go back to Niger, one of them spit out. The other two giggled in response. Just then, one of our neighbors drove by, a white man who lived on the corner. Hey, what are you kids doing? He said, slowing down in the middle of the street with a curious look on his face. My captors took off running, laughing the whole time.
10: Thank you for reading that, Colin. You know, the start of a book often tells us a lot about the greater story that we're about to read, and kids, for better or for worse, don't often tell their parents everything they experience. And for you, a Black boy adopted by white parents, you seem to instinctively know this was something you could not tell them. What made you unsure that they wouldn't have your back?
3: I think the experiences that I had up to that point in my life, at a young age, I knew how teachers were engaging with me and the response there. I saw how the community would engage with me. I saw how people would treat me when I'm by myself versus when my parents were there. And I also knew that our house wasn't one that talked about race or talked about issues or problems more broadly. And again, instinctively, as a Black boy, I didn't think they would believe me. I didn't think they would have my back in that moment because I hadn't seen that show up in that way. Mm. And I think it's one of the things that I knew I had to get myself together before walking in that house. I went and got cleaned up, came downstairs and went about the day like nothing had happened. But it was a moment that also shaped and defined me.
10: You write about your parents that you understood they loved you. That was not a question, but that there was only so much Blackness that they could stand. What did that look like in your house?
3: It showed up in relation to how I dress, the music I listened to, my hairstyles, who I looked up to and admired. Just culturally, there was a pretty consistent tension and clash there, just as far as who I was, being a young Black boy, and what they thought was best, being, you know, two white parents coming from Wisconsin. Mm-hmm. And my parents very much took the approach of, hey, we're going to treat all of our kids the same or treat all of them equally. And I think the intention behind that is right. But the reality is how I have to navigate the world as a young Black boy and how they need to think about how they show up for a young Black boy is drastically different than what my brother and sister would need as far as support.
10: Mm-hmm. You know, one of the striking things that you write about in the book are your experiences with Black people in this mostly white town. What were your experiences with the small number of Black people that you would encounter?
3: Yeah. Well, I would say the part that I was navigating is culturally, how do you show up as a young Black boy within a community that largely doesn't have Black folks in it? And where do you get guidance? Where do you get mentorship from? And I saw that from other Black folks in the community in different ways. You know, some of my teammates, their mothers being ones that are looking out for me and giving me guidance and support while we're playing sports. It showed up as friends and teammates giving me guidance in relation to navigating hair and some of the politics around that. Mm-hmm. But also more broadly, as I'm getting older, understanding how to navigate police, understanding how to navigate situations where you may be targeted, understanding how racism shows up within a community. Those are things that I had to learn outside of my household.
10: You were naturally an athlete from a very young age, an optimum athlete. And it sounds like sports kind of became your escape. Is that a good characterization?
3: It did become an escape in many ways. It's not to say that those issues don't still arise there. But one of the things that I always appreciated about sports is it became much more difficult for people to approach things from a subjective lens. Sports is very, you won or you lost, you did your job or you didn't, you scored a touchdown or you didn't, you completed the pass or you didn't. And having that level of definitive clarity that people can't manipulate to say, oh, you aren't good, or you aren't capable, it becomes much more difficult when things are so objective. And I would say particularly with football, culturally, there were more Black people within football, so I got to have more of that sense of community around it.
10: Okay, Colin, it is August 2016. You're with the 49ers, a preseason game at home against Houston. And you're not even playing because you have gone through some surgeries. You're in a sweatsuit on the sideline, and the anthem starts. Take me to that moment. What was happening in the world, and what was happening in you?
3: Yeah, August 2016, I had, at this point, I played in the Super Bowl, had played in the NFC Championship game, back-to-back years. I've gone through this process of educating myself on Black history, on systems, on the politics of Black culture. And that had been going on for years. And then alongside that, we also are in the wave of seeing very viral and very visceral instances of police killing Black folks. We had seen this with Mike Brown, Tamir Rice, Eric Garner. But leading into the 2016 season, we see Mario Woods in San Francisco. We see Alton Sterling in Baton Rouge. We see Philando Castile in Minnesota. And having all of that history, all of that context, to be able to put those moments into a systematic issue led to the moment of when the Star Spangled Banner played, I didn't stand up for it because I didn't believe in the propaganda that the U.S. ultimately is putting out. The treatment of Black people and the systems that have been built to continue to oppress Black people and people of color more broadly, that's not something I was okay with. And I wasn't going to show pride in those systems that are continuing to kill us, continuing to target us and hold us back and discriminate against us. And to your point, at that point, I wasn't playing. I was coming off of injuries. But that ultimately led into the moments that followed that became the much broader conversation of the protest that I think most people are familiar with.
10: My guest today is Colin Kaepernick. We're talking about his new memoir, The Perilous Fight. We'll continue our conversation after a short break. I'm Tanya Mosley, and this is Fresh Air Weekend.
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2: This is Fresh Air Weekend. I'm Tanya Mosley. Let's get back to my interview with Colin Kaepernick. 10 years ago, as a quarterback for the San Francisco 49ers, he took a knee during the national anthem to protest police killings of Black people. He was out of the league by the next season and later filed a collusion case against the NFL, which he settled. He is the founder of the Know Your Rights Camp and started a publishing company and an AI literacy company. In 2021, he made a Netflix series with Ava DuVernay about his childhood called Colin in Black and White. His new memoir is called The Perilous Fight. In your efforts to get back into the NFL, a lot of it seems to be, from an outsider, one of the stipulations for you actually coming into the fold again is not necessarily your silence, but maybe your silence about these things, to just play.
3: We did see teams, and the Seattle Seahawks were one that came out and said this more explicitly. Are you going to take a knee before they brought me in for a workout? And more specifically, they asked, will I stop taking a knee? And when I wouldn't commit to that, they canceled the workout. And it didn't happen. So there was a goal of trying to incentivize my silence or use that as a way to be able to get me to accept an agreement for my silence. But that wasn't something I was willing to go along with. Mm-hmm. I think I can be phenomenal at my job and help a team win, and also speak out to try to create a better society and better environment. Now, I also want to say the response from the NFL and the positioning of a lot of the conversation is also a little bit mind-blowing to me. Just looking at it from a fundamental level of, hey, we want to stop police killing Black people. And the NFL had an issue with that being said. I want people to just pause and take a moment and think about that. Why would that be an issue for anybody to say we want police to stop killing Black people? And as I was protesting, I also was not protesting the NFL. The NFL had inserted themselves in the conversation and had taken a very clear stance and position. And I want people to understand that as well, because the NFL revealed who they were and their intentions and also where they sit politically in that moment, simply by saying, we want police to stop killing Black people.
2: Commissioner Roger Goodell has said that the league was wrong for not listening to players and that Black lives matter. What would it take for you to believe him?
3: I would need to see their practices as an organization actually change. The marketing and lip service doesn't move the needle.

0: players that had been protesting. So while they said on the surface, their practices actually were otherwise. Also, the opportunity and leverage to be able to do work directly in communities and create systemic change, the NFL has significant leverage there to be able to actually affect that. And they largely have not done that. So for me to actually believe what they're saying and what he is saying, I would actually need to see that show up in practice and not just in words.
1: Mm-hmm. You mentioned all of those players who have stood up in protest, and you're not the first athlete, even when you decided to make that step, to come to this understanding about the country and your place in it, or really the institution that you're a part of. I mean, I think we can even take it outside of sports. But for a lot of Black people in this country, it's like, yeah, of course it's racist, but that's beside the point. I'm going to get my American dream anyway. And you actually ran into that in the league. Players who knew exactly what you knew, they agreed with you, but they did not, or they felt like they could not, join you in solidarity. Do you see where they were coming from as well?
0: I understand the perspective. I don't agree with the approach. And I think when you collectively put communities, the Black community, in a position where we are typically socioeconomically disadvantaged, often in low to moderate income communities. And that has been done systemically. When you create opportunity where an individual has a moment to create significant wealth, mm-hmm. I understand why players are like, this isn't going to come again. I'm going to get mine, and I'm going to take it as far as I can. And I understand that. I also think there's a broader perspective at play that you should be able to do that and still fight for the benefit of your community. And I think the broader perspective is, if this becomes a collective movement and a collective action, there actually isn't a whole lot that they can do outside of being supportive, in particular with the NFL being 70% plus Black. If players didn't step on the field, if players collectively boycotted, there is no NFL. Their bottom line, the financial structure, collapses. And that is an extreme source of power for players that I think largely has been untapped and unutilized.
1: Yeah. I mean, one player told you, I want to protest, but I need to ask my owner. And what came to mind when you heard that phrasing in particular?
0: It was mind-blowing, candidly. I did not think in my lifetime I would hear a Black man say, I need to ask my owner for permission. I think it speaks to the mentality that the NFL tries to breed, though, which is be obedient and we'll give you opportunity. Do as we say and you'll be rewarded for it. If not, we'll try to take away what you have built your lifetime towards earning. And again, I understand players trying to navigate this and say, you know, I'm supportive of it in theory, but in practice, I'm afraid to lose what I have. Mm-hmm. And I think the dynamic of players being afraid to lose what they have, that is an environment that the NFL has created.
1: Colin Kaepernick, thank you so much for this conversation.
0: Oh, thank you so much. This has truly been a pleasure.
1: Colin Kaepernick's memoir is called The Perilous Fight.

0: Terry has our next interview.
1: When Danielle Brooks started appearing in the Netflix series Orange is the New Black as the character Tasty, she was astonished to find she was recognized wherever she went. Orange was about women in prison, and Brooks played one of those women. When the series premiered in 2013, Brooks was a recent graduate of Juilliard, and Netflix was relatively new to producing original content. 2 years later, while still filming Orange, she learned she'd gotten a role in the Broadway revival of The Color Purple as Sophia, the character that Oprah Winfrey played in the 1985 film. Rather than giving up one of those roles, she continued to shoot Orange while also performing on Broadway. The Color Purple had special significance for Danielle Brooks. The original production of the musical was the first Broadway show she'd ever seen. It convinced her she wanted to act and that there might be a place for a Black woman like her. She was nominated for a Tony for her performance in the revival and was nominated for an Oscar when she played Sophia again in the 2023 movie adaptation of the Broadway musical. While preparing for this interview, I learned she played the beloved gospel singer Mahalia Jackson in a 2021 biopic for the Lifetime channel that's now streaming on several platforms. She gets to do a lot of singing in that, and as you'll hear later, it really shows off how emotionally and physically powerful her voice is. Brooks started singing and acting in church. Her mother is a minister. Her father is a recently retired deacon. Brooks was also recently in a Minecraft movie and in the series Peacemaker. Now she's in a new indie film called If I Go, Will They Miss Me? It's about how one family's life is changed when the husband and father is released from prison and returns home, emotionally distant from his wife and two children. Brooks plays the wife and mother who has a steady job and is holding the family together with no help from her husband. Brooks and John Batiste are two of the executive producers. The credit music is John Batiste singing This Bitter Earth. Danielle Brooks, welcome to Fresh Air. It's such a pleasure to be able to talk with you.
2: Oh, Terry, it is so lovely to speak with you, too. Thank you for having me.
1: My pleasure. So, you know, in Orange is the New Black, you play a prisoner. And
2: Yes. And
1: now in this new movie, you're playing the wife of somebody who's been in and out of prison.
2: Yeah.
1: And in Clemency, the father of your child is on death row. So this is like the third that I'm aware of, the third movie related to prison that you've been in. And I wonder if you see that as related to mass incarceration, like a reflection of mass incarceration.
2: Ooh. When you put it like that, I'm like, man, I need to play royal queen or something.
1: Well, you come close in Mahalia.
2: Hey, I love that. Yeah, for sure. This is the world we live in, you know, and for me, I'm always searching, reaching for honesty and truthfulness in what is in this world. You know, I feel like I've been able to do a lot in my career, but yet we do find ourselves back in places like this, you know, when you mention like playing a woman that's incarcerated. When it comes to Orange is the New Black and playing Tasty, this inmate, there was just so much complexity to who she was, you know, and to be honest, Terry, I didn't want to play Tasty in the beginning.
1: Why not?
2: You know, because she was an inmate. And because I was nervous coming out of Juilliard, 21 years old, like, oh my gosh, I'm about to play an inmate. And what is that, you know, saying about Black women? You know, what viewpoint am I putting out about Black women? But then I remember my audition and the casting director saying, you know, I know what's on the page, but she's very lighthearted. She has a lot of heart to who she is, joy to who she is. And I was so excited because I was like, that's the direction I was already planning on going with her. And you see me singing, in the shower, you know, in the beginning, that's the first scene, is me singing, Tell Me Something Good. And it's just, that's what drew me to her. It was more to her. She was a young woman who actually did not commit the crime. She was in foster care. you know, she started a riot, you know, there was just a lot to the person, you know, and I find that to be true with Clemency and in If I Go, Will They Miss Me, especially.
1: So John Batiste is one of the executive producers of the film, and he sings the credit music, This Bitter Earth, which Dinah Washington had a popular recording of. And wondering, I know he went to Juilliard. Did you know each other in Juilliard?
2: We did.
1: And you've recorded together also.
2: Yes, we did. John Batiste and I were at Juilliard at the same time, and we also graduated the same year. I remember watching him in the halls. And he was a hoot. I mean, this man would be running around with that small miniature piano that he plays in his hand, blowing it, you know, as like if he was on a line in New Orleans, you know, with his friends behind him jamming in the cafeteria. And I was like, who the heck is this man? You know, he was just so... such an like artiste, you know what I mean? Like artsy fartsy kid from New Orleans.
1: Did you introduce yourself to him?
2: I think we just knew each other because we were black kids at Juilliard. It's not but so many of us, you know what I mean? Mm-hmm. And so I actually remember we would do these like crossovers. So it's where like the drama division would hang out with the musicians. So he was in the jazz department and we would jam. And I remember like John would play something and they asked one of the actors to sing with him. And I remember that was the thing. So it was like a call and repeat type thing where he would play like a doodle, doo-doo-doo-doo-doo, and I would repeat it with my voice, you know. So I just feel like we bonded from that. And then, you know, we had like the Martin Luther King days where all the black people would get together and others too. And put on a show in reverence of MLK. Like, so we just found each other, you know what I mean? We built that community. And then from there on, like, I did an EP of my own music called Four. And I asked John, once we graduated, if he would be on that. And he did. And then he asked me to do a Christmas song with him for Spotify. And I did. And then we did Color Purple together, you know, like there was just so, it's just so many like full circle, beautiful moments that we've been able to share.
3: 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She co-stars in the new film, If I Go, Will They Miss Me? Brooks first became known as Tasty on Orange is the New Black. We'll hear more of Terry's conversation with Danielle Brooks after a break. I'm Tanya Mosley, and this is Fresh Air Weekend.
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3: This is Fresh Air Weekend. I'm Tanya Mosley. Let's get back to Terry's interview with Danielle Brooks. She stars in the new film, If I Go, Will They Miss Me? Brooks first became known as Tasty on Orange is the New Black. She later played Sophia in the Broadway revival of The Color Purple and reprised the role in the 2023 film adaptation. She's also portrayed gospel legend Mahalia Jackson in a Lifetime biopic.
1: So I want to talk about your singing. I want to play Hell No from from the movie version of The Color Purple. But first, what was your audition for the Broadway revival when you first got to play Sophia?
2: Oh, my gosh, Terry. So, I mean, it's layered, okay? Because I had seen The Color Purple on Broadway at 15. My dad had taken me. And, you know, I go to Juilliard.
1: That was a big deal because you were from Greensboro, South Carolina.
2: Oh, yes.
1: And so
2: it was huge.
1: You were doing an internship in New York.
2: Yes.
1: And you got to see The Color Purple.
2: Yes.
1: Your
2: my
1: first
2: dad,
1: Broadway show.
2: Yes, took me to the Broadway show Color Purple, because to be honest, at the time, and that's a whole nother conversation, but that was the only black show outside, or considered the only black show outside of The Lion King, which is actually about animals, played by black actors, that was on Broadway at the time. And so, yeah, my dad took me. I was in awe. My jaw was on the floor, tears falling down my face. I was like, this is what I want to do.
1: So yeah. What was your audition song?
2: Hell No.
1: Oh, wow. That's
2: I auditioned
1: that's
2: with Hell No.
1: Okay.
2: And I remember like they
1: was
2: had
1: that your
2: this...
1: choice or their choice?
2: No, that's their choice. They want to make sure that that's what we were singing. Yeah, for sure. But I remember like they had a table with the director and producers. And I went straight up to that table and I tapped that table and I was like, all my life I've had to fight. And I just remember them being like, whoa. And I could feel them being like, yeah, this is our Sophia. Because, of course, Sophia would have enough kahunas to come up to the table and get right in our face. You know?
1: Well, that is great. So let's hear the real thing. So this is Sophia basically saying to Celie, if a man raises his hand to you, hell no. Fight back. Don't take it.
2: My life, I've had to fight. I had to fight my daddy, had to fight my brothers, my cousins, my uncles too. But I never thought I'd have to fight.

0: Oh man, I love that.
1: You sound so good in that. One of the hardest things in a musical, I think, is to get from the dialogue into the song. And I'm wondering what that was like for you. Like what,
0: Oh man.
1: how you try to make that transition.
0: From dialogue to song. Well, I think, we're taught when it's time to sing, it's the most heightened moment of the section, whatever part,
1: Right, it's
0: the
1: too big
0: act.
1: to express just
0: It's
1: through spoken word.
0: exactly. And so I think that just helps, you as an actor to know the movement of the piece, and that was exciting to get to do that. And so, 'cause I'm not a theater girl, like people, a musical theater girl, like people think, Terry, that was, I had done only one other musical before that, and that was Rent, and I didn't grow up.
1: Where were you in Rent?
0: I was the soloist, the 525,600, the main soloist in Seasons of Love who hits the high note.
1: Oh, was this on
0: Like,
1: Broadway?
0: no, this was in Ithaca, New York, at a theater, a regional theater. Yeah, and I didn't grow up, listening to all the musical theater songs. I was a church girl,
1: Yeah, but you
0: so I
1: sang in
0: was,
1: church, right?
0: yes, I sang in church from three, four years old. I was singing in church, and wasn't much of a soloist. I have to say, I was definitely a part of the choir, and there's video of me singing in church when I did have solos, and you can see I'm so shy. Like, I literally had the lyric, like the words, written on a piece of paper, and I'm looking at them because I'm so scared that I'm gonna forget them. Super shy back then.
1: How did you get from super shy to singing a song like Hell No?
0: God, truly, like, I feel like, this is what I'll say. For me, when I am playing a character, I get to escape. And that is my favorite place to be because I get to not be Danielle. When someone would ask me to sing as Danielle, it would terrify me. But ask me to sing as Sophia, ask me to sing as Mahalia, I got you. Because it was my way of like hiding behind the character. So.
1: Let's talk more about singing and church. What were some of your favorite gospel songs?
0: Ooh, that is such a good question. Oh man, there was this song.

0: Complain. That was one of my favorite songs.
1: What made it one of your favorites?
0: Well, when I was six, that was, or six or seven, I don't remember. It was my first church solo. Now, what does a 6, 7-year-old know about complaining in good days and bad days? I don't know. But that was my song. And then when I became an adult, I understood what that song meant.
1: Did you hear a lot of Mahalia Jackson when you were growing up?
0: I did. She definitely was in our home for sure. My mother's a singer as well, so.
1: Oh, okay. So when you got the part as Mahalia Jackson in a movie that's officially called Robin Roberts Presents Mahalia, and so what, your parents must have been so excited because your mother is a minister and your father was a deacon.
0: Yes, the church was so excited. And, the movie actually dropped during the pandemic. And
1: Yeah,
0: so what,
1: 2021.
0: yeah. So what we did was we did a private screening for the church that I grew up in Simpsonville, South Carolina, Bethlehem Baptist Church. And everybody stayed in their cars. And we got a huge projector out in the parking lot. And everyone listened from a radio station. And watched it like old school, movies. They watched it in their cars. And that was so cool, like this place that I really do think helped me to love the theater, believe it or not. Like the church is where I think my love for theater came. To be able to share something with them that I knew was going to be meaningful.
1: So I want to play you as Mahalia Jackson from
0: Oh,
1: the
0: wow.
1: soundtrack of the movie. And what I want to play is
0: Okay.
1: My God Is Real.
0: Oh, wow.
1: You sound great on this, so let's hear it. This is my guest,
0: Okay.
1: Danielle Brooks.

0: So that is it's a beautiful song, and you sing it so well. What did you have to do with your singing to sound like you were Mahalia Jackson for the movie?
1: Terry, oof. We worked on music for probably 2 weeks, I think, because I did sing all of that. And the hardest part was getting rid of the things that I was taught at Juilliard, to be honest, which is one of the things that they taught us, you know, and gave us in our toolbox, is like knowing when to throw, you know, the baby out with the bathwater, as one might say, you know, letting go of the technique when it's time. And that's what I had to do. Like, so, for example, you know, when she says cheering, you know, I would be singing children, and I had to stop myself and like, why am I saying children? She would say cheering, you know, or just like not over articulating things. I'm going to meet Abram and Isaac. You know, normally I would be like, I'm going to meet Abram, and like articulating all of the, you know, consonants and stuff. Like, I had to really break it down in kind of like a Shakespearean way, like I would with Shakespeare. And, you know, you have iambic pentameter and things like that. And you just have to, it's like a code. You got to create a code for yourself to understand how this woman speaks and where she speaks from and how she uses language, you know. And that's the thing, like Mahalia sings all the way down in her feet, you know. So when I would do this, I would be barefoot when I was in the studio, you know, because you really do need to be that, it's that low. To be honest, she sings from another place too, but I'm trying to be respectful, you know. But that core space is where she sang from.
0: So you grew up very churched with your mother a minister and your father a deacon. And was it, did you grow up with the feeling that your parents had a special connection to God?
1: Oh, for sure. I mean, my mother was a praying and still is a very prayed up woman. She would be the one at 6 a.m. You would hear her downstairs in the living room speaking in tongues, praying, talking to God. You know, it was, yeah, she woke you up in prayer. And at the time, you know, we had two floors, and she would turn up the music. Like, you had speakers in each room, even though we was not rich, even though that sounds very rich. we had these speakers in our house, and she would play gospel music on Saturdays at probably 8 a.m. to wake me and my brother up to clean the house. Which sounds so old school now that I'm saying it back to you, because nobody's really asked me questions like that. But and my dad was too. You know, he wasn't as forth showing, if that's the right word to say, or like he wasn't as showy with his relationship with God. Like, he went to church all the time and obviously was a deacon, but like, my mother was the one you saw, like, in worship all the time and still is.
0: Did you speak in tongues?
1: No. No, not at all. Like, no, definitely did not. I would say I do feel that I have a wonderful connection to God, you know, in the spirit, and still practice Christianity and go to church on Sundays with my family. You know, and I listen to gospel music like no other genre, because it just soothes my soul. And I feel like gospel music has always been that for me, my helpmate in life.
0: So feeling that your parents were kind of had a special relationship with God and were like God's representative or close to God, did it make you like in awe of your parents? Did you feel like you couldn't misbehave because that would be misbehaving in front of God in a way that people's regular parents who weren't leaders of the church wouldn't feel?
1: Yeah, for sure. There was a lot of pressure as a kid to be perfect. I think that's like probably one of those things in my adulthood I'm still going to therapy for. It's like this sense of perfection, not getting anything wrong. And the Bible says, honor thy father and mothers that your days may be long on this earth. And so that rang very true in my house. We needed to do what our parents wanted us to do. There was no way around it, And if you had slip ups, it just the guilt that weighed on you, was heavy for me. And I don't know if it stemmed from me doing pageants at church, and they taught you how to hold your feet and how to stand. And I don't know, it's just this perfection that was built in me pretty early. And maybe it's being the first child, and the responsibilities of being a good example to my brother, and my, I say, I respectfully say this, but I think my mom really cared a lot about what others thought. And I say it respectfully, Mom, if you hear this. But, I think that had a lot to do with it, is what do people see?
0: What did they want you to do that you didn't want to do?
1: Ooh, that's a deep question. Well, one thing, was there was a fear of me going to Juilliard. My mother was really scared for me, and my dad said to me, he's like, I want you to follow your heart. And so I did. I went to Juilliard, and she was just scared of, like, being in New York and her child leaving at 17. And then she was nervous about me doing Orange Is the New Black. And then my father again was like, follow your heart. And I did, and that changed my life. But then there was that fear of, like, what is she being exposed to? There's a lot, the subject matter of lesbians and gays was all up and in between Orange Is the New Black. So that was a fear, of what I was being taught.
0: Foul language,
1: Foul language. I mean, we had
0: drugs.
1: this, come on, the list goes
0: I
1: on
0: yeah,
1: and
0: I can keep
1: on.
0: going. Yeah.
1: So, yeah, Mama was shooketh, but she got over it. She really started to see the beauty of the show as time went on.
0: Daniel Brooks, it's been such a pleasure to talk with you. Thank you so much.
1: Thank you, Terry. Thank you for having me.
2: Danielle Brooks stars in the new movie, If I Go, Will They Miss Me? She spoke with Terry Gross. Fresh Air Weekend is produced by Teresa Madden. 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Our technical director and engineer is Audrey Bentham. Our engineer this week is Adam Staniszewski. 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
2: 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It's a Hepcats holiday. Do you dig old jazz, jive, scat, swing, blues, and beyond? Then tune in Thursday afternoons at 3 to hear the sounds that made the 20s roar, danced out the depression, and swung us through the war. 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

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And now, from the noon hour until the 2 o'clock hour, we visit the motherland. 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The name of the show is Motherland Jam. And we listen to the great Pan-African group Wasebisa. They're giving us the usual opening theme, music for Gong Gong. And we're going to stick around and continue to ride that Pan-African wave, the Wasebisa sound. Let's listen to a live version of one of their biggest hits, a song called Woyaya.

0: 我也会，
1: 我也会。

European in Columbia, Missouri. Those were the sounds of the great Pan-African group, or Sibisa, there. Of course, comprising of members mostly from West Africa, Ghana and Nigeria, as well as other brothers from the Caribbean, brothers in diaspora. This is a group that came together in the early 70s and changed the international beat music scene. They met as students while they were studying in London, and their love for the motherland and their love for music and their love for each other brought them together and formed this group that went on to become one of the biggest Afro-rock groups of all time, or Sibisa. Again, that's the same group that gives us the opening theme that we hear every Saturday on this show, Motherland Jam. And that opening theme is Music for Gong Gong, the one that just ended. That was their own rendition of another of their greatest hits, a song called Woyaya. Heaven knows we'll get there. A song of faith. Motherland Jam continues right here on KOPN 89.5 FM. We're going to stick around in West Africa. The next song comes to us from Bamako, Mali, in West Africa. This is the artist we call Koko Dembele, this up-and-coming artist, Koko Dembele. Let's listen to a song called Amanyi. And that's all happening right here on the Motherland Jam Show, KOPN 89.5 FM, kopn.org. And today, we're going to be having a special artist spotlight. We're going to be featuring music from West Africa. That will be music from Sierra Leone, Sierra Leone's Refugee All-Stars. And we'll be featuring some of their music, especially from their debut album, Living Like a Refugee. They have since come out with their sophomore album entitled Rise and Shine. We'll be featuring as many selections as we can possibly accommodate on this installation of the Motherland Jam Show today. So you stay tuned. Right now, Motherland Jam takes us all the way to the streets of Bamako, Mali, in West Africa. This is Koko Dembele, Amanyi.

0: 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Hi, this is Melinda Hemmelgarn. I'm the host of Food Sleuth Radio. 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
1: KOPN in Columbia, Missouri. And before that announcement, we listened to an up-and-coming artist from West Africa, from the West African nation of Mali. That was Koko Dembele with Amanyi. From Mali, we move on to Nigeria. We are still in West Africa. We're going to be sampling some juju music from Nigeria. Before I play King Sani Ade, the chairman of the juju music scene himself, let's listen to this rare juju music from the Yoruba land part of Nigeria. This is some rare juju music that was recorded in the 1930s and 50s. And again, that is the sound that King Sani Ade built upon and popularized worldwide. King Sani Ade, along with other famous juju music ambassadors, guys like E.K. Dairo or Chief Ebenezer Obey, these were the pioneers of this sound of music we call juju music from Yoruba land, Yoruba nation in Nigeria. Let's listen to some music that was recorded, as I said again, in the 30s, 40s, and 50s, and then we'll listen to the modern juju music as presented by King Sani Ade. It's all happening right here on the Motherland Gem Show, KOPN 89.5 FM, kopn.org.

KOPN in Columbia, Missouri. That was music from Yoruba land, Yoruba nation in Nigeria and West Africa. We listened to the origins of Juju music, a project entitled Juju Roots. As I said again, this is some rare recordings, as you could hear from the sound quality. That was rare music that was recorded in the 30s, 40s, and 50s. The two selections we listened to, those were taken from the latter part, the 40s and 50s. We listened to Julius Olofin with a song called Moti Boko Di Calabar, and then the one that just ended, that was Ayinde Bakare with a song called Ojo Binrin. And now we are going to listen to the same type of music, Juju music from Nigeria, Yoruba nation, now in, presented in the modern form. And one of the greatest musicians who has been instrumental in popularizing that Juju sound worldwide is the one and only King Sani Ade. Let's listen to King Sani Ade and his African beats, bringing us again some more Juju music from West Africa, from Nigeria. It's all happening right here on the Motherland Gem Show, KOPN 89.5 FM, KOPN.org.

0: 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And then they act so surprised when I find them, but I'm like, hello, that's where you put it last time. Humans are the worst at hide and go seek.
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3: 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The Motherland Gem continues. Before the two announcement, we were hanging out in the Yoruba land in Nigeria. We listened to some of the greatest pioneers of the form of music entitled, often referred to as juju music. We listened to some rare juju music from the 40s, 50s. We listened to Julius Olofin and Ayinde Bakari. And of course, that was kept off, that juju music set was kept off by the one and only Africa's musical giant, King Sani Ade from Nigeria, giving us a song called 365 is My Number. We are now going to leave West Africa for the time being, and again at the top of the hour, we're going to be returning to this region. We have a special featured musical actor from West Africa, from Sierra Leone to be precise. We're going to be listening to music from Sierra Leone's Refugee All-Stars. But for now, we're going to leave the West African region and head to the southern part of the African continent. We are now visiting the Rainbow Nation, South Africa, Azania. Let's listen to a little gospel music, modern African gospel music from South Africa. This is an up-and-coming sister. She calls herself Sister Blaze, just blazing the trails and not being ashamed of praising the Lord. Let's listen to Sister Blaze giving us a song called Vukani. Again, this is the soul of modern African gospel music from Southern Africa, from South Africa to be precise. Sister Blaze.

That was some contemporary African gospel music coming all the way from the southern tip of the African continent, southern tip of the motherland. We listened to music from Zania, better known as South Africa. There was a young African gospel artist that goes by the name Sister Blaze, a song called Vukani. We're going to stick around in South Africa. The next song is going to be featuring the voice of South Africa. This is Vusi Mahlasela. Let's listen to him giving us a song called In Any Way. And this is a song that features the legendary Taj Mahal. As a matter of fact, Vusi's latest production, an album entitled Say Africa, that was produced by the great legendary Taj Mahal. Let's listen to this song called In Any Way, and then after that we'll listen to the title cut, Say Africa. We are in South Africa, in Azania. This is the voice of Azania, the voice of South Africa, Mr. Vusi Mahlasela. Not to be confused with the legendary South African jazz artist Hugh Masakela. This is Mahlasela. This is Vusi Mahlasela.

KOPN in Columbia, Missouri. Those were the sounds of the new voice of South Africa, the artist we call Vusi Mahlasela. That was a track taken from his latest production. We listened to a song called In Any Way. And that particular song featured the legendary blues musician, the one and only Taj Mahal. As a matter of fact, the album that this album we're listening to was produced by the great Taj Mahal. As I promised, we are going to listen to the title cut. The title cut is Say Africa. Time right now, 5 minutes before the hour of 1 o'clock. Let's go back to music by Vusi Mahlasela from South Africa. As promised, this is the title cut, Say Africa.

0: Yeah. Nice music. This is one of my favorite shows on KOPN is Motherland Jam with Morgan. Morgan is not actually in the studio today, but he has thoughtfully recorded this beautiful music for us beforehand. And because it's a pledge drive, I'm in the air room right now and just wanted to share with you, oh, how much I love this show. And if you love it, why don't you give us a call here? It's our pledge drive, KOPN's fall pledge drive, I'll call it, even though we're just skimming the edge of fall here. 573-874-5676. 573-874-KOPN. You can also donate securely online at kopn.org, our website, where you can see what all other kinds of crazy programs we have and our whole eclectic schedule of wild music and some very good news sources and just community radio. That's what it's all about. Homemade radio. That's us. Real humans, as one person said. We had somebody walk in a pledge the other day, and she said, I'm fed up with talking to AI. She said, I like KOPN because there are real human beings here. And I said, that's us, homemade radio. And here we are. We are not robots. We are KOPN. And so please give us a call. 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We are independent that, you know, make our own decisions. We follow the FCC guidelines. Other than that, it's all volunteer programmers who bring their hearts in along with their music and play what they love and share it with you. It's like being in somebody's living room every hour of the week. And there's also some great news. So why don't you give us a call? We've got people answering the phones out there, 573-874-5676. And on behalf of Morgan, thank you. Thank you so much.
1: 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We bring hope where it's needed.
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5: 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And that song there, just before the top of the hour, it found us in the southern part of the motherland. That was music from South Africa, Vusi Mahlasela, a song called Say Africa. 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KOPN Columbia, Moberly, Guthrie, Marshall, Sedalia, Wooldridge, Jeff City, and all the other areas here in the central Missouri area within our broadcast radius. 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Thank you so much for making KOPN a part of your entertainment lineup. As promised, we're going to have an artist spotlight, and the artist spotlight on Madeline James' show today is shining brightly on the inspirational group from West Africa, Sierra Leone's Refugee All-Stars. Let's sample some music from this inspirational group from West Africa in Sierra Leone. Okay, let's listen to them giving us a song called Compliments for the Peace, a song that's pretty self-explanatory. Let's listen to this group.

Sierra Leoneans been longing for peace. But now that peace has returned, some big mouth have opened, causing a lot of incitation and misinformation.

0: you have friends with names like Fast Talking Fanny or Fast Food Annie? Have you ever heard of Automatic Slim or Razor Totin' Jim? Does ham hocks, green beans, and candied yams sound good to you? You ever crave a pig foot and a bottle of beer? Have you ever dined at Annie Mae's Cafe or eaten over at Lulu's house? Ever pitched a wang dang doodle or done the beer bottle boogie? If you want to meet these people, taste the food, and go to these places, then tune into the Blues on Broadway show every Saturday night from 8 to 11 on KOPN 89.5, and I'll take you there.
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KOPN in Columbia, Missouri. Back to some music. Before the announcement, we listened to Sierra Leone's Refugee All-Stars. Let's listen to one more selection by this group from West Africa, from Sierra Leone. This next song is called Weapon Conflict. Take it away, Sierra Leone's Refugee All-Stars.

KOPN in Columbia, Missouri. Those were the sounds of Sierra Leone's Refugee All-Stars. As you know, this group, they are no strangers to Mid-Missouri. The very first time they appeared here in Mid-Missouri, that was during the Roots and Blues and Barbecue Festival. They graced the stage at Peace Park. And then after that initial appearance at Peace Park during the Roots and Blues and Barbecue Festival, they have passed through the Blue Note twice. This is KOPN in Columbia, Missouri, and this is Motherland Jam. We feature music from the continent of Africa on this show every Saturday from noon to 2. We listen to music from Sierra Leone, and now we're going to bounce back and head back to Southern Africa. We're about to listen to music from Zimbabwe, from my homeland. This is the group Bundu Boys. Let's listen to a song called Manenga, and Manenga is wings, and he wishes he had wings to fly and see long lost relatives. That's the gist of that song we're about to listen to by the Bundu Boys, music from Zimbabwe. And then after that, we are going to listen to music from the Democratic Republic of the Congo. That's the DRC in Central Africa. Then after we leave Central Africa, we'll head make a quick stop in Kenya and listen to some Luo Blast music and see how we'll be doing on time before the top of the hour. And this is KOPN in Columbia, Missouri, 89.5 FM, KOPN.org. To Zimbabwe we go. This is the Bundu Boys. Take it away, Bundu Boys.

KOPN in Columbia, Missouri. Right now, time is 17 minutes after the hour of 1 o'clock. And a quick reminder, if this was your first time tuning in to Motherland Jam, we do this every Saturday from noon to 2. We visit the motherland. 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As promised, we are now going to leave Southern Africa, we're going to leave Zimbabwe and move to the epicenter of African dance music, the heart of Africa. This is music from the DRC, Democratic Republic of the Congo. So that means we are now going to check out the music scene in the streets of Kinshasa, DRC, Democratic Republic of the Congo, and that will be the former Zaire. And the reason why we make that distinction is there is another neighboring Congo, sometimes referred to as Congo Brazzaville. As a matter of fact, we're going to be listening to a song from Congo Brazzaville before we head to Kenya after the DRC song. The artist from the DRC is the one and only Ray Lema. Let's listen to a song called Dada Mpenzi. It's all happening right here on the Motherland Jam Show. Take it away, Ray Lema.

That was music from Central Africa, from the heart of Africa, music from the Democratic Republic of the Congo. That was the artist Ray Lema with Dada Mpenzi. As promised, we are now going to move to the other Congo. This is the Republic of the Congo. That's the capital is Brazzaville. The one we are leaving, that capital is Kinshasa. The one we are leaving, of course, is the former Zaire. So we always have to make that distinction, because sometimes, indeed, those two sovereign nations do get confused. The one that we are leaving is Congo Kinshasa, Democratic Republic of the Congo. Now we're going to listen to music from the Republic of the Congo, from the streets of Brazzaville. Let's listen to an artist that goes by the name Paulina Minure. Paulina Minure is the name of the song. The artist's name is Jeff Louna. That's Jeff Louna.

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And Morgan puts a lot of effort into this show, and I'm on his behalf. 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It's back just to you and I. You and us. We are us. 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I love this music, and I'm going to make it go back up so you can share in it too. 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One more time, 573-874-5676, KOPN.org.

KOPN in Columbia, Missouri. That was music from Republic of the Congo, that Congo Brazzaville. We listened to Jeff Lawuna with a song called Paulina Minure. And then before that, it was music from the other Congo, the DRC, Democratic Republic of the Congo. We listened to Ray Lema, gave us a song called Dada Mpenzi. This is KOPN in Columbia, Missouri, 89.5 FM, KOPN.org. As promised, let's leave Central Africa and see what's happening on the eastern part of the motherland. We haven't checked out anything as of yet from the eastern part of Africa. Let's listen to some music from Kenya. This is a group called Kenge Kenge, and Kenge Kenge is a group that is proud of their Luo heritage. Kenge Kenge symbolizes all that is great about African traditional music. They are the guardians and masters of an ancient but living tradition. They breathe new life into Kenya's Luo musical roots, continuing its evolution from the handmade instruments of the past through the popular guitar-based banga, and now returning to both to re-explore the acoustic origins of banga and embrace their Luo musical heritage. Again, the name of the group is Kenge Kenge. Let's listen to Kenge Kenge giving us a song called Obare Yinda. Music from Kenya. We are in the streets of Nairobi, Kenya.

European in Columbia, Missouri. That was music from East Africa, music from Kenya. We listened to Kenge Kenge, the pride of the Luo ethnic group in Kenya. We listened to a song called Obare Yinda. Again, Kenge Kenge, continuing in that great Luo tradition of Benga music. Up next, this is music from West Africa. One more time, we're going to head back to Sierra Leone and feature our artist spotlight group for this afternoon's show. Some of you saw them for the first time when they played in Peace Park as part of the Roots and Blues and Barbecue Festival. And they've made subsequent visits to Columbia, playing the Blue Note at least twice. And they released their debut album, of course, we know Living Like a Refugee. Let's listen to Sierra Leone Refugee All-Stars. This is a song called Garbage to the Shore Glass. It's all happening right here on the Madeline James Show, KOPN 89.5 FM.

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1: Do you ever feel like a square peg and the rest of the world is designed for round holes and you just don't fit in? A lot of the mainstream media is run like a big cookie cutter and you just can't find what you need out there, as it's all programmed like everyone is the same, likes the same music, and thinks the same. That's why KOPN is here, to be the place you can go to fit in. It doesn't matter if you're round or square, a trapezoid or a triangle, you can fit in here, as we are not one size fits all. 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But here at KOPN, we have many to choose from, and all are hosted by local people who are interested and passionate about what they do. If you have listened for a while, then you know we have show hosts that bring you what you can't get elsewhere, and that's why you're here, because you feel at home here. Some hosts are dead serious, and some not so much, but that's what makes it interesting and fun. You never know what you'll hear on KOPN. We understand the radio dial is a big place with lots of choices, but most of the other choices are some kind of a format that's put together with marketing in mind and not with you in mind, and that's why KOPN is different. We play the good stuff that isn't on the corporate playlists, the music you love to hear and we love to play. We even play your requests because we have actual show hosts here for all our music shows, not a pre-programmed computer playing the same so-called hits over and over. You know, we are always here 24/7, and we know you're listening. You can hang out all the time or just when it suits you, whatever works for you. 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
8: 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We want to take this opportunity to thank all our listeners, wherever you may be, for being a part of this weekly international music experience, music of the world. And of course, during the Saturday afternoon from the noon hour until 2 o'clock, we visit the motherland. We bring you music from the continent of Africa. And our artist spotlight today, for a good reason, is Sierra Leone's Refugee All-Stars. Most of us are familiar with their debut album, Living Like a Refugee. Speaking of living like a refugee, why not listen to that title cut? A song that talks about their experiences while they were in refugee camps in neighboring countries after they fled their war-torn West African nation of Sierra Leone. That's what this song is about, and just talking about the hardships that they had to endure in refugee camps. That's hence the name Refugee All-Stars. Sierra Leone's Refugee All-Stars. We take this opportunity to thank everyone for tuning in to the Motherland Jam, and also want to send a quick shout-out to some of our listeners in the Wyoming, Michigan, Sacramento, California, as well as, of course, our local listeners here, regular listeners. And if this was your first time tuning in to Motherland Jam, We do this every Saturday from noon to 2. We hope you will continue to join us as we continue to explore the vast continent of Africa in search of the best in recorded African music. This is Sierra Leone's Refugee All-Stars. Let's listen to the title cut, Living Like a Refugee.
0: Let's start.
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0: You don't get your supply?
1: Computer, don't forget me anymore.
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Mohamed Bangura, Mohamed Bangura again. 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Francis Boyma again.

0: really not easy.
1: Sierra Leone's Refugee All-Stars, and with that we come to the end of our weekly African Musical Safari. 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And also a quick programming note, International Sounds continue on these airwaves at the 6 o'clock hour. We will be bringing you reggae music. Again, it's the reggae party from 6 to 8, so we hope you can join us for some more international sounds. 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Oh.

0: portions of the proceeding were recorded. 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

Just after 2 p.m. here in Mid-Missouri, and you are tuned in to 89.5 FM, KOPN Columbia. 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Big shout out to Morgan with the Motherland Jam Show. A great show, as he does every Saturday preceding this. And we're going to kick off One Mic with some music from Jordan. It's a new one from Jordan. It's called Come and See. 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

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You're tuned into One Mic. We open up the show with one from Jordan and Theron Thomas. The track was called Come and See. It's from Jordan's latest release called A Tree Grows in Brooklyn. Then we also heard from Original Coffee, another new one, this one called Ovaso. And we're anticipating a release from Coffee coming up here. Maybe I saw November, so we're looking forward to that, as we've heard a few of her singles throughout the summer. And then we heard from Smino with LMF from his project Noir. And that last track was No Worries with Daydreaming. No Worries, that's Anderson .Paak and Knowledge. Thank you for listening to One Mic today. 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Up next, we're going to hear from Gina, and that's Liv and Kareem Riggins. Gina, a track called Dream A Twinkle from Gina. 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

On the road, yeah. On the road. 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

Sweet white Beamer, yeah, them a cool whip. Ain't no topping, no stopping, no, no, they won't arrive. This ain't no Uber. They really piranhas, I treat them like pariah. My family large, no need to add it to it. I told them pop the thing to mama, put you back into it. Chatting about me, chat them out to Chattanooga. My long finger in the air, they said we couldn't do it.

0: 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You're tuned in with One Mic and a rascally Peter Rabbit, and I'm joined here in the studio with Miss Carol Goodnick, and we are asking for your help and support to KOPN today. 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
1: Yeah, 401, I think. Is that 40, right?
0: 401 okay. Bernadette Drive.
1: I think I've lived too many places in town that had fours and ones and zeros, and I always get screwed up with this. But what he's talking about is our fall pledge drive. This is the next to the last day. If you call in right now, we've got all kinds of premiums that we can share with you, because a lot of local businesses support KOPN by donating $10 gift certificates or more than that. And there's food, and there's cinema, and there's music, and some KOPN merch. We've got all kinds of little things, but the main thing you're buying is community radio, and that's what keeps us on the air. 53 and a half years this has gone on. All volunteer programmers. You're a volunteer, right? How much do they pay you to do this?
0: Zero.
1: Me too. Zero.
0: Paid in fun.
1: Yeah, it's a labor of love, and we bring our favorite musics up here and share them with you, just like you're in our living room, or people, we've managed to get some good news shows on that have what I think is pretty well-researched news. Trying to get the truth out there and trying to represent people who don't necessarily have a voice. How long have you been on programming here?
0: A few years now.
1: Yeah.
0: Three or so.
1: Yeah.
0: Time's moving, so it'll be a bunch before I know it.
1: You no kidding. I was just talking to somebody out there. I think it was the Reverend Joseph who does our, sunrise?
0: Yeah, this morning.
1: Yeah, this morning.
0: This morning.
1: See, I had apparently didn't get up at the right hour because I can't remember anything. Anyhow, yeah. He was here, and he said he'd been doing the show.

0: since 1980.
1: Yeah.
0: And I have a show that I've been doing since 1981, which dates me too. So, you know, we've got some old fogies here doing what they love and sharing it with you, and hope you appreciate that. You just got to listen to Morgan, who is doing Motherland Jam, and now Peter, who's Youngblood and doing what you do.
1: Right.
0: And music that's really great. 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
1: It's got our list of pledge gifts available on there if you want to take a look at some of the merch items as well.
0: Yeah.
1: On the website.
0: Yeah, we have people in there trying on hats right now, so we're prancing around with all these little things. Yep. You look good in a bucket hat.
1: Yes. I think we've still got the small and medium size bucket hats.
0: Yeah.
1: Still available for you. So stop by 401 Bernadette or give us a call, 573-874-5676. Up next, we're going to listen to a track from Knowledge, and he's reproducing, remixing Meek Mill verse freestyle. It's called Can't Imagine. You're listening to One Mic.

The time is now. On everything. 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
1: Communication coming in. Too much that I can't communicate with all of them. I do wish I had scientists or engineer friends. Let's go. Get out of here, petrol is cheaper than it's ever been. And then, who's to say when art will end? All I know is when the portrait painted, better have your portion of the rent. A dollar more and you will get upgraded. When you think you've made it, you are then just tolerated, overrated, hope I'm 80 when I get my second win. Small potatoes, all I ate before potato chips would cut my corner lips. Operator, operator, I would pray that you connect me to a sip of sangria, Zambia, camera, cameo, hand me a handful of hits. A stamina, stampede of happily happenings, dabbling into a blip. Beyond neon, beyond the ambience, be honest, you promise that you will live. Do summers ever forget? Put your muscle like a kid. Cucumber will make a trip. Do jump on and hit a split. Hookers don't really do. You get lantern in it. Rebelling is like an itch. Oh,
2: I'ma live for it.
0: Yeah, down the shame like a teardrop. I got the streets in the head like fly, just like a sky.

It was my pleasure to see that finish. You get offended, if my on with it, I'm hitting, let's get this in. Back of the club, the immaculate dub, with bottles above and some to rub. Look at me, look at me, look at me, look at the crook in me. Look at me, hit you with crookedy, now I got you walking crookedy. They should

89.5 FM KOPN Columbia. You're tuned in to One Mic. We just heard from Killer Mike, Andre 3000, Future, and Aaron Allen Kane. A track called Scientists and Engineers from Killer Mike's Grammy winning album, a rap album of the year from a few years back. We also heard from Wale, Meek Mill, and Rick Ross with Ambition. And we heard from Knowledge and Meek Mill on that Meek Mill freestyle, Can't Imagine. At a time of growing climate disruption concerned, Mid-Missouri residents will be gathering for a rally and 5K walk for the climate on Sunday, September 20th at Courthouse Plaza in downtown Columbia. Speakers, including candidates for office, will begin at 1 p.m. Walking is optional. Fundraising is awesome. All are invited to participate in this free event. More info at 573-875-0539. Speaking of fundraising, we are in the midst of our fall KOPN pledge drive, powered by people. 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Up next, we're going to hear from Saba. And once again, with the voice of Aaron Allen Kane. And this track also has a verse from the legend Black Thought. It's a track called Few Good Things from Saba. You're listening to One Mic.

taught me. Still feeling groggy. Heavy on the caffeine in my coffee, no joffy. I ain't tiptoeing, it's too costly. I ain't tiptoeing, it's too costly. Folk don't get to see themselves too often. Only looking mirrors through the smoke. Everything.

Yeah, 3:01 Central Time here in Mid-Missouri. 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So I don't have to read them all off to you, because I know we want to get back to the music. That last hour, we closed out with one from Mick Jenkins. Is called The Valley of the Shadow of Death. We also heard from Saba Black Thought and Aaron Allen Kane with Few Good Things. But up next, we're going to take it East Coast. We're going to hear from Black and J. Cole. It's a track called Pretty Little Fears. You're listening to One Mic.

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to me. 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And they got bad intentions. 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

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Only 144 can go. 7 billion people on planet Earth today.

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It's 89.5 FM. And this is One Mic. And we do a show every Saturday, 2 to 4 p.m. from the One Mic Collective. We focus on hip-hop and R&B and a lot of lyricism and poetry. And we do a bi-monthly open mic poetry slam event, usually downtown at the record store. So thanks for tuning in today. We opened this hour with one from Black and J. Cole. It's called Pretty Little Fears. It was from Black's album East Atlanta Love Letter. Then we heard from Kendrick Lamar and Jhené Aiko, throwing it back for Kendrick there from Overly Dedicated. The track was called Growing Apart to Get Closer. We also heard from Kaylin Ellis on that last track, which was Come and Go. And it featured a verse from Mick Jenkins and a verse from Saba. Come and Go, that was Kaylin Ellis. Thanks for tuning in to KOPN today. 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He'll put me onto some African track that brings so much life back in to the afternoon. And I couldn't do it without him being on the air. 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Give us a call, 573-874-5676. Up next, let's hear from Miss Lauryn Hill. And it's a track called Final Hour. 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
1: Ouch.
0: It's the entree, ain't done eating yet.
1: Right.
0: 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I keep finesse, right to receive a check. 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

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I just got tired of running away, running away. 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

89.5 FM KOPN Columbia. You're tuned into One Mic. And we just heard from Saba, a track called Calligraphy from his project Care For Me. Before that, we heard from Medulla with two U's and two L's. Medulla and Ethan Hill. A track called Writer's Revival. Writers with a W. Revival with an R. And that was off their project Tabula Rasa. We also heard from Jill Scott from her 2026 release. And the track was called Ode to Nikki. And it featured a verse from Absol from Top Dog Entertainment. And we also heard from

Miss Lauryn Hill with Final Hour. The nonprofit Volunteer Lawyers and Accountants for the Arts will bring three programs to Columbia on Thursday, September 24th and Friday, the 25th. For the 2026 VLAA Roadshow, programs include Accidental Arts Administrator Workshop for nonprofit administrators on Thursday at 1 p.m. and an LLC Clinic for Creatives on Friday, the 25th at 9 a.m., featuring a crash course presentation on starting a business, followed by a 20-minute one-on-one consultations with volunteer attorneys. The events are centered around the VLAA Remixer Art Showcase and open to the public art party at Orr Street Studios on the 24th from 6 to 9 p.m. Entertainment will include spoken word poetry, music, visual art, and interactive community discussion. 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We don't do it but for you. KOPN is powered by people. And thanks for listening. Up next, we're going to hear from Mick Jenkins, and it is from his project Elephant in the Room, a track called Is This Cigarettes. 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

that quarter thing. 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
0: yeah,
1: about your summer last night.
0: I give you no play, could I make it shy last night? Could I make it shy on the last night?
1: Last night.
0: 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Do we have time?

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Thanks for listening to One Mic today. We just heard from Frank Ocean and Self Control. Before that was J. Cole and Burna Boy with Only You. Thanks for listening today. 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Thanks again for listening to One Mic. We're going to hop out of here and make way for Open Mic Radio today with Luna Hawk, holding it down. A lot of instruments. Here we go. It's live music from the stage, from the studio. We're going to close out with one from Rihanna, and it's a track called Desperado. You're listening to One Mic.

0: That's right. You are tuning in now to Open Moon Radio. Yeah, it's a femme takeover here. Luna subbing in for Mike today with Open Mic Radio. And I have several local musicians lined up to come in today, talk about some new releases, some play some of their original heartfelt music live on air. And yeah, we are real people here at KOPN. We have Laird and Bill waiting for your call at 573-874-5676. And yeah, they're in the record room. That's exactly what it sounds like, a room with records floor to ceiling on our all four walls. And we have a CD room too. 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And that's what it shows us when you call us and pledge your support, that you care about our station here, which we do too. And I also have Tony Lawton in here in the studio with us. Hi, Tony.
1: Hello. Good to be here this afternoon.
0: Thank you so much for being here. We're here to talk about, of course, donating to KOPN.
1: Sure.
0: But also you have an exciting new release as well that is about to come out.
1: Yeah. It'll be out on all the streaming services on October 1st. But this is the inauguration, first time it's out for the public to listen.
0: Wow, that is pretty special. And so just another reason why it's a really good idea to put your money where your heart is and give us a call at 573-874-5676. Tony, will you tell us a little bit about this track, kind of how you put it all together?
1: Sure. So the song is called New Day Coming, and just historically, I wrote the original song, is it 13 or 14 years ago? And people accused me of having good timing, but I knew it wasn't quite time for that song, but this is the perfect time for this song. Anyway, when I wrote it, I intended it for to have a female vocalist, and it was soon after that when Ina Cook was, I think she was still in, I don't remember, she might have been in Columbia, and then I know she went to St. Louis and then back to Columbia. But I asked her if she would sing it when the time came, and she said she would. And then after that, I got together with my son, Jeremiah, who plays bass, and Phil Sean on drums, Phil Sean Johnson, and Pete Skolka. And they helped me kind of do a first run draft of the song. And then it kind of laid there for a while. And then more recently, the Crawdaddies cut. Actually, the Crawdaddies have been playing this song for quite a while. And it's one of those songs within the first four measures, people are up dancing. And it's definitely a favorite with John DiAgostino, our lead singer, singing it. But anyway, cut the basics. And then it kind of laid around for a while. And then over the past 9 months or so, Pete and I have turned it into the finished product, which includes a bunch of other, the basics from the Crawdaddies, added horn parts that he arranged, brought Ina in to sing, and then I cut the solo as well as played on the horn parts. And then Bruce Barkley, who mastered it, and I got the master back just about a week ago, maybe a little less than a week ago, and since put it up on notice for the world to hear.
0: Nice. Wow, that sounds really cool. Of course, that's a lot of stellar musicians from right here in this area that you've got together for this track, and so that's really exciting. And I think, you know, probably a lot of our listeners know of you, but maybe we should also give a little brief introduction. Tony, did I say your last name correctly? Lotvin?
1: Correct.
0: Okay.
1: You don't know how many times in my life it's incorrect. Yeah. And the mail that I get where it's spelled wrong, there have been some wild spellings.
0: Yeah. Like, where did you get that?
1: Yeah.
0: You are a very experienced musician in the town. Of course, you're with the Fried Crawdaddies.
1: Mm-hmm. And also the Daves. And also LBE.
0: Yep.
1: And, of course, I do my own little jazz thing, trio or quartet, usually with the Hennessys and Jake Hanselman on drums when it's... and also Phil Shawn's played with me on some jazz things also.
0: Nice.
1: And so, yeah. And I'm retired from... So once I retired, I got more heavily into the music. I've been retired about 6 years now.
0: Nice. So you really got to dive into all the music stuff.
1: As well as being on the board and very involved with Compass Music. And yes. I'm also on the board, have been on the board for a long time of the We Always Swing Jazz series.
0: Awesome. And we do have Violet Vonderhaar coming in today as well to talk about her new album, play some songs. I'm not sure if Phyllis Shawn is coming or not. I haven't gotten to my messages since I... for a little bit. So anyway, she's coming in. So yeah, Compass Music, what a treasure in this community, teaching music out there to anyone who wants to learn it and making it accessible and fun. And
1: it's quite a community that's built around, and I have to just, I'm just amazed at what Phil Shawn and Violet do. I'm very involved, have been from the very beginning, but a little bit more in the background, except when they ask me to play on something or be involved with a program, but mostly in the books and on the grants and all kinds of things like that.
0: Nice, which is important work behind the scenes, doing all that writing. And Tony, how many instruments do you play? Does that take a long time to figure out?
1: Well, my first instrument was recorder when I was 4 years old.
0: Nice.
1: Then at seven, I was transferred to the flute, and I actually had private flute lessons from the time I was seven until my sophomore year in college, all classical training. And then I became more involved at that time with went to school here at Mizzou, became more involved with the community musicians, and eventually I was being asked to sit in here and there to play this little flute part on that song and that little flute part on this song. And then Glenn Bummer Ward, rest in peace, he asked me, and actually Pete Skolka at the same time, he put a band together called the Booty Ensemble. This was 76. And then that eventually morphed into the Kansas City Street Band, and Pete and I were on the road almost 7 years with Glenn and that band.
0: Okay.
1: And then got married and kept playing music. Worked during the day, played music at night. My wife took the lead in raising our kids since I was gone a lot. She's an artist. She's a gourd artist. She paints gourds. And not just part-time, like we have at all times. Even with everything she sells, we still have 150 to 200 painted gourds in our house at all time.
0: Nice.
1: So she's the artist, I'm the musician, and then I had a long, successful, I would call successful, very successful business career. So I worked during the day, and then I played and rehearsed at night, and that went on until about 6 years ago when I said, I'm done working except for music, and then things started evolving from there, musically.
0: Awesome. Well, that's really cool.
1: Oh, instruments. So flute, when Bummer asked me to play in the band, he said, I want you to play. I can tell you know what you're doing because the flute, but you're going to have to play saxophone because we're going to do a bunch of blues and R&B. And so I said, okay. And I went and got a saxophone at a pawn shop, and I'm pretty much just self-taught on saxophone. Even though the last few years I've learned a lot off of YouTube and some remarkable teachers are on YouTube, but I was pretty terrible on saxophone when I started, but I knew how to play the parts and figure them out and did that, and now people ask me to play all the time. played a little bit of harmonica with the Crawdaddies and sing a little bit of vocals, but mostly it's saxophone, alto or tenor, and some occasional flute thrown in there. When I do the jazz thing, I do that with the Hennessy's trio, quartet. Jay Kanselman joins us, or Phil Shawn, and I do all flute. When I do jazz, I do all flute. It's my chance to just do that.
0: Oh, nice. I love the flute. It's so beautiful. It's one of my favorite instruments, I'd say. But it was a very hard one to play. That, and the saxophone, for that matter.
1: Everything's hard to play, isn't it? I think guitar and piano are hard to play.
0: Oh, okay.
1: But, yeah, it takes a lot of work.
0: Yeah, and but that's true.
1: Playing for so long, you know, and I have some incredible instruments to play. So, yeah. Keep playing as long as I can. I feel blessed that at my age I can still play and still rehearse and still gig. I think this year I'm up to 45 gigs booked for this year, various bands and situations, so that pleases me.
0: Nice. Yeah, that's a good way to stay busy in music. We're here on KOPN 89.5. It's the Imagination Station. This is open mic radio, but it's Luna here for a FM takeover, and we'll just kind of call it open moon radio today. Tony Lotvin is in here with us, and we're talking and kind of building up this new track we're about to play, which will be a premiere here on KOPN. So it'd be just really cool if we could get someone to call in here to 573-874-5676. We've got some volunteers waiting at the phones, and we are just asking for you to pledge your support here at Community Radio and for these kind of special things that aren't going to happen on any other, you know, format. So we got to keep radio going. You know, we have 53 years. Tony, why is community radio important to you?
1: Well, I mean, for this reason, that I can come on the radio and talk and share songs, and I can be at home and listen to things other people are doing, and there's just so much support for KOPN for all the live music around town, which is really needed, that kind of support, because regular media ignores a lot of the live music in Columbia, and there's just a thriving musical community, and it just over the years just keeps growing and growing and growing, and it's remarkable for this size of town to have so much going on and being supported mainly on the airways by KOPN. You know, I'm a automatic monthly subscriber, so people might want to even think about doing that. You know, it doesn't take much, $5 or $10 a month. Just, you're not going to miss. You're not going to miss that extra cup of coffee.
0: Exactly. It's really a bargain when you think about it. $5 a month, $10 a month. And we have some thank you gifts that we're waiting for your call so that we can give those to you. And, you know, our lovely volunteers, like I said, I'm pretty sure Laird and Bill are still out there. Don't think they've switched over yet, but if not, you might get somebody different, and they're all people who, real people who love and care about this community, and we've got lots of really great gifts, gift certificates from Cafe Berlin, Goldie's Bagels, Ozark Mountain Biscuit, Booch's, Hit Records, Patchwork Farms, we got Cafe, I've already said that, Bard Owl. And then we also have the special Powered by People t-shirt, which is a throwback design from a design. I don't know when that design was created. I should find out. But it's a really cool design, and it's only for this pledge drive. So if you want to get a hoodie or a t-shirt, show your support, give us a call now at 573-874-5676. And I think we built it up. Let's hear. I'm excited. I want to hear this song.
1: Yeah, I'm sure you'll have some questions after you hear it.
0: New day coming. All right. And this is written by Tony Lotvin and put together by so many wonderful musicians in the area, sung by Ina Cook, who is also a programmer here. Maybe World Woman. I better verify that before I say anything wrong. But Let's hear it. You're hearing it here first. This is a premiere debut right now, not even released yet.

0: Yeah. Wow. That's awesome. Amazing. Tony is such a good song.
1: It is. It really came together just in amazing ways. I have to really credit, well, everybody. Of course, the Crawdaddies who played all the rhythm section and everything. Pete Skolka just wrote incredible, I should say very credible horn parts. And then Chris Ferris and Joanna Griffith and I, well, they came in and helped. We did all the horn parts. And Bruce Barkaloo mastered for us after Pete and I went through a dozen or so mixes. And it just came out great. Just great.
0: Yeah, that's so good. And, you know, just so relevant now. And you said you wrote this quite a few years ago.
1: About 12 or 13 years ago, maybe 14.
0: And really now we're just we're really in kind of the thick of it. But there's no going back. We are at a tipping point, and though we're still in that these troubled times, we all know love will prevail.
1: Yeah.
0: So this kind of music is what just really gives hope and helps us all kind of come together, you know, in the vibe of it all. So very exciting.
1: Yeah, you know, I've been involved with the esoteric arts for many years, decades, and interesting. One of the people who my wife and I sat and learned from talked about the massive changeover in the energies of the Earth and the universe, and she specifically said 2026 through 2032, and we're right in the thick of it now. But I've watched that develop and kept a lot of my own spiritual things to myself because I don't feel like I have to influence people other than maybe through music and through good works. And so it's the right time for this song.
0: Absolutely. And this is also August of this year marks the beginning of the fall of the tyrants as well, cosmically. So, we're just waiting. It's a matter of time. We're all still holding however much time we are going to take. We're going to take it and we're going to make it happen. But, as promised, we also have Violet Vonderhaar in here, and then Phyllis Sean Johnson is also joining us.
1: It's a Compass takeover.
2: Hello.
1: KOPN.
2: Yes, that's right. We didn't plan it that way, but that's kind of how things work at Compass.
1: That's right.
2: Wow.
1: And now that Phil Sean's here, I did want to give another shout out to her because her and she and my son Jeremiah and was in the first session where we worked out and did a draft of this song some years back, and it's great to see how it's evolved and what it turned into.
3: Oh yeah, it was a slamming track. That was beautiful.
0: Yeah, that's really pretty serendipitous how that all works out. And then now Olisa's here as well.
2: It really is a Compass reunion here.
0: Really,
2: what is happening?
0: Well, it's
2: one of our OG Compass kids just walked through the room.
0: It's just that you've reached so many members of the community with, teaching music and everything that, you know, you don't have to go far.
2: That's very true. It's hard to go grocery shopping and not run into someone we know.
0: Yeah. Welcome, Olisa. We're going to get Olisa in here, too, to talk about some music as well. And, again, it's the Imagination Station here at KOPN. So, we kind of, Mike had to go be out. Oh, gosh, it's taken me so long to mention this. We have a pledge match going on right now. So there's a match of up to $250, I think. So if you call in now, we were talking about bargain earlier, just giving $5 or $10 a month. Now you can really double your money and call us in right now, 573-874-5676, and just get your money matched, whatever you pledge, up to 200. So that's another little perk we've got going on. Thanks, Mike. And we're trying to just hold it down Mike Hagen style in here, get some We got some commotion, you know, people in. So it's pretty exciting. There's a lot of people in right now at KOPN. And we just really need to keep this community resource thriving and going for 50 more years to come. But yeah, speaking of community resources and Compass Inc., is it Compass Music Inc.?
2: Compass Inc.
0: Compass Inc.
2: Well, but I've started answering the phones with Compass Music just because we get confused with Compass Health sometimes.
0: Yeah, there's a lot of different names, so that's yeah, that
2: but on
0: sense.
2: Paper we're Compass Inc.
0: Yeah, if people want to look you up online,
2: CompassColumbia.org.
0: Nice, and lots of great resources for people if they want to get involved in learning music. What other kind of stuff you guys got going on?
2: Oh gosh, we have so many things going on at Compass all the time, but our biggest program right now is our private lesson program. We have 17 teachers now and over 100 students coming in and out of the week or out of the building each week. We have offer lessons Monday through Friday on pretty much any instrument. If we don't have a teacher that teaches the instrument that you're looking for, we will try our best to find someone that can offer that. But we also have two different choirs running. We just started our intergenerational rock band choir. Rehearsal started last Sunday. This is our 9th session, which is wild. Mm-hmm. It's almost all ages choir, ages 8 and up, backed by a rock band, and we sing rock and pop songs through the decades, and then we do a showcase at the Blue Note each semester. And then our my folk choir, Folk Singers, is going to be starting up the last Tuesday of this month, and we do some Missouri folk songs and some American folk songs, and then kind of branch out whatever else I'm feeling. And then we've got music trivia night coming up on November 13th, Friday the 13th. And we do a remix project in the spring, which is an opportunity for adult musicians to get to meet other musicians and form a band. In 6 weeks, you form a band, and then you play a showcase at Rose Music Hall. And so that's been a fun project. I could really keep going on and on, so it probably would be best just to go to our website and see what else we offer. But we stay pretty busy there.
0: And that website again?
2: CompassColumbia.org. And we're also on Facebook and on Instagram, also at Compass Columbia.
0: Awesome. And speaking of new releases, you all just released a new EP.
2: Yeah.
0: Yeah, and that is super exciting. Got it right here. Are We There Yet? Violet and the Undercurrents.
2: Woo-hoo. Yeah.
0: So really cool art on the front. Love that.
3: Done by Violet.
0: Oh, cool. That's awesome.
2: Not AI.
0: That's right. There's no robots here. Mm-hmm. We're just real people

0: radio. Let's give a call, 573-874-5676, to just light up our lives here. We have a red light that comes on when the phone rings, and then we also get a warm light in our hearts. So we're waiting on you. We're counting on you all out there. It's Saturday. A lot of people don't work Saturdays, so it's a great time to just donate to community radio. I know you have your guitar here, mm-hmm. Violet, so that's pretty exciting to play something live for us. I'm really stoked. Should we also play a track off EP? Show. Awesome. Which one do you want me to play?
1: Delshawn, what do you think? Oh, look at that. Yay, we got a caller.
0: The light. Yes. Oh, Imagination Station.
1: Delshawn, what do you think?
2: I love track one. It's my favorite.
1: The title track. Okay. I guess that makes sense.
0: Title track. That's awesome. Okay. Well, I guess we should briefly mention, Phylishon, you played drums.
2: That's right.
0: Violet, guitar, vocals. And then tell us who else is in your band.
1: Linda Bott on bass. She's been with us for, 12
2: years,
1: which is crazy. This is our 15-year anniversary this year as a band. But then we've also got Greg Hausman on guitar and Andrew Weir on keys.
0: Awesome. Yeah. All right. Very cool. We are going to hear it now. And this is Are We There Yet? Violet and the Undercurrents.

0: All right. Nice. That's so great. And of course, the message of your music is always just, you know, it really hits you. And I think it's a message that reaches across a broad audience, because, you know, when we break it down to people thinking about like what matters and what do we care about, I think of a lot of us really care about the same things.
1: Yeah, absolutely. Agreed.
0: So, Violet, Phyllis, Sean, tell us a little bit about the kind of how this all came together.
1: Well,
0: it's been a long time.
1: It was a long time coming. Yes. I mean, that last song I wrote in 2018, I think, before we were living in Columbia. We were living out in the country at the time, and we were transitioning to moving to Columbia. But anyway, we went into the studio about three years ago. We tracked all these songs, and then pretty much after we finished tracking it, a sweet little human came into our lives named Malia, who's here.
0: Malia! And Malia has a really important job today, which is the bar chime. Anytime we say that you're listening to 89.5 FM KOPN, the Imagination Station. We need that magical touch. Thank you so much, Malia.
1: So yeah, Malia showed up about 2 years ago, and we have got a little bit busier between that and Compass. And then I'm also the music director at the Unitarian Universalist Church of Columbia. So, you know, our focus just kind of went elsewhere. And then finally, I don't know, like 4 months ago, Phil Sean was just like, we should just release those songs. And then I sent a message to Bruce and I was like, hey, can you give us the final mixes? And it was that easy. It was like, why didn't we do this sooner? But again, our focus was elsewhere. So anyway, he got the mixes finished and mastered, and we're just really, yeah, we're really happy to finally get them out into the world.
2: Yeah, I think that goes along with what Tony was saying earlier about
1: the right time,
2: you know, yeah, for things to happen and to be open to the universe and to the energy that is surrounding, you know, everything to put it out. And so we had a show booked at Rose Music Hall this summer, and so we're like, oh hey, if we could pull this off, because you know the rule is you don't book your release date before, you know, you say before you have the product, because all number of things can go wrong in getting that product back in time. So we're like, if we can do this, then we'll do this, you know. And it just so happened that, you know, stepping back a little bit, I've been recording with Bruce for years at Mansion Studio. And then when Violet and I got together, brought her into the fold, and Bruce mastered Violet's solo album, The Way Home. And then after that, we pretty much have been working with Bruce ever since. And so The Captain, which we put out in 2019, Bruce recorded and mixed and mastered that. And somewhere along the way, we'd had these songs that were kind of hanging over between, you know, 2019 and now. And we, you know, everything shut down in 2020. So we, you know, we didn't really know what we were going to do with those songs. We even made some demos of our own and kind of just had them. And so whenever Greg and Andrew were, we asked them to join us, we had sent out those songs, those demos, hey, learn these songs in addition to the Captain songs and all that. And so then it came down to, I don't even know how we ended up at, you know, deciding we were going to record those songs, but we're like, yeah, we should do that. And so everybody, we just went in and done those tracks, and Bruce got the mixes back to us and mastered them, and we were like, these are great, let's do this. And awesome. So anyway, yeah, long story, but you know, in the end, we ended up with these four songs that were kind of the in-betweens, and now they're out on all the social platforms and things like that. But we have some CDs. We want to thank Rob Bullion for getting us that short run of discs too, and yeah, it's just, and it's a local musician as well, who, you know, keeping it real, like you said earlier. And yeah, so
0: that's really cool. And you know, it's like when you think about the time, and sometimes you think, oh, why did it take long, like you said, but also, like you're saying, it's just, it's always the right time, because that's when it happened.
1: Yep.
0: So it's, you know, we just, we know, oh, Laird's coming in. I think we might have someone to give a little thank you to.
3: Same person.
0: Okay. Awesome. We want to thank Michelle Seat.
1: Michelle.
2: Hi, Michelle.
1: It's just a big compass party here.
0: I'm guessing maybe Stacy.
1: Yes, Stacy Lithicum just walked in.
0: Okay.
1: Compass family member.
0: So she's saying hi to Violet and I'm Felicion, and she likes the current. So thanks for listening, Michelle. Thanks for your support. And you know, we got to get you in here sometime to share your music too, because got some pretty good stuff I've been seeing. So yeah, it's just a big party here for the Open Mic Radio Takeover. We're gonna call it Open Moon Radio, and we're on the Imagination Station, 89.5 FM KOPN Columbia, and we're still asking for you to call us here at 573-874-5676. So what do you think? Do you want to play one for us too?
1: We want me to do another track. Do you want to play another from the track, and I can
0: absolutely
1: get
0: absolutely that sounds the, perfect EP. Yeah. Okay, again, we are if you're just now tuning in, we've got Violet Vonderhaar and Felicion Johnson in here. We still got Tony Lotvin in here. We just debuted his new release, New World Coming.
4: New Day Coming.
0: New Day Coming. Oh, darn it. I knew I was going to do that. I didn't write it down. So that was amazing. You can always go back to our program archives and listen at kopn.org, program archives, and this is Open Mic Radio, the show. And then also...
4: Yeah, I'm going to... relinquish my seat because you got a line of people out here waiting to come in.
0: Thank you so much for
4: being
0: here.
4: Be part of the program. Yeah, and the live debut will be at First Friday at Rose on October 2nd, I guess. First, second, whatever the first Friday is.
0: Whichever one the Friday is.
4: With Ina Cook and the Horns with the Friday.
0: Awesome, and that's at Rose.
4: And also the second band will be... LBE.
0: Wow.
2: It's going to be a fun night, and I've been playing drums with LBE.
4: Yeah, playing drums.
2: Had my second show down at Cooper's last weekend.
0: Yes.
2: It was a really fun time. We had a blast, huh?
4: Yeah, it was a good time.
0: Yeah. That's a powerhouse show.
4: Thank you.
0: So catch it for First Fridays at Rose. Fried Crawdaddy's debuting Tony's new song. I don't want to forget this because it is my job. I'm a volunteer. It's not my job. But either way, KOPN is a proud media sponsor of the annual.
3: We're all volunteers.
0: Yes, that's right. Mid-Missouri Pride Fest. Mid-Missouri Pride returns to Columbia's North Village Arts District and Rose Music Hall on Saturday, September 26th and Sunday, September 27th. The Missouri Pride Fest is an inclusive event and features a street fair on both days from noon to 6 with vendors, live entertainment, food trucks, community organizations, a large area with activities for the whole family, a parade on Sunday at noon, and much more. For more information, visit Midmo Pride on Facebook and Instagram. I should go ahead and note with some shameless promotion, because if I don't, who else will? I will also be playing at Pride on Saturday at 5, and I'm going to have Holly Pearing joining me as well as John. So that'll be great. John Galbraith. Sometimes when I get the microphone in front of me, I have a blank in my face. So Luna Hawk here subbing in for Open Mic Radio. And we're going to play one more track off of Violet and the Undercurrents new EP release, Are We There Yet?, which you can get a hard copy of as well.
1: The second one.
0: Okay, great. If you want. So if you're a person who likes... holding that music, you can do it, but you can also find it on the streaming platforms. And this is Everybody Wants Something.

0: All right. Yes. Everybody wants something. Violet and the Undercurrents. That's a new release that just came out. Are we there yet? So, you know, check out. There's still a couple songs for you to check out as well. So, you know, just go there and you can check out it all out.
1: Yeah.
0: So good. And re-listen. So we're still asking you to give us a call here, 573-874-5676. Show your support for community radio. And we're going to go ahead and hear a live song from Violet. So that's really exciting. And we'll go ahead and close that door. Malia, you want to just kind of close that? It doesn't close all the way. So, yeah, that's perfect. A little building settling that happened. But awesome. Well, Violet, what are you going to play for us today?
1: I'm going to play a song called Good Time. It's a newer one I wrote in January. I do a songwriting challenge each year where I start the year off writing a song a day. And this was the last one of my challenge in January. And it was inspired by a Facebook post I had read that was words from a Hopi elder based out of Arizona. Let me double check the location. I don't even know how to say that. Oribe, Arizona. But I'd like to read the what it was inspired by. So I'll read that first and then I'll play the song.
0: Awesome.
1: So it's a Hopi elder speaks. You have been telling the people that this is the 11th hour. Now you must go back and tell the people that this is the hour and there are things to be considered. Where are you living? What are you doing? What are your relationships? Are you in right relation? Where is your water? Know your garden. It is time to speak your truth. Create your community. Be good to each other. And do not look outside yourself for the leader. Then he clasped his hands together, smiled, and said, "This could be a good time. There is a river flowing now, very fast. It is so great and swift that there are those who will be afraid. They will try to hold on to the shore. They will feel they are torn apart and will suffer greatly. Know the river has its destination. The elders say we must let go of the shore, push off into the middle of the river, keep our eyes open and our heads above water. And I say, see who is in there with you and celebrate. At this time in history, we are to take nothing personally, least of all ourselves. For the moment that we do, our spiritual growth and journey comes to a halt. The time for the lone wolf is over. Gather yourselves. Banish the word struggle from your attitude and your vocabulary. All that we do now must be done in a sacred manner and in celebration. We are the ones we've been waiting for."
0: Nice. That's awesome.

0: Yeah. That's good time live here in the Campion studio. Violet Vonderhaar. That was awesome.
1: Thanks.
0: I love that inspiration that you got it from too.
1: Yeah.
0: Very cool.
1: Yeah, very moving and inspiring.
0: Yeah. Well, thank you for all the work that you're doing here in this community and for your music and just, you know, bringing joy and love to the world.
1: Yeah, you bet. Thanks for all you do as well. And thanks for having us. It was great to be here.
0: Yeah.
1: I'm glad we finally made it work. We've been talking about it for weeks now.
0: I know. And you know, if it ever works out, whenever in the future, at the right time, whenever that time may be, maybe you want to do a full one too. That'd be cool.
1: Like, sure. Sweet. I got a few songs, a few more.
0: Yeah, just a few probably, just a few.
1: Cool. Well, we'll get out of here so that Alisa and Stacy can make their way in.
0: Awesome.
1: Thank you, Luna.
0: Felishon, thank you as
2: well. Thank you.
0: And we'll go to a song here from another one of my favorite local artists, which they're all my favorites. Full disclosure, I'll say that every time. From Ruth Acuff, kind of a throwback.
1: Ruth was our first bassist.
0: Oh, wow. Yeah. I did not know
1: We go way back.
2: OG undercurrent.
0: Yeah. The serendipity is really...
1: I know. It's pretty wild.
0: Pulsing. That's so cool. So, yeah, we'll do a throwback to Moon Girls.
2: Beautiful. Oh,
1: that's great.

0: Ooh, I would love to listen to this song as well, which is To the Moon from Ruth Acuff. We just heard Moon Girls, but we have a few more performers to get into the studio, and we have Alisa in here with us today. Alisa, thank you for being here.
1: Yeah, thank you.
0: It's always so great to see you.
1: It's a it's a pleasure to be back in the Kaopian. So, how's your day, Luna?
0: It's been going pretty good. It's been a little bit of a hectic one, but that's always fun. So, I like it.
1: And, yeah.
0: It's great here today because we've got so much going on in the Kaopian studio. And, of course, we're in our pledge drive time. So, we're still asking people to give us a call and show us your support for this kind of just community that we have here. 573-874-5676. And you know, when you call, it lights up a little red light and we all just kind of get really excited, and so it really just makes us really happy over here when you give us a call and pledge your support for this kind of community music. We're just past the we got a red light going. Yay!
1: Ring ring ring.
0: All right. Thank you, caller. This is Open Mic Radio. However, it's the Femme Edition takeover. That's right. Luna Hawk here with you. And so we're going to call it Open Moon Radio today. And you're here listening to 89.5 FM KOPN Columbia. It is the Imagination Station. Liam, you're the closest one to the chimes, so we got to do it.
2: Yes.
0: Perfect. So we're going to stay on track, hopefully. But we're asking you to call in, more people to call in, because we appreciate your call. Caller, thank you for calling. And also, we want more callers. We can't get enough. 573-874-5676, and show your support for community radio. We have a pledge match going on from Mike Hagen himself. Like I said earlier, we can't leave Mike Hagen hanging. We got to match that pledge. We got to meet it. So, I can't remember what he said. I think it was $250. So, I know we still have some left. I'll find out soon from our wonderful volunteers at the phones. They're real people. They're not robots. They're not an automated voice. You're not going to get a voice that, you know, says, oh, press one for blah, blah, blah. No, it's real people answering. If we don't answer, it's because we had some trouble with the phones, because we have trouble sometimes. Call us back. But either way, 573-874-5676. Pippa, I know, is back there waiting to answer the phones as well. You can talk to Pippa. She rocks. So, Alisa, pretty exciting stuff going on with your songwriting right now.
1: Yes.
0: I mean, wow. It doesn't surprise me because you're just amazing at everything you do. And some people have probably heard you on the radio before, seen you play out in the community. Alisa's pretty well established, and she's been working hard. And she's a young musician and a student of Violet and Phyllis Shawn's, for that matter, from Compass. Well, you may be a graduate now, but you were a student. And participating in a lot of the wonderful programs at Compass. And then we're here to talk a little bit and play your new song, which is an award-winning song. So tell us a little bit about that award and what's going on with it now.
1: All right. This song is originally competed with the Creating Original Music Project at Mizzou, and it won first place. So,
0: wow.
1: Yes, and that is one of my biggest accomplishments. And right now, it's competing at the Song Academy Young Songwriter International category, and it's placed in the UK, I think, and last few months it made it to the top 30, and then the top 10, and then the top 5. So next 2 weeks they'll be announcing the winners, and yeah, this could be great.
0: Oh my goodness, internationally recognized, just That is so awesome. And Alisa, you have been writing music for quite some years now. You have an album out called Zen.
1: Yes.
0: Which is so great. So people should check that out if they haven't heard it yet. And I think you're working on one right now, an album as well?
1: Yes, an incoming album. Yeah.
0: Nice. Awesome. So let's go ahead and hear that song. Tell us what it's called and anything else you want to tell us about it.
1: Okay, so this song is called Jester, parentheses, Eat, Sleep, Gamble, Repeat. And this song is telling a story about this young little girl who has been living in poverty, and like, she's poor, but she has the ability or talent to sing and dance. And she gambled through all of her life in order to take over the whole entire showbiz. And so you get to hear that in the story. So, yeah.
0: That is so cool. All right, we're going to hear it here. This is Jester from Alisa.

Now she's lonely and she's crying, cause she ain't got no love. She got prey, she got fame, now she lost again.

0: was so good. Oh my goodness. I've heard, I think, some live, you may be doing that live, and just with your full production, it's so dynamic and exciting.
1: Yes.
0: And of course, you do all of your own components and parts.
1: Yes.
0: And you tell us about all the instruments you play as well.
1: Yes.
0: Drums. Yes. Guitar.
1: Drums, guitar, piano, bass.
0: whatever you can get your hands on, right?
1: Oh, maybe.
0: Yeah. What about any horns? Do you like horns at all?
1: I haven't played any horns yet.
0: I'm not. So. That's not anything I can.
1: But people handle, who the play, buzzing. People who can play, like, they're impressive.
0: That's very it. Really impressive. Is. Yeah, that stuff's too much on the buzzy lips type thing. That's yeah. weird. But
1: can't have my breath control or anything.
0: Yeah. Be hard to sing and do that.
1: Oh yeah.
0: But yeah, and the vocals, so powerful. So powerful on
1: Thank
0: that.
1: You.
0: Just great job putting that together. So I'm gonna say I really you're already in the top five for the international competition for the Song Academy Young Songwriters UK. I don't know. That one we might win. Gotta say.
1: Let's see about
0: That's
1: it.
0: That's right. Just a couple weeks and you find out.
1: Yeah.
0: Nice. Awesome. Okay, we've got Alisa here in the studio. Very accomplished young songwriter here in Columbia, Missouri. And Alisa, you have a show coming up as well.
1: Yes. I'll be playing in Love Coffee as September 26th. It'll be 6 o'clock. So if you want to visit and hang around and like listen to my music, then you should go to Love Coffee. Yeah. It's a pretty lovely place.
0: Nice. And you can check out kind of your full array of songs. Are you gonna do that solo or with your band?
1: I'll be playing solo.
0: Okay, so, cool. Which yeah. is, man, you do so much with your solo work. It's like it is kind of like its own. You're like a one woman band a little bit.
1: Yeah.
0: Yeah. Very cool. Okay, so you got a couple other songs for us too. What are you going to play next?
1: Okay, so this, you guys are getting a chance to hear a sequel song in my upcoming album that will probably be releasing on November.
0: All right. Another sneak preview.
1: Yes.
0: We're having a great day of sneak previews. I do want to remind everybody that Mike is still matching up to $250. So we're asking you to give us a call at 573-874-5676. 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That's okay. KOPN.org has your back. You don't have to talk to anybody. And we still feel the love. 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We're just asking you to show your support for this kind of grassroots radio where we're a voice of the community and we have members of the community that can come in. And with our extensive catalog and just array of wonderful musicians that we have in this town. It's an amazing resource for the musicians, but also for the listeners, because local music is where the heart is and things. And, you know, you can really, it really broadens your perspective and opens your mind to so much love when you get to experience that. So we want you to show your support for that by giving us a call now at 573-874-5676. This is just we got only 2 days left of our pledge drive, so we really want to amp it up and get some calls in today. So don't hesitate. Call now. You can talk to Pippa. You can talk to, I don't know who else is back there. I got to find out. But 573-874-5676. Get in on that $250 pledge match. We did have a couple people take advantage of that, and they really are getting a bargain. So they're really getting their money's worth and kind of doubling their money there. And then we have some wonderful thank you gifts, including a throwback design of a t-shirt and hoodie which you're not going to be able to get after this pledge drive. So you got to get it now. But we are going to go back to Olisa's new song. This is a premiere, and tell us what this one's called.
1: All right. The song is called Elevator Jam.
0: Nice.
1: This is one of my earliest songs that I did in my early songwriting journey. And so this is going to be part of the second album that I'll be releasing soon. So you'll get a chance to listen to the demo version of it.
0: Very
1: so
0: cool.
1: Yeah.

0: Nice. That's Elevator Jam from Olisa. Really good stuff. Oh my goodness. I'm so excited to hear more of your music as it continues to come out, Olisa. And just a reminder, everybody, September 26th at Love Coffee.
1: Yes.
0: Check Olisa out. And then people can find you online, too.
1: Yes, of course. I also have a website that you can also check out. It's olisamusic.com, O-L-Y-S-S-A, and music.com. Okay.
0: Sweet. And actually, let's do play one more as we rotate somebody else in. We'll hear one more track from Olisa. What are you going to play for us next?
1: Let's introduce probably one of the songs in the album that I released.
0: Okay, cool.
1: October. It's going to be almost like a year now.
0: Wow.
1: Yeah.
0: It's crazy. And what's this one called?
1: This is going to be one of Luna's favorites.
0: Oh, yay. Are you going to play this one or am I going to play it?
1: You can play it. Yeah.
0: Oh, okay. That works. Let me cue this up. It's probably, I have a lot of favorites, as we talked about earlier, but which one are you thinking about?
1: Maybe STFU.
0: Okay, let's do it. And here we go, STFU from Olisa.

That's right, from the mouths of babes, okay? STFU, and completely radio-friendly. Well, we have, and that was from Olisa. Thanks, Olisa. One more picture here. We are on 89.5 FM, and it's the Imagine.

0: So we're trying to do Mike Hagen style here, where we get kind of crazy, and we did.
1: Yeah.
0: And I don't know how he does it. He really...
1: And also, the songs and the artists you've had in today, just amazing. Tony and the Fried Crawdaddies with Ana Cook. That is, that was the word of the week is that was a banger.
0: Yeah.
1: And then all of Violet's stuff, and of course Alyssa. Like,
0: yeah.
1: I'm so glad to be on today with all these powerful women and Tony.
0: Yeah.
1: And Tony.
0: Yeah. Just to, you know, people who have that gentle compassion. That's what we need in this world, and that's why we need to support community radio, where we keep that voice on the open free airwaves. 573-874-5676 or go to kopn.org to donate. So Meredith, tell us about your new album Done.
1: So my new album Done is finally done. We've been working on it since 2023 and got it all recorded, and my producer just kept making it shiny and fixing it and working on it. And so he actually sent it to me last fall, and I kind of sat on it for a while because they give you this and you're like, I have to do all this stuff. And so I've been saying for 3 years, oh, my album's going to come out in a couple months. And so it finally is out there for you to listen to wherever you stream music.
0: Yeah.
1: I'm very proud. I wrote or co-wrote all the songs on the album. We play them at the shows. Most of them are things people know, but they sound a little different here on the album. We had Nashville session players who are the musicians on this, and it just was a lot of fun to learn that process. It's my first project. It's my debut album at 54, and I just have had a blast doing it, putting it together, trying to get it out to the world.
0: That's amazing. And your producer is in Nashville?
1: Yes. But he actually, I grew up with him. He's from Edina, Missouri, and he moved to Nashville right after college and has been there for 35 years.
0: Oh, cool.
1: We did community theater together in Memphis, Missouri.
0: Wow. So. That is awesome. Well, let's go ahead and hear a track off of the album, and we're going to go to Men My Age.
1: Yes.
0: All right. Well, one sec. I've got to download it. It wants me to do that first. Clicking and things. Just give us a call. 573-874-5676. And it's community radio.
1: So the song is kind of a retelling of life after 50 and trying to date, and some of the trials and tribulations that might come with that when maybe it was a little easier to date in my 20s and being back out on the scene. So I wrote a song about that, because most things that I write about, even the really goofy stuff, it might not all be true, but it's like there's a nugget of truth in everything. And maybe it's somebody else's truth, or I took a truth and we then embellished it and told a whole story around it. That's what the song drove it. Like, he stole it is mm-hmm. kind of, that one's the same way, where there's a nugget of real in there. And then we just made up a wild story to go along with it.
0: Nice. All right, I think we got it now. Men My Excellent. Age, Meredith Shaw, off of her new album, Done. The strangest situation. It just is being weird to me. We're going to try a different route and see if we can make that happen. Sometimes we have bloopers on community radio.
1: That's all right.
0: That's how you know it's real.
1: Beauty of live community radio.
0: That's right. And it's... Yeah, that's why we need your support and your money.
1: Based on a true story.

0: All right. Just had to bleep out a couple words there. Of course, yeah. We needed to bleep out musician.
1: Yeah, yeah.
0: And then another one we don't want to mention.
1: You're quick on the button there, Luna. Thank you. Yeah. I was like, ooh.
0: Yeah, the good thinking right there at the last minute, too. We still have $130 left for our match. So if you could give us a call now to 573-874-5676, you can get in on that match from Mike Hagan and really double your money. Get your money's worth. We're asking just to have you kind of put your money where your heart is, you know. Don't leave Mike Hagan hanging. We got to get this match met. So give us a call, 573-874-5676. Meredith Shaw, you're going to be playing a couple shows coming up soon.
1: Yes. Meredith Shaw and the Borrowed Band, we're going to be at Cooper's Landing this Thursday. We are splitting the night with Sammy Flame and the Habaneros.
0: Ooh, hot show.
1: Yeah, it's going to be a hot show.
0: Nice. But
1: it's going to be cooler, but it's going to be hot by the river.
0: Yeah.
1: So they'll go first, and then we'll come on about 7:30 and finish out the night. Then next Saturday, my guitar player and I, Seth and I, are going up to Paris, Missouri for Fall into Paris, their fall festival. And we're playing from 10 to 11:30 in the morning. So if you happen to be visiting some of the local fall festivals, maybe check that out. And then coming up, we'll be at the Dive Bar on October 19th doing their 5 to 7 happy hour. So very excited about that. Love all the community support that I get for what I'm trying to do.
0: Absolutely. And we love that you are getting your music out there because we love your music.
1: Thank you.
0: And of course, we still need to do a, ooh, yay, our light is lighting. Ooh. Getting that warm fuzzy in our hearts.
1: Yes.
0: We still need to do a full FemFM feature.
1: Yes,
0: coming up
1: yes,
0: too.
1: We're doing that coming up.
0: So FemFM on Wednesdays. Check them out. But we're going to go to another song now. Joy, joy, joy.
1: Yes.
0: All right. This one. So beautiful.
1: Thank you. It's World Alzheimer's Month, and also my mother's birthday was when I released the album, and the song is about her. So,
0: oh, that's so special.
1: It's very important to me to get this out now.
0: That's amazing. Meredith Shaw off of her newly released album, Done. Here's Joy, Joy, Joy. You can check out the rest on streaming services or in the future, get yourself a hard copy.

0: Ah, so beautiful. Meredith Shaw, newly released off of the... Whoop, that's a little bit of a sneak peek of She Dreams of Denver. You're going to have to get out there, listen to the whole album, Done. Meredith, thank you so much for being here. Check her out at Cooper's Landing, September 24th, 6 to 9.
1: Yep, thank you.
0: And we're here on the Imagination Station, still asking for your calls at 573-874-5676. We got to go into power mode. We just got a few more minutes left of open mic radio, and we have Stacey Lithicum in the studio with us.
2: Howdy.
0: Hi, Stacey. Thank you for being here.
2: Thank you for asking me. So excited to get to follow all these great musicians.
0: Yep. It's because you're one of the greats, Stacey.
2: Oh, my goodness.
0: And speaking of, you know, more compass connections.
2: Yeah.
0: You know.
2: It was so cool to walk in here and see Violet and Phil Sean and Alyssa. Yeah.
0: Well, Stacey, what are you going to play for us?
2: Well, I'm going to play a song that I wrote last week called Mountain. It's after I came home from North Carolina and climbed a mountain, and a lot happened up there. Now I understand how there are so many songs written about mountains. But yeah, it's always brand new, and I'm going to mess up. But you know what? I started playing guitar and writing songs last year, and it's been the most fun journey, and one that I will continue for the rest of my life as long as I'm able. So
0: awesome.
2: Are you ready?
0: I'm ready. Yep.
2: Am I ready? That's the question. Yeah. All right. This is Mountain.

0: Yeah. All right. Stacy Lithicum, so brand new song, No Mistakes.
1: Oh, yeah, there were.
0: That was it was perfect in my eyes.
2: Thank you so much.
0: Amazing. We also have Lady Poetic here in the studio with us. I'm going to kick off one of her tracks while we bring her in here. And she has some new stuff coming out, too. So we'll hear about that. We're going to power into it for the rest of the minutes we have here on Open Mic Radio. It's the Luna Takeover. And here's a track from Lady Poetic. And this is Out of the Chambers.
3: The time is nigh to climb out of the chambers. I'm much obliged we could unite on this caper. I raised the curtain through methods immersive and invited you in. Folklore, metaphors, and riddles, complex and simple, embedded within. Extrapolated and crafted lyrics from letters written nearly 200 years ago to the measure. We scoured through mansions, solved puzzles together, fared through the storm and conditioned me weather. Led you through chronicles of impossible endeavors, through the cosmos that I know were connected forever. Organic, romantic, tantric, no pressure. I was born in the chambers, for worse or for better. So whether you listen or simply pass by, I invite you to live and acquiesce you to fly. Ignited within and to eternally lie is the medicinal message.

0: We'll begin and building a kingdom with grandeur envisioned. The standard is lifting with each line up and scripting, mesmerizing in the twilight and watching tides shifting. Drift to a place where time becomes space and the pace is professed by the music we make. And transfer the stanzas woven in lace. Let us bid our farewells and leave not a trace. Love always, Lady Poetic.
1: Awesome. That was Lady Poetic, and she's here in the studio with us.
2: Cheers. Thanks so much for having me on, Luna. It's a pleasure and an honor and a privilege to be here with you.
1: Well, it's just right back at you, because I'm loving everything you're doing. Lots of different multimedia stuff. Tell us just a little bit briefly about it, and then we're going to pop on another track and get ready for our next show to come in. We've got Rashumba coming in next.
2: Sounds great. Thanks so much. So I'm releasing a new project. It's called The Chambers. It releases officially on October 1st. We're just a couple short weeks away at this point. And essentially what this is an album, a book, and a short film. So it started off as the album and the construction therein, and then one thing led to another, and I really wanted to bring the entire thing to life in this multimedia dimension so it could be immersive and you could read about it, watch it, listen to it, just absorb it in a myriad of ways.
1: That's so cool. And people can follow you online at Lady Poetic?
2: Absolutely. Just type in Lady Poetic and there I shall come up. So
1: that's
2: between Bandcamp,
1: awesome.
2: SoundCloud, socials, there
1: yeah.
2: we go.
1: Lots of options for you to get connected with this amazing music and artwork.
2: Cheers. Thank you. Yes.
1: And we're still here. We still have a little bit of time. We need you to call in right now to 573-874-5676. $80 is left for our match. Thanks so much to Margot for her donation, her very generous donation. And we need you to call in now. Double your money, 573-874-5676. I want to get in one more track from you here. Which track should we play? And do you have anything coming up you want to mention?
2: Sure. I might suggest we play Chemical Letters. It's a very cool track, custom made. There's a super duper Easter egg in there. Very cool construction. And as far as upcoming things, I will be performing a hip hop set at North Heights Porch Fest in Joplin, Missouri on October 10th. This is their 10th annual Porch Fest. I know it's a bit of a drive, but caravan it down and come on through if you have the day.
1: Oh, that's so fun. Porch Fests are like just a vibe. I love that.
2: Amazing.
1: So yeah, check out Lady Poetic on, get that. You guys know how to search stuff, get to it. And we got to kick it off here. This is Chemical Letters.
3: The chemist's laboratory is bright. And his fire is pure. Dear Organic Chemistry, in 1841, one of your founding fathers began writing a series of 50 letters, collectively known as the Chemical Letters, or the Familiar Letters on Chemistry, to make the findings of this field accessible to a wider audience. I shall honor you with one bar for every letter written. Yours truly,

0: through art, a certain perfection can be reached.
1: All right. Good stuff. Oh, my goodness. That was so great. I guess I thought there was more time. We are just at the end of the show. But Lady Poetic, again, thank you.
2: Thanks again for having me. It's a pleasure and an honor. So,
1: yeah. Just so much love here at the KOPN studios today. You can still get your money doubled by calling us now at 573-874-5676. And we're about to kick it over to Raj

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We send our love and greetings to the rest of the Show Me State of Missouri, St. Louis, Kansas City, Springfield. How about down in the Boot Hill, Portageville, Sykeston area? 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

0: Yes, tell somebody about this reggae party on KOPN 89.5 FM with Russ Shumba. We're just getting warmed up. We're just getting situated here in the studios, taking care of some housekeeping chores in the background, logging in and stuff like that, just settling into the reggae set, so to speak.
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Yes, that was the brother from the motherland, the brother from West Africa, hailing from Ghana, Mr. Rocky Dauni, the reggae artist from that West African nation. We heard Rocky Dauni giving us a song called Download the Revolution. Download it, upload it, says Rocky Dauni and his group. This is a track taken from the album Hymns from the Rebel Soul. We're going to be listening to a second selection from that album, a song called African Reggae Fever from this brother hailing from the motherland, Mr. Rocky Dauni. This is the Reggae Party. Rush Shumba behind the controls, 89.5 FM. Now reaching out to the rest of the globe on the web at kopn.org. We thank all our listeners for being a part of this weekly Roots Rock Reggae Jam session here at KOPN. Let's move on with the Reggae Party as promised. This is Rocky Dauni one more time talking about African Reggae Fever. Take it away, Rocky.

0: This is reggae music, KOPN style, 89.5 FM, KOPN.org. That was the brother from West Africa, Mr. Rocky Dauni, hailing from Ghana. Straight out of the streets of Accra, Ghana, we had two selections from the brother. The first one was Download the Revolution, and the one that just ended, that was African Reggae Fever. The reggae party continues. Up next, we're about to listen to Inner Circle one more time. We heard them giving us the song Down in Africa. Now we are going to catch Inner Circle collaborating with the messenger himself, the current messenger in the reggae movement. I'm talking about the one and only Luciano. Let's listen to Luciano teaming up with Inner Circle, a song called One God, One Aim, One Destiny, One Love. Tell them, Luciano and Inner Circle.
1: Let us rise, O mighty nation, and glorify, O God of creation. Enter into his gates with singing.

Enough respect to the messenger, Luciano, there hanging out with the reggae boys themselves, hanging out with Inner Circle, the great reggae supergroup Inner Circle, a collaboration on a song called One God, One Aim. The reggae party keeps rolling. Up next, we are about to call upon a reggae legend in his own right. This is Mr. Winston Jarrett. And of course, you can't talk about Winston Jarrett without talking about the Righteous Flames, his famed reggae band there in Kingston, Jamaica. We're about to listen to a track taken from the album Solid Foundation. This is the reggae legend, Mr. Winston Jarrett and the Righteous Flames, talking about Dread Natty Reggae. That's what's happening here on KOPN, and that's what happens here on KOPN every Saturday from 6 to 8 Central Standard Time. And it's been that way for many, many years. Rush Shumba here behind the controls, more than 20 years, bringing you roots rock reggae music in the mid-Missouri area. And now we are reaching out to the rest of the globe on the web at KOPN.org. Take it away, Mr. Winston Jarrett and the Righteous Flames.

0: Yes. This is a Dread Natty Reggae Party. Mr. Winston Jarrett and the Righteous Flames on the Reggae Party here on KOPN 89.5 FM, KOPN.org.
1: 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As KOPN listeners, ask yourself these questions. What would you miss if the station was not here tomorrow? What program do you listen to that you can't get anywhere else? What voice do you value? What music have you discovered here? 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
0: 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Let the reggae vibes continue rolling right here on these airwaves. Up next, this is the master of music himself, Man in the Hills, Mr. Winston Rodney. But in the reggae genre, we like to call him Burning Spear. Keeping the spear burning in the third millennium, brother has been doing it for many, many decades. Much respect to the brother. Mr. Burning Spear, this is a brother who hails from the same parish as the king of reggae music, the parish of St. Anne in Jamaica, the parish that produced three great men. The first one was Marcus Mosiah Garvey, the great Pan-Africanist. And then the second one was the king of reggae music, Bob Marley. And then this brother right here, Burning Spear, talking about Make We Do It. Let's do this reggae sound right here on these airwaves. Take it away, Burning Spear.

Sounds of Mr. Burning Spear. Make we do it, make we do this reggae song, this reggae party, this reggae vibe. It's a vibe thing going all the way back to Africa. Up next, this is the current emperor in the reggae movement. We're talking about none other than Mr. Bunny Wailer. It was the three of them, Bob Marley, Peter Tosh, and Bunny Wailer. They made reggae music history, now world music history, forming the original Wailers. And of course, we know Bob Marley is no longer with us. Peter Tosh is no longer with us. But we are fortunate to still have this brother right here, a reggae statesman. Can never forget the memorable appearance that Bunny Wailer made right there in the Kansas City area at the World Music and Reggae Festival, right there at Penn Valley Park Liberty Memorial. Much anticipated show for a brother who doesn't tour that much, and he didn't disappoint. Let's listen to Bunny Wailer giving us one of his classics. This is a song called Armageddon, a prophetic song from the legend himself, Bunny Wailer. This one going out to all the Bunny Wailer fans out there. You know Rush Shumba is one of them, so I'm going to be enjoying this one too here in the studios. KOPN Reggae Music.

Original reggae music on your original reggae station. That was none other than Bunny Wailer there giving us a reggae classic, Armageddon. Some people pronounce it Armageddon. That was a song that originally appeared on Bunny Wailer's Black Heart album, an album which pretty much set the standard for roots rock reggae music. We're talking about many, many decades ago. In the 70s, still sounds fresh. That's what reggae music is all about. It's a timeless sound, as Bob Marley would say, tracing it all the way back to the motherland. And speaking of the motherland, I just heard one of our fellow programmers here and my good friend Chris, the blues master himself, the guy who brings you blues on Broadway every Saturday from 8 until 11. He just sent me a text message. He said, hey man, you might want to check out our listener map. It looks like we have a listener in the motherland, all the way in Zimbabwe. And we want to take a special moment to send a shout out to that special listener and all the international listeners. We know UK is with us, and as well as other parts of Europe. We thank you for being a part of this Roots Rock Reggae Jam session. 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Started off just servicing the central Missouri, maybe 50, 60-mile radius, and now thanks to technology with the internet, we are now able to reach out to all four corners of the globe. Speaking of the motherland, this one here is from the late Tuku, the late Dr. Oliver Mtukudzi, hailing from my homeland, the big brother, I call him. The last time I was with this brother was a little over 3 years now, when he had one of those birthday celebration shows right there, the HICC, the Harare International Conference Center, sold out show as usual. And of course, he never disappointed. Saddened that he is no longer with us, but his legacy continues, and we'll do our part here at KOPN to keep that legacy alive. Let's listen to Oliver Mtukudzi's original song, Neria. This was a soundtrack, and of course, he was also involved in that that movie, Neria. And this one is a straight-ahead reggae groove, which just goes to show that it's all one music. This sound we call reggae music has its roots deeply, deeply in the motherland. This is, again, music from Zimbabwe. This is none other than Mr. Oliver Mtukudzi giving us the original version of Neria. It's all happening right here on the Reggae Party, KOPN 89.5 FM. This one going out to that special listener tuned into the Reggae Party all the way in Harare, Zimbabwe. One love.

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2: 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KOPN Columbia, Fulton, Mexico, Fayette, Boonville, Ladonia, Kingdom City, all those areas here in the Mid-Missouri area. And of course, we send our love and shout outs to the rest of the Show Me State of Missouri. We send our greetings and love to the rest of America, all across the states. And indeed, not forgetting our international listeners, we are now officially in the second hour of our weekly Roots Rock Reggae Jam session here at KOPN. Up next, kicking off the second hour of the reggae party, this is none other than Buju Banton. All the Buju Banton fans worldwide are rejoicing. This is a brother who was recently released from incarceration after a good 10 years.